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Faith without borders. 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Lord, give us that courage. 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
1: 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No February, our was Jesus City.
2: Can ever Jesus City?
1: And ever bad dog or one normal?
2: What subulule?
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0: 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testimony temi na 080 88 71 65 66 080 88 71 65 66 E send the message ire atanu ko ba yin e je mo lori Facebook you are blessed it is well with you
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5: It's just amazing. The Word of God is the most important thing that will ever happen in your life. And there's so many people that are, you know, Pastor Dwayne's talking about maturity and growing up. And there's so many people that will spend hours praying for them to grow up, but they won't get into the Word of God. I had a number of people ask me today, pray that I'll just, you know, be mature and be the person I'm supposed to be. And I said, you can't pray that. That is part of growing up, and you have to take the Word of God. And as Dwayne was sharing, you have to desire the sincere milk of the Word so that you can grow thereby. Anyway, you don't get it by praying. You don't get it by just standing next to somebody who's mature. You don't get it by just going to a church and sitting there and absorbing it. You got to take the Word of God and meditate in it day and night. And the Word of God is like a seed. It's supernatural how it will change your life. Amen. Amen. So I want to introduce our daughter to you. Some of you didn't know we had a daughter, but Julie is our daughter. This is Julie Mapitano, and she is a blessing. Julie and her husband Isaac came from DR Congo, and man, they went through the war, and she's got quite the stories about everything. Her and her husband came to our school. And he died during the first year of school. And I remember at the funeral, God just told me, you take care of this lady. And so she's been our daughter. And man, she's got a great ministry. And so she's got a table out here, and she's ministering to people in the Congo. So tell them what God's doing through you in Congo.
6: Thank you, sir, for everything. And I'm so blessed to be here. This is my first time in California. I've been in the U.S. for quite a while, but I've never been in California. Thank you, Father. You're a good father. You brought me to California.
5: Amen. Amen.
6: Amen. I am really blessed, and I'm also a Caris graduate, and I'm telling you, knowing who you are in Christ changed your life completely. I remember when my husband died, and six children, my oldest was 15, and the youngest was 3. And Pastor Dwayne said, raising a girl, I raised 5. And that means I'm superwoman.
5: That's right. Amen.
6: Amen. And so I remember coming to Christ. I didn't know what else to do, but I wanted to know what God created for me. For sure, I didn't know I have anything I can do except learning who I am and learning how I can raise my children better. And being in a classroom day by day, it was a therapy for me because I learned that God never, he said he will never leave me or forsake me. And I hold on that promises that God is a father, that God is a friend, and God is a provider. And that's what Caris did for me in a short way. But little I knew that he going to send me back to my own people to be a blessing to them. So in Congo, many people know there is a war, and women are property most of the time. I was only worth 2 cows when I got married. So now much more being a woman.
5: You're a 2-cow lady.
6: Can you imagine?
5: I think you're worth more than that.
6: Now I do.
5: You are worth enough that Jesus died for
6: Amen.
5: You. That's worth a lot.
6: Amen.
5: Amen. Amen.
6: So, but in 1998, war started and started raping many women. And the women, when they got raped, rejected in the community. The kids that were conceived also were rejected. And when I was in my second year, and that's when Andrew was teaching about the purpose of God. God have a purpose for each and every one of us. And that's when my dad called and said that he have to send the kids who can't pay tuition to school at home. God called me to go back and help those kids. And I found my purpose, not just me raising my own children, but going back to the Congo and help these kids who are rejected and also reunite these women who also rejected in a community, giving them hope that God is not the one who did that for them, but God still have a good plan for them. And by doing that, we help. So far, we have over 510 households. We unite together with the children.
5: Amen.
6: Amen. And then we have over 1,000 children now having school that come on those 510 household. And then we have two feeding center. One of our friend Karen and the Jelly have one center in one corner of the area, and we have another center, and that we have been feeding kids and sending them to school and giving them hope, mostly because I know when you know God loves you, you can do anything. Amen. And we're raising them to learn how to grow their own vegetable, how to do little business, and teaching them the word of God and how much love God loves them.
5: So you've actually had some of the kids that you've helped go through school that have graduated and are studying to be a doctor, is that right?
6: We also already have like four nurses who finish in the nursing school, and we have two doctors and one tech, and we also have teachers who just graduated from our school. So literally God is changing their lives from nothing to something.
5: So you, amen. So you help feed the kids? Sometimes this is the only meal they get during the day?
6: Yes, sir. And I just came back in December, and we had like Christmas party sharing the love of God and having, giving them food. And many children were saying, "I'm finally full." We had just rice and beans and some meat. And the kids were like dancing and jumping because that's only meal they have maybe for 3 days. And so many moms will boil water and just saying that we're going to hope that food going to come tomorrow. And so there's so many people who going to bed hungry, no food.
5: Julie sent me a video of them. Give medicine to help kids that have been malnourished, but some of them were so far gone that she showed them pulling worms out of the intestines. And there was a bowl this big that was heaped up with worms out of one little kid. Yes. So they do all of that. They feed them. They help give them, I think, uniforms, don't you, so they can come to school?
6: So we do, number one thing, when the kids, like those kids they show on the TV with the big belly, it's not because they're healthy, because they're really full of worms. And sometimes the medication doesn't really flush it out. So then they do surgery. We partner with some hospital that pull the worms out, and then we feed them. And so we have been raising chicken so we can feed the eggs for those kids so they can recover quickly. And also we have pig, and then we slaughter the pig so we can give them meat. But also one thing we do is like giving them uniform, because you're not going to go to school when you don't have uniform and shoes and tuition.
5: And so you're helping a lot of these women too that have been raped, and single women that have been outcast, and you're building homes and a center where they feed them. And just, man, it's amazing. She is reaching thousands and thousands of people. A woman that was a widow. A widow with six little kids, and we could just go on and on. She applied for a Habitat for Humanity house. Just heard about it, and I think, is it like just 2 weeks or something? She qualified, and it's a long process, but God has provided for her and provided cars, and she's got a ministry going, and it's awesome.
6: That's why you need to come to Caris. I'm telling you, you will discover your God-given purpose. You are not just here for occupied, but you are here for a purpose. Come to Caris. If it's not for you, maybe it's for your child. Because I think you are someone else's miracle. And don't sit on it by yourself, because God is going to use you in a different way. Amen?
5: Amen. It will happen.
6: Thank you. So please visit us and come to Congo with us.
5: Where's your table?
6: In this area.
5: It's out here. So she's got a table, and I don't know all of the needs, but I remember one of your newsletters. I think you're believing for a truck, aren't you, to be able to haul the food?
6: I'm believing for... We just got a truck.
5: Oh, you got the truck.
6: We got the truck, and then we are believing for finishing a Hope Center. A Hope Center is a place where we're going to be able to feed all the children at once and be able to also have teach at once. Because sometimes, like when I was there, we're doing like three times I will teach three times so we can have all the kids in. We have more than 1,500 kids that we have in that area, and including the women and the people who just want to come. It was impossible because, and it's rainy season. The rain is crazy. And so if we can have a place where we can have all our kids, it will be a huge blessing.
5: So Jamie and I can vouch for Julie 100%, and she's doing a great work. And if you'd like to be a part of helping people in DR Congo, go out there and see her. Amen? Love you, Julie. You're a blessing.
6: Thank you.
5: Amen. Praise God. And some of you might remember Derry and Karen Jolly. They've been traveling with me for 15 years, and they are from Charlotte, North Carolina, and they have ambassadors to the nations, and they support, I don't even know, but it's maybe 10,000 kids in Nicaragua, Mexico, the Philippines, and so I've been having them travel with me, and I've been promoting them, and they hooked up with Julie, and they are now building some of these things and helping her feed the people. So ambassadors to the nations and Redeeming Love Ministries are ministering together to help get those things done. So that's just awesome. Praise God. All right, so if you missed last night again, I just want to encourage you that I started talking about the book of Hebrews, and I basically summarized the first 12 chapters of Hebrews. And Jamie even thought it was good. So it was really good. You need to get that. And I haven't got time to go back and summarize all of this stuff again. But what I want to do is just turn over here and start emphasizing. You know, I gave a broad picture of what the book of Hebrews is about. For how many of you were not here last night? Could I see hand? Wow. A bunch of you. Man, you need to get that teaching. I'm not going to go back and say all this. But the book of Hebrews is specifically written to transition people from the Old Testament law way of relating to God to the New Testament. And I would say that very few Christians have made that transition. The vast majority of Christians still have an Old Testament mindset where they are sin conscious and they feel, they don't doubt that God can do things, but they doubt that God would do it because they don't feel worthy. They have this performance-based mentality. And this is what the book of Hebrews was written about, was to change you from the old way of doing things to the new way of doing things. And yet most Christians have somehow or another tried to marry the Old Testament and the New Testament together, and they're incompatible.
4: 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And now, here's Andrew.
5: All right, so if you missed last night, again, I just want to encourage you that I started talking about the book of Hebrews, and I basically summarized the first 12 chapters of Hebrews, and Jamie even thought it was good, so it was really good. You need to get that. And I haven't got time to go back and summarize all of this stuff again. But what I want to do is just turn over here and start emphasizing. I gave a broad picture of what the book of

mentality. And this is what the book of Hebrews was written about, was to change you from the old way of doing things to the new way of doing things. And yet most Christians have somehow or another tried to marry the Old Testament and the New Testament together, and they're incompatible. They don't contradict each other. The Old Testament led to the New Testament, and it prepared the way, and it's necessary. And I probably spend more time studying in the Old Testament than I do the New many times. So I'm not against it at all, but you can't mix them together. This is what Jesus was talking about when he says you can't put a new patch on an old garment because it'll tear and take away. You can't put new wine in an old wineskin. And yet the average Christian today has mixed these things together, and they are incompatible. The Old Testament prophesied and led to the New Testament, but you can't live under both of them at the same time. And so the book of Hebrews is to transition people out of that. And I know very few people that are really, really excited about the book of Hebrews, and that's because there's so much things against the old covenant way of relating to God that it doesn't fit most people's way of thinking, and so they just don't understand it. They reject it. So anyway, last night was really good. I encourage you to get it. Today, I want to focus on Hebrews chapter 4. Let me just point out, man, I better not do that. I was going to point out some really main scriptures in the first three chapters that really speak to me, but if I do that, I'll never get to the fourth chapter. So let me just say the first chapter is saying Jesus. I'm summarizing. The first chapter is Jesus is the greatest way that God ever spoke to us, superior to the way that he communicated through angels and things like that. The second chapter is you've got to heed what Jesus said, because if the word spoken by angels was steadfast and God punished disobedience, how are we going to escape if we neglect so great a salvation? So again, the second chapter is emphasizing that Jesus is the superior way of speaking to us, and he put in a new covenant. Then in the third chapter, it starts talking about Jesus is the high priest of our profession, and it starts talking about how he's greater than Moses, and then it makes a comparison about how some of the people that Moses led out of the land of Egypt, they died in the wilderness. They never did enter into what God really had for them because of their unbelief. And I think it's chapter 3, verse 19. It says, so we see that they could not enter in because of unbelief. And then in the fourth chapter, he begins to start playing off of what he said about that there's people that came out of the land of Egypt. That would be like being born again, but they never entered into the promised land, into the true things that God had intended for them because of their unbelief. And so in the fourth chapter, he starts talking about that there is a place of rest, a place that most Christians have not entered into, and it's because of their unbelief. So in the first verse right here in chapter 4, it says, let us therefore, the word therefore is linking it back to all these things I was just explaining. Let us therefore fear lest a promise being left us of entering into his rest, any of you should seem to come short of it. For unto us was the word preached as well as unto them, but the word preached did not profit them, not being mixed with faith in them that heard it. Man, what a powerful passage that is. And in the same way that the children of Israel came out of the land of Egypt, but many of them, all of the male adults, died in the wilderness except for Joshua and Caleb, and it was because of their unbelief. Likewise, there's so many Christians that come and they get born again, but they never enter in to the fullness of what God has for them because of unbelief. Thank you for that thunderous silence. And I just say that this is where the vast majority of the body of Christ is. And again, I'm not trying to discourage anybody or criticize anybody, but I have people come to me at these meetings by the hundreds. I'll pray for hundreds of people during this meeting before the services, and then we have our prayer ministers. And there are people that are coming and they are just languishing. They're suffering under sickness. They're suffering under poverty. They're depression. They're fearful. They're worried and all these kind of things. They are born again, but they are in the wilderness, and they're dying because they don't know the word of God. And it says that the word was preached unto us the same as it was preached unto them, but it won't profit you if you don't mix it with faith. The word isn't magic. It's, you know, I've actually had people before that I was in a lady's house one time and she served me tea and I set it down on top of

0: the family Bible, the teacup, and she just nearly sucked all the air out of the room. And I said, "What's wrong?" And she says, "You set something on top of the Bible." So I moved it real quick, and you could see the dust ring where it had, you know. She wasn't using it, but she had it displayed, and somehow or another, it's like vampires. You just hold a Bible up, and it's going to drive them away. The devil's not afraid of the words. He translated a lot of Bibles. It's got to be mixed with faith before it releases its power. And there's a lot of people that just sit there and read a scripture, but they don't let the Holy Spirit quicken it to you. You got to have the Holy Spirit reveal it to you. It's not just the word, it's revealed word. Word that has come alive through the power of the Holy Spirit. So you've got to mix it with faith in order for it to release its power. You know, I'm going to read this out of the NIV because in the King James, this is really wordy. I like the King James, but it'll be easier to read it in the NIV. I won't have to spend as much time explaining it for those that can't understand that ye means you. And so let me just read this. In verse 3, it says, "Now we who have believed enter that rest, just as God has said, so I declared an oath in my anger, they shall never enter my rest." That's a quotation from Psalms chapter 95, and he's quoting an Old Testament scripture. And then he goes on to say, "And yet his works have been finished since the creation of the world." So this is talking about a rest, and it relates it to this Sabbath rest. It goes back and quotes from Genesis chapter 2. It says, "For somewhere he has spoken about the seventh day." Now see, this is the NIV. It says somewhere. Man, I know where it is, but the NIV doesn't know where it is. This is Genesis chapter 2, verse 2. It says, "For somewhere he has spoken about the seventh day in these words, on the seventh day God did rest from all of his works." So he's saying that there is a rest for us down in verse 11. "There remains therefore a rest to the people of God." This isn't talking about laying down and doing nothing. When you use the word rest, some people think, you know, that you just are tired, so you lay down and rest. But this is talking about rest in the way that, like a lawyer, you know, after he's given his whole case and he's said everything he's got to say, he says the defense rest. It's not because he's tired. It's because he did everything. It's complete. And so I rest my case. Or it would be talking about like when a painter paints a picture and finally he looks at it and it's perfect. And if he adds another brush stroke to it, he's going to ruin the whole thing. So he puts his paintbrush down and rests, not because he's tired from holding up the paintbrush, but because it's complete. And this is what it's talking about. When God rested, you know, over in Isaiah chapter 40, it says, "Have you not heard that the Lord doesn't get weary? He doesn't go to sleep." There is no wearing God out. It's not like if he created one more moon, he'd just pass out. He was tired. When it says that he rested, it was because it was perfect. It was complete. And so he rested on the seventh day. And it's talking about he quoted that verse out of Genesis chapter 2 that God rested, and likewise there is a rest for us. Not where you just lay down and do nothing, but rather where you enter into this relationship with God where everything is perfect and complete and you don't have to have God do anything for you. He's already done it. I've got a book entitled "You've Already Got It." That will go into more explanation on this, but that's what that's talking about. Let me just finish reading these verses. In verse 5, it says, "And again, in the passage above, he says, they shall never enter into my rest. Therefore, since it still remains for some to enter that rest, and since those who formerly had the good news proclaimed to them did not go in because of their disobedience, God again set a certain day, calling it today. And this he did a long time later. He spoke through David, as in the passage already quoted. Today, if you hear his voice, do not harden your hearts." It's even confusing in the NIV. "For if Joshua had given them rest, God would not have spoken later about another day. There remains, therefore, a Sabbath rest for the people of God. For anyone who enters God's rest also rest from their works, just as God did from his. Let us therefore make every effort to enter that rest, so that no one will perish by following their example of disobedience. And so anyway, let me just summarize this and go back and share some things with you. But in Genesis chapter 1, if you look at Genesis chapter 1, man was created on the sixth day, and actually the last part of the sixth day, because the first part of the sixth day is when he created all of the animal creation. So man was created on the last of the sixth day, and the Jews always counted time from evening, sunset, until the next sunset. That's when their day was. That's the reason that in the King James it says that the evening and the morning were the first day. They didn't count time from midnight till midnight. They counted from sundown till sundown. And so when he created man on the sixth day, it was towards the very end of the sixth day. And immediately after man was created, God rested, because everything was created perfectly and man entered into God's rest. Now think about this. He didn't create man first, even though we were the crowning jewel of his creation and we were really the focus of it. He created us last because he created everything that we would ever need before we needed it. Now that's significant.
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0: Super FM. Yes, on tomorrow like this. That's what Bezos said. We must enter one corner tonight and to dev inside matter. Based on the way things stand, you know, say yes. And the Holy say, you say, as now Friday, my brother, you need to soften yourself now to make sure, say yes, you like yourself. You know me, say you must go out, or you know me, say you must enter an expensive place, but just give yourself a light treat. If you want to do it with your family, you want to do it with your friends, your co-workers, brother, no problem. But make sure, say yes, you give yourself a light treat, because all work, no play, make Jack a dull boy for inside matter. 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
0: 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But before the Super Early Morning Breakfast Show go kick off, we need to enter inside the Ginger Sege. But the Ginger Sege no go fit go on without our Ginger Word. So our Ginger Word for today talks to us: a small step you take today, say go lead to great journey tomorrow. Small step will you take today go lead to great journey tomorrow. So you see, I'm not saying, my brother, everything begins with a step, and there is no big thing we not start small. So start small with a big mind and end big tomorrow. With this one, I say welcome to the Ginger again for inside the Super Early Morning Breakfast Show. Alright, call me for 07055129881, or you call me for 07055727881. Your fisty call and also send the WhatsApp message to 0902672592. Good morning, my neighbor.
3: Good morning, my neighbor.
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3: God bless you, friend.
0: Amen, and you too.
3: I give you 9 to 1 quota for all you have been doing for the 9 months of the year. I continue to bless you and increase you on this 10th month. Tapa, for this morning is a little drop of water made in my sea ocean. I'm Tapa, I want to greet my work the following person, the family of Benko, aka Sonny Ponte. Of course, you will sit there with a repair pole. I'm going to bless you and your family. I'm not going to guard your store and protect you for all the food. I want to greet the entire members of the Ugbine community, led by the Okagele and the elders of the Ugbine community, for the peace accord they broke up yesterday. We are under the auspices of the Enoke of Uboko for making peace for all of them. We are celebrating, and I want you to use all the blessings of all God's spirit to gather the peace agreement you have reached yesterday. I want to greet the executive governor of Edo State. I want to greet the commissioner of police of Edo State. I want to greet all the council chairmen. I want to greet all the Elderly Care Alliance of Nigeria members. Then I want you to use Aneti Water to bless all of them and to use Koboku to block all the bad enemies. We don't want peace for Ogbune complete. About top way.
0: Good morning, my neighbor.
4: Brandy Michael.
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4: Buruburu, one of Edo State. 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
0: Let me be this.
4: This is something I'm calling for my patron.
0: I greet you specially.
4: I am happy because I am on the Super FM. That's the
0: future
4: in South South. I want to celebrate Baba's God. He has done it again. It's not Baba's God. You might be told that this is why they should make it to the dream. Bandy, how would you now?
0: It is well.
4: I've been celebrating my beautiful wife. I call her my watermelon. Celebrate my double king, Chichu and Emmanuel. My mother in law, my very good man. Celebrate, I want to pray for the world way. Austin, I invasion of his home. Say love. Settle for Chapter. Everything I've settled for today. celebrate myself for the poster. It is okay to put us on my celebrate Mama DT, Mama Happiness, Dr. Chu from Dubai, Unique from Kabachan, put it from the poster, then get it up from University of Benin. And that was that worldwide. That's the worldwide. But people go to the police of the government. Everybody that listens to my voice this morning, also I put $2 million for everybody I can. Even thank the change of people and money the thing.
0: Right now, will be one name for Inside WhatsApp. This was so I say good morning, Randy Mike. I see make a clap on for Jesus. Another miracle don't take place again, and our Baba God they run out.
5: Clap on for Jesus! Clap on for Jesus!
0: See, my ginger word, we say, if you don't want to make them talk yesterday matter over and over again, make you not still do waiting go resemble yesterday matter. They say, wake up my greater family, the Igbenedus, my parents, Edda, Sir Patrick Igbenedu, Dickness, Mrs. Victoria, I Igbenedu, my siblings and all Igbenedus, home and away. It's a special regard to Obina, so Mama Didi, Obina, Sir Peperepe, worldwide, Mr. Joshua Aimowu, Jennifer Amorupa Nosa from Igwosa, Ife Oluwa Ema Binori, Brenda Izu, Omoye Wede, Mama Happiness, Lucky Dance Band of Abini, Settle from Sapele Road, Eda, Waka Worldwide, Pastor Stanley Ochoria Omige, Kindness Osanyewu, the staff and management of Super 88.1 FM, and all the Wiki Wiki callers were in position for the other side. It's Mika Tona Selba Atokpe, as they say, Mika Wake everybody up with the sound of the trumpets. This is what come from, not a person, but comrade gift, Esosa I, Igbenedu, aka SLO. Good morning, my neighbor.
6: Good morning, my neighbor.
0: I greet you specially, Oga Fedra. Hello. All right, do where to call back. This was so I say good morning, Randy Mainka. I hope you sleep well. I say yes, I say thank God. Now Friday, say my ginger word for this morning. Say as long as we still. As long as we still in the land of the living, say success guarantee. He say I better make a wake up. Say good morning, Randy. He say hope you sleep well. I say yes, sir. I say thank God. Say tonight Friday. He say my ginger would be say as long as we still in the land of the living. He say success they guaranteed. He say I beg wake up, Randy Mainka. Adora success gift. Aaron, Joyce Chooks, Crazy Paul, Lega Lega, M-Star, Oga Obioma, Oga Obina, and Biggie Wire Wire. It's make I wake everybody up with the sound of Amomo Love. This is where they come from. Tega. Tega, I greet you specially. Good morning, my neighbor. Hello? All right, do where to call back. For inside the WhatsApp, this was we say good morning, Randy Mike. I say hope you sleep well. I say yes. I say thank God. Now Friday, he say happy weekend, sir. I say my ginger word. We say a person when he stop a brother from becoming a king, I say they stop himself from entering the palace. He say life now brain. It's me. You use your aguanry. He say wake up my wife and my beautiful daughter Fortress, my siblings Joshua, Florence, and Abians. He say not forgetting Federal, Jennifer, Obina, S. Love, Mr. and Mrs. Eddie Osadiahe, Kindness Osanyewu, Peperepe Worldwide, my benefactor, Dr. Daniel Ekarifo, HOD Mass Communication Department, Uniben, the Vice Chancellor, Uniben, Professor Doba Bright, Morrigan, Vice Chancellor, staff and students of Faculty of Communication and the Media Studies, Uniben, special mention of the Dean of the Faculty, Professor Marcel Professor Marcel Okako, Sir Dr. John Izevige of Economic Department, Uniben, Mr. Igbenoba Ojo, PA to the Vice Chancellor, Uniben, Mr. Charles Ogben, Uniben. It's make a wake everybody up with the sound of the trumpet. This is where come from, not about Uniben, but Awaka Worldwide. Good morning, my neighbor.
6: Good morning, my neighbor.
0: Oga Fedra, I greet you specially.
6: I totalize you this morning.
0: Let me hear you pass.
6: I want to celebrate Baba God.
0: I come your area yesterday, but time don't make me feel call you.
6: Oh, God bless you. I just did near your office. Maybe I won.
0: I come very close to the winner's church.
6: God bless you. Just opposite my house. Now you did so.
0: Hey, yeah, so sorry.
6: And don't worry, God will do it one day. I get you. Let me celebrate Baba God this morning for making me to see another great day. I say, Baba God, you do well. I celebrate myself further from the Dwonguna community. I celebrated all the doing in our community. I celebrate the chief, double chief of government. God will continue to bless you for the work what you do for those state. I celebrate S.A. Love, Jennifer from Lucky Way. I celebrate Obina. You don't think when I don't hear from Obina, Obina, where are you now?
0: Obina, yeah. Obina, the first call. I'm the first second caller today.
6: Okay. I celebrate your wife and your children. I celebrate my Royal Highness, the Emirate of Fugwa. I want to use this opportunity to celebrate Odiasi Usapolo when they do the chairman of Kekena Pedro in our community when we do marry on the 26th, on the 29th. We'll continue to bless her. We'll do that marriage, we'll fill her in Jesus' name.
0: Amen.
6: I celebrate everybody. All callers. Mama Happiness. Mama from GT. From Mugbeson, I celebrate you. I celebrate Ebonoto, Dr. Moheri from Yakwe, my Royal Highness, Barista Uwanowe from Mugwa, Barista Iyoha. Everybody, all call out. Use helicopter, take carry and go to the Creepy House this morning. God bless you. Thank you.
0: Thank you, Oga Fedra. All right, don't matter like this time, not there to say no time, but we ball in any time inside the good book. But before then, I want to say to all letters of Peripi Worldwide, Chief Ogoyafe Edu M. Eribo, the Balegbon of Iwebo, and the CEO of Eribo Ventures, Mr. Dave and the comrade Usage, I greet the two of you too. For inside the good book for Jeremiah 29:11, he say, for I know the plans in the BCS I get for you, declare the Lord, say plans to prosper you and not to harm you, say plans to give you hope and a future. Therefore, inside Isaiah 30:21, he say, whether you turn to the right or to the left, he say, your ears will hear a voice behind you saying, this is the way, walk in it. For Psalm 37 verse 23, he say, the Lord make fame the steps of the one who delights in him. So you don't hear her now. For inside the good our ginger word, it talks to us, say, our ginger word talks to us, say, small step where you take today, it will lead to a greater journey tomorrow. Based on the weekend, you know how they tell you, disco things, uptown disco.

0: Yeah, something matter like this. That's the song where you defeat on Uptown Disco. And they say, yes, Fireboy, as in YBN All Star, run for Inside the Matter, Olamide, Achake, alongside Fireboy now for Inside the Matter. And based on the way things take position today, Uptown Disco, whatever inside your house, whatever corner of your house, whatever outside, though, make sure say, yes, you step up in a good faith now to make sure say, yes, you release yourself from the stress from the work of the week. So, my brother, NIB, do them in a positive way. Not do too much, because if you do too much, you go lose too much. So just do on the way. If you say yes, you go fit it in all right. Because last, we go there all right. So with the ball enter inside the second with the call money nugget now the second with design to encourage those speaking language. So I go talk the proverb for pidgin. You go call me, you go use your language for those state to talk the proverb and tell me the meaning of the proverb for pidgin. Number to call 07055129881. Or you call for 07055727881. You face the call 0902 672 2592. Oh yeah, now I'm gonna go there.
1: 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Hey, you have super 88.1 FM. Hey, you book a see our video.
0: Straight up like this, now so we double in enter inside this again. So time not there to say no time. If you check your time, I know say yes now 52 minutes, 9:05. So the proverb talks so well. Say even the long rope, even the longest rope get end. Even the longest rope get end. So call me for 07055 727 881. Your fisty call 0902 672 2592. Proverb say even the longest rope get end. Good morning, my neighbor. Hello?
2: Good morning, my neighbor.
0: National Press, no.
2: Even the longest stroke get end.
0: Yes,
2: sir. What the meaning for that is that if you're not gonna, it's a patient. The more you're patient, is what? Not that you say that, now you're the end. Not that you say that your life, you can start with a little beginning and end big one. At the end of the day,
0: I'm about to talk. Good morning, my neighbor.
3: Randy, you're ready. I said today.
0: Let me give you.
3: Good morning.
0: Good morning.
3: Good morning. Yeah, this is Mr. Ben.
0: Welcome, sir.
3: Yes, I want to represent the Isoko people.
0: We are not dropping mass in the hall. Isoko, what do?
3: Yeah. Hey. Okay. Wait, for the talk and say, oh, I know where more. Oh, we cool. And what I'm saying, they say, you not get anything. Challenge only the face of life. When it be, if you not give up, when it be, say, you go see the ending. That you'll come out victorious.
0: Mm.
3: So anything when you get beginning, you surely get ending. So if I not give up, you must always come as victorious.
0: Good morning, my neighbor.
4: Good morning, my neighbor.
0: Mama, happiness.
4: I greet you. I represent Benin.
0: Oh, yeah, drop a mass in the heart.
4: Oh, where, in no time, or wherever you can honor, you have to phone. Whatever we are passing through, God will see us through.
0: Amen.
4: God is already in control.
0: Amen.
4: So far, we will hold our faith.
0: Thank you. All right, on to say time, not there to say no time. I say plenty, thank you to every person. So, let me say yes, participate now, right from 5:30 to this time around. We'll say make you continue to stick on with your one family, one radio station, Super 88.1 FM. The next, again, like this, now, Rhapsody of a Reality for Inside 6 o'clock. But the proverb talks away, say, even the longest rope get end. Many say, all things go eventually end. So, my brother, no matter what you they pass through, surely there is a light at the end of the tunnel. Not give up, because still your one family, one radio station. 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

Today's October 9th. Pastor is saying to us, which company would you rather keep? Our opening scripture comes from the book of Hebrews chapter 12, verses 22 to 23. But ye are come unto Mount Zion, and unto the city of the living God, to the general assembly and church of the firstborn. The people you admire reveal much about the values you cherish. Throughout history, men have celebrated warriors, kings, inventors, politicians, entertainers, and other notable figures whose achievements shape the world around them. Yet, the scriptures present us with a certain company of people who were praised and celebrated by God because they lived by faith and fulfilled His purpose in their generations. When you read about Abraham, Moses, Esther, David, Daniel, Paul, and the other heroes of faith, you are not merely reading historical accounts. You are seeing examples of individuals who value God's purpose above personal ambition and whose lives produce results that extended far beyond this world. They are part of the great cloud of witnesses the Bible talks about. Hebrews chapter 12, verse 1. These were men and women whose faith, courage, obedience, and devotion to God continue to inspire across generations. Their lives remind us that true greatness is not measured by worldly accomplishments, but by faithfulness to God's calling. Read about them in Hebrews chapter 11, verses 4 to 38, and you'll be greatly inspired. As a child of God, you've been brought into their company. It's a lineage of faith. You become part of God's family, connected to His eternal purpose. Therefore, let your admiration be directed towards those who exemplify the values of the kingdom. Learn from their faith. Follow their example. Choose your influences carefully and cultivate a heart that esteems the things God esteems. When you identify with those who live for His purpose, they'll inspire you to pursue the things that truly matter and build a life of lasting significance. Thank God that in the scriptures, He gave us a compendium of the inspiring lives of these men and women of faith. He got to the climax and told us about those amongst them who rejected deliverance. They would rather face certain death for the sake of God's purpose and vision than accept deliverance. It's better to be listed among and identified with the great heroes of faith in the Bible than to have all of the greatness that this world could ever offer. Hebrews chapter 13, verse 7 says, remember them which have the rule over you, who have spoken unto you the word of God, whose faith follow, considering the end of their conversation. Please say this prayer with me. Dear Father, thank you for the examples of faith reserved for us in your word. My heart is set on your purpose, and I value the things that matter to you. I walk in faith, courage, and devotion, fulfilling your calling upon my life, in glory and righteousness. In Jesus' name, amen. For further study, please read Hebrews chapter 12, verses 1 to 2, Hebrews chapter 11, verses 32 to 35, and Philippians chapter 3, verse 17. For the one-year Bible reading plan, please read Colossians chapter 2, verses 6 to 23, and Isaiah chapters 48 to 49. For the two-year Bible reading plan, please read Hebrews chapter 3, verses 1 to 11, and Ezekiel chapters 1 to 2.

0: 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God bless you. The Lord Jesus said, "Go into all the world and preach the gospel." 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
2: 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If you stick to the word, you will come back with a testimony. What God wants to give you in your life is not a healing. What God wants to give you in your life is not a job. What God wants to give you in your life is not money. What God wants to give you is the word of God in your spirit. It'll make you what it talks about.
3: And you are shining. And you are shining. By the power of the Holy Ghost, you are shining. By the power of the Holy Ghost, you are shining. And nothing can stop you. It is your season. It is your time. Nothing can hinder you. This is your time. This is your hour. Favor is yours.
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5: Hallelujah.
6: You must prepare your heart to receive. You must break up that fallow ground. How do you do it? Now, in dealing with breaking up your fallow ground, now, years ago I learned it. And even though I didn't realize how powerful and important it was, I was doing it. And then I found it always worked for me. But as I studied the word more, I discovered, wow, I found myself in this thing without even knowing how important it was. When I wanted to fast and pray, I knew that I must do something to my mind. I needed my mind. I didn't know how important my mind was then. But you see, a child who doesn't understand electrical principles, if she turns the switch on, the light will come on. That child doesn't need to know the principles. If you mistakenly turn the switch on, the light will come on. Right? Even though it was a mistake. So even though I stumbled into some of those things, being very young, not understanding them, they produced the results. I didn't know why they worked. They just worked. And so if that child notices that every time she pushed that thing down, the light came on, she always go push it down, like, you know, without knowing the physics behind it. See? So, boys should see me praying when I'm in that situation and I'm praying and fasting and I have books and books and books and tapes and everything. I'm on the floor. I'm surrounded with materials. And you could come in and wonder, huh? You know, it's holy riot. It's chaos on the floor. You know? But why is it so? Because I need to arrest my mind. So at that time, I thought that this was what I needed to do. I must turn away from TV. No TV. Nothing else but all those things that will take my mind in the direction that I'm going. This is what you call breaking up your fallow ground. Are you hearing me? Preparing your heart. He says, prepare your heart to seek the Lord. There are principles. Don't say they are written to Old Testament saints. Listen, there are principles. You have to understand them. How they work. It says it's time to seek the Lord till he rain righteousness upon you. So that doesn't mean till he makes you righteous. Okay? But he is talking about the influence of God's power. He says till he rain righteousness upon you. This is the power of the Holy Spirit. You want to see the influence of God's Spirit. Because the Holy Spirit can produce influences around you. And that is what you want to see. The reign of God in your environment. The children of Israel carried their own atmosphere. When they left Egypt and went through the wilderness to the promised land, they carried their own atmosphere. And you want to carry your own rain. Everywhere may be dry around you, but there's rain with you. See? So this is what you want in your life. And so, it's not the kind of thing that you say you are fasting or you say you are praying, but your mind is into different things. No, you must prepare your heart. You prepare your heart. You're going to have to prepare your heart to receive seed. If your heart is not prepared to receive seed, even when the word of God comes, it will come like a rubber ball. Bounce and go back. You will hear it, but it will not make an impact. Yet, if your heart is prepared, when you hear the word, it will be like a hammer. He said, is my word not like a hammer? It is a hammer, it is a sword, it is fire. It burns, it breaks, it pierces. Are you hearing me? That's how the word of God is. That's what God said his word is. So if you want that word to work in your life like a hammer and destroy the rocks in pieces, then you must prepare your heart. If you want it to pierce like a sword, you must prepare your heart. If you want it to burn like fire, you must prepare. His word is not like the word of a man. So but when such a word comes, I remember years ago, I went into prayer for a reason. I said to God, I was studying some scriptures and I heard the word and I said, I was unimpacted. I wept. I said, God, how could your word come to me like this? And I made no change. I said, how did it happen to me? I said, I cried. I prayed and I prayed and I prayed. That how did it happen that the word of God came to me like this and it seemed so normal and ordinary that I did not respond? Has my heart become so hardened? I started crying. I wept. I said, God Almighty, you must do something in my life. How could your word come to me as though it was the word of a man? That was what forced me into prayer. And for long, several years after that, I would pray to God, oh, let not your word become ordinary to me. Never let it be ordinary to me. Never let your word be ordinary to me. Because I remember that occasion. And I didn't want to be like that. I wanted God's word to always have power with me. I wanted God's word to be compelling to me. If the word came to me about prayer, let me pray. If the word came to me about evangelism, let me go. Whatever the word that came to me, let it have power with me. That means power to influence me, power to cause me to do what it says. I didn't want to find myself having power over the word. That the word will come and I'll still be there as though I didn't hear it. You know, if you remember when David wept and said, he said, died Abner as a fool died? He said, your hands were not tied. He said, how could Abner die as a fool? Abner was the general, a great man of war, slain just so easily. It pained David as it pained him when Saul and Jonathan died. He said, how could Saul die as though he was not anointed with oil? He said, how? As though he was not anointed with oil. He wept bitterly. That's what I'm telling you. The word of God is fire. The word of God is hammer. The word of God is a sword. If the word comes to you and has no power with you, and you hear it and it passes as though it never came, you need to find out where you are with God. Something is wrong. Something is wrong. You need to find out where you are with Him. I read my Bible and it's alive to me. It's alive to me. All emotions come. As I study all emotions, sometimes I'm full of joy just to read it. And I see some things. I'm so stirred. I'm so stirred. And I'm saying, thank you, Lord Jesus. How wonderful you are. Oh, glory. I'm so excited, so excited, so excited about the goodness of God. Sometimes I'm reading it and it's tears, you know, and I'm pained. But all the emotions just come from the Word of God. And I'll rather keep it so, because I want the Word of God to have power with me, to affect me. Because if it doesn't affect me, it doesn't matter how I give it. People may be excited, but not changed. What life do you want? Do you want people excited or you want them changed? It's a decision. It's a decision you make. How the type of minister you want to be, the type of ministry you want to carry out. It's a decision. It's a decision. So break up your fallow ground. Sow not among thorns. Break up your fallow ground. That means create such sensitivity in your heart so as to exercise the proper feeling and emotion towards God or His Word. That's what you do.
5: We trust that you are blessed by the message you just listened to. We invite you to make Jesus the Lord of your life by saying this prayer. O Lord God, I believe with all my heart in Jesus Christ, Son of the living God. I believe He died for me and God raised Him from the dead. I believe He's alive today. I confess with my mouth that Jesus Christ is the Lord of my life from this day. Through Him and in His name, I have eternal life. I am born again. Thank you, Lord, for saving my soul. I am now a child of God. Hallelujah.
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1: 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Polo Channel guys, my name, Mighty God, to meet you this lovely, lovely Friday morning, 9th of October 2026. As always, happy to be with you around this time. So, on your strength list, man, I mean, we've got a particular story which feels like 2-in-1, and also we've got one that pertains to the one of the 20 prospective core members that was kidnapped. The mother has spoken, and clearly, a lot of questions needs to be asked. But we are going to start with that story before we look at the petroleum industry or what is happening across board from that particular end, and we have to be honest with ourselves, having conversations around that. Anyways, for the mother of one of the adopted core members, she has narrated how 6 million naira ransom was raised for the adopted core member. So, a mother of one of the 20 prospective National Youth Service Corps members in Imo State, Alirat Wahab, has narrated how her family borrowed money and receive contributions from relatives and other individuals to raise 6 million naira allegedly demanded by the kidnappers for her son. Wahab said the kidnappers initially demanded 50 million for each of the adopted prospective core members before reducing the amounts after the parents pleaded with them. She disclosed this in a separate interview with a particular news source on Wednesday and on Thursday following the release of the 20 victims. According to her, the kidnappers wanted 15 million naira, but they pleaded. And then in her words, she said, "They first said 15 million naira per child. We pleaded because each child was given the phone for about 2 minutes, and then they would seize the phone back. They said 15 million naira. Are we fighting a war with them? In their main war, it's for each of them." Wahab also said the adopters later agreed to take 5 million naira, subsequently increased the demand to 15 million naira. She said the family continued negotiating with the kidnappers until they eventually settled on 6 million naira. As we kept pleading, they initially agreed to take 5 million but later refused. They started and then we became scared. Later on, about 3 days ago, they said they would collect 15 million naira from us. We started pleading again, saying we only had 5.5 at the time, and they insisted on 6 million, she said. The mother said victims of families of the victims were subsequently summoned to Ibadan, Oyo State, where they were instructed to send representatives to Imo State with the money. She said the parents were informed that about 20 children were being held and that 3 representatives were to be sent for each child. And so when they called us, that all the parents of the children in the bush, they said 20 children were in the bush. They told us to meet them in Ibadan, and 3 representatives for each children should go. She said, according to her, her husband and the victim's brother were among those who traveled to Imo State. And according to her, Wahab said the representatives were instructed not to transfer the ransom through an account, but to take the money to Imo State and convert it to dollars. When they went, their daddy, his brother, also got to the same location. When they got there, they discussed that we should not send the money through an account. By the time they got to Imo State, they should go to a particular location and convert it to dollars. When they arrived, they converted it to dollars, she said. The mother, in the interview on Thursday, explained how the family eventually raised the 6 million naira. She said her representatives, relatives, friends, and other individuals contributed different amounts, while the family also borrowed money to complete the ransom. It was other people that helped us so our money could complete. We borrowed money, and some people helped us, gave us 20,000, 50,000. Some gave what they had. We went to borrow more money, and that was how we got the total of 6 million naira completed. Wahab also said that some of the money was sent to an account belonging to her sister. They were sending it to their accounts. My sister's accounts were helping with different amounts, she also recounted. She also spoke on Thursday in the interview and said the parents of the adopted prospective core members pooled their resources to meet the kidnappers' demand. He said the family contributed 6 million, while some other parents contributed 5 million naira. And she also said the parents gathered the money. For us parents, our portion was 6 million naira, while others paid 5 million naira. Our money was more than others, which we gathered. That's also what another one added. Added that the parents met at Dagbasiba in Ibadan to coordinate the ransom payment. So the family's account contradicts the position of the Imo State government, which said no ransom was paid for the release of the victims. In fact, the father, reacting to the claim, said they lied. We, the parents, gathered that money together. The family had earlier confirmed the release of the victim after the elder brother who traveled to Imo State contacted them. According to WAAP, the family was also informed that the victims had been handed over after the money was delivered. This is all we have in our hands. This morning on News Trend, quite an interesting story, quite an interesting read. I can't even lie. And this is her coming out to say that money was paid. Yes, this is her coming out to say ransom was eventually paid. And clearly, this is what has obviously dominated the news space in the last few hours. Well, let's look at another end, something coming in from another end this morning, as it has to do with the petroleum industry. Okay, let's tell you that for the federal government, yes, they have issued a 30-day discounted fuel pump price and also discount across NNPC retail outlets. So the federal government has announced a 30-day discount on petrol sold by the NNPCL, that's the Nigeria National Petroleum Company Limited, with transport operators to receive priority on that arrangement. The Minister of Finance and Coordinating Minister of the Economy, Wale Edun, rather, Taiwo Oyedele, disclosed this on Thursday during a press briefing on petrol prices and subsidy-related issues in Abuja. Oyedele said the measure was designed as a margin discount at NNPC stations and was not to return as petrol subsidy. We're offering a discount on petrol dispensed by NNPCL for the next 30 days in the first instance, with priority for public transport nationwide, so it's not a subsidy. The government is just saying we sell to you at cost. So this is what is also dominating the news space as well. And also with the latest price that is being set, and for so many Nigerians, they have had this discuss, also looking at how the federal government, how they've announced plans to introduce a price modulation mechanism for petrol with a proposed ceiling of 1,350 on the ex-gastry or landing cost of the commodity. The Minister of Finance and Coordinating Minister of Economy, Taiwo Oyedele, disclosed this on Thursday in a press briefing in Abuja on petrol prices and subsidy-related issues in Abuja. So, it's all I have on our hands right now. Like I said, two-in-one story pertaining to the NNPC and that of the price modulation that the federal government are looking at pegging at 1,350 for petrol price, and looking at the kidnap victim. All right, victims. Now, the 20 kidnap victims that was eventually released, which we talked about yesterday morning, and now the parents are coming out to say that they gathered money. They gathered funds all together. The parents of the 20 prospective core members had to gather money together and pay ransom. That's what also got on our news desk this morning. 0705-512-9881 or 0705-572-7881. Good morning.
2: Good morning, bro. Now, Gumadi talk.
1: Okay, welcome.
2: Bro, sir, see, this country, guys, I'll already say before this country will better your heart. Government, now they talk like that. Sorry to say, government, now they talk like that. Those are the people where we citizens are supposed to look up to. Say they build ourselves. Say they date is here for ourselves. We think the date is here to people for other clients so that they look up as Nigeria as they've already. Government come and talk, say they're not paying us. One of the victims, parents, and they come and they say they pay ransom. Obviously, today we don't start to hear those kind of news. Okay, in fact, government like they talk like that. What makes people they do things at the line? People they talk like each citizen because they talk with the masses now. The followers because they talk all those kind of lines. How you see said the Lucas? Since the government see the talk like most see the analyze the take this coach. This like this time they can upgrade better too. I greet you.
1: Thank you very much. But it's gonna get better. I wanna assure you, Nigeria would eventually get better. We all have to come together and make it better. Hello.
3: Well, good morning.
1: Morning to you.
3: Innocent from Testimony.
1: Welcome, Innocent.
3: Thank you. Regarding the NAP NYSC member, is it the police that made that announcement that the not that was paid or the government of
1: Imo State government made that particular assertion that ransom was not paid and they were released or they were
3: and location and location they were given or taken to Imo as well.
1: And the location because that they were taken to, I'm trying to put together what you're trying to say.
3: Whether Imo State or Anambra State, because he said that was along the.
1: What was being said? What was being said by the victim? What was being said by one of the victim's parents was that they all rallied together, moved to a particular location, paid for ransom for each prospective core member, that they were eventually released after ransom was being paid. The Imo State government categorically said that no ransom was paid.
3: No ransom was paid. Mm. And now we are hearing from the right person, that the parents of the victims. This one is not that maybe my aunt told me that my brother is paid. No. The parents direct. Understand? The people that affected directly. You see, the movement of today in this country, I just get tired. For how long are we going to go like this? Eh? Large upon large upon life. How can a nation be governed on life? Where will it take us to? Eh? Okay, as you know, the parents did not come out to kind of disclose this. They will just have that, okay, they will be feeling the glory that they were rescued. I listened to one of the first sessions. They were giving kudos to them for releasing them, not knowing that that's what is on each member. I don't know where we go from here. I'm coming to.
1: We just have to go now. We just have to move on.
3: All right,
1: have to move on to the next. Good morning.
4: Hello.
1: Good morning to your Timothy Great. Welcome.
4: Good morning, sir.
1: Yeah, welcome.
4: Thank God today is Friday. Mm. Today is a former care day. A former over full fuma. And the other force. You see, that's what I think. I said it yesterday. It's different that you rescue somebody or somebody was released. If you want to rescue somebody, be a combat, you must surely fight before you rescue. Now, revenge are coming. See how much these people are paying. And you must surely transfer stage in dollars. Why are our secretary general deceiving themselves, not Nigeria? They said they are rescuing these people. 20 core members are kidnapped. Now, we are hearing that how many of these people paid money, ransom, for them to be released? Who is free who? Why is the government cannot to tell Nigeria the truth? Huh? We are still happy. I'm still happy that our brothers can be released or harm. But our security has to be up and doing. Tell the Nigeria the truth. You rescue somebody. Why these people release it for own way? The capability is this abroad is own way because they have received ransom from their family. Security are telling us that they are rescued them. Have to rescue people. No one is arrested. No kidnapper is arrested. He said he rescued a couple members that was kidnapped. Who is free? My brother Paul. That's one apart. Thank God our brothers have been released. Coming to whether subsidy or not subsidy. I think this government is confused. This government is because they are confused government. Is there October 1? The processor will be cheap. Will be come down. What is up right now? Every day by day. As you said, it's going up. From Ibobayi, I'm going pass here to Asaba. I know how much I paid last month. Go there now. Tiana is almost 15,000, 11,000, depends on the how you bargain with those that are running the motor.
1: All right, thank you.
4: How are you?
1: Thank you very much.
4: I was confused.
1: Thank you. Thank you very much. Thank you very much. Ultimate Grace. Thank you. Thank you. Hello.
5: Good morning, Mr. Paul.
1: Good morning to you.
5: How long can we be behaving like we'll be in this country? This is not the country of our dream. Hello, are you hearing me?
1: Yeah, I can hear you.
5: This is not the country of our dream. It's not at all. How long? Uganda, this government is built of Uganda, and they are improving on it. And this is bad. I can't imagine. What is the use of NIN? Yeah, we struggled to get years back. It's useless. There is nothing put upon. Nothing
1: improving. It's not useless. Please, it's not useless. Okay,
5: of course, not
1: has its own purpose.
5: Yeah, of course, it's please. Not useless. Let me withdraw that statement. But the way we go, my brother, don't say that it happened to Mr. A today. It can be Mr. B tomorrow. It can be you the next day. I'm not happy because all our children, we know how we struggle to train our children. At the end of the day, what we say, the nation, the problem they are going through, they how much now they are paid. At the end of the day, because they will not say they do this, they do that. It's not built on lies. How can we continue like this? It's not the control of our dream at all. It's very unfortunate. Thank you.
1: Thank you very much. Hello.
6: Morning, Paul.
1: Morning to you, Mr. Sonny.
6: Thank you very much. For the issue of the NNPC, I think they need to look inward. They are not doing enough. For example, if you look at the announcement from the presidency about the CNG, today now is already night. What can we say that they have done in that regard? And just like you talk about, they have a window. I saw it yesterday on NNPC Sapna Road. I bought here at 1,350 or thereabouts. And can you say they are giving discount? 1,330, even 1,003. Can we say is a discount? So I think that they should look inward. If they don't know what to do, I think it's better they ask questions. Then for the issue of the kidnap victim, our government should be smart enough, especially when you know that information will come out. If Imo State government truly want to defend itself and protect what they have done, the best they should have done was to say, return the money back to those persons that pay. I said they didn't pay ransom. You said they should say they didn't pay ransom when they borrowed money. I think they're going to keep quiet. Even though you have even returned the money back to them, they will still say that we paid ransom initially, but the money was refunded back to us by Imo State government. So I think that scripture says righteousness is what builds the nation. So we cannot go if we continue to do it, because if we cannot trust leaders, every time you say citizens, they are always complaining or they don't trust. This distrust right now, for you to get that trust back, it has to be deliberate step or to go to win the heart of the people. But not until we do that, it's difficult for people to trust the government. Good morning. God bless Nigeria.
1: Thank you. Good morning.
7: Good morning.
1: Morning to you.
7: Thank you. My name is Educate Nusagi.
1: Okay, welcome.
7: Okay. You see, what I'm seeing is that all these things that are happening, so it's a pointer to something we need to think very well. All our talking here and there cannot provide solutions. The solution to this is that the government should be sincere to the people. Any government that is not sincere to the people is not ready to carry the people along. And any human being, individual that is now taking confidence into this very present government is wasting their time. They are wasting their time. What I want to say is that let everybody come together. Grammar will not help. Anything will not help. Let us come together and change everything, respecting as the commander-in-chief of this country. I'm a military man. I'm a retired military man. I know what I'm saying. When the head is off, they said the body is useless. And when the water scatters at the head, the dam will not see good water to drink. So that is my... I just want to end it like that. Thank you very much.
1: Good morning. Hello. Hello, good morning.
8: Hello, good morning.
1: Morning to you.
8: All right, this is Radio Petition from Pasap Mumba.
1: Okay, welcome, Radio Petition.
8: Mm. Yeah, I want to talk about that. Like, you have NNPC now. I would have said mainly before now, if not, it's going to, after more than 3 years to 4 years, when Mr. President said that Professor Cedric is gone. Supposed to hear maybe by now we have one or two, three finalists that is working. I feel surprised now. NLPC is looking for office to Dangote refinery, and which is not supposed like that. The area of these terrorists, if you look at this terrorists, the way they are operating, it looks like a collabo business, the way I see it. Because it's all this way, they are still on ground. Because the city governor or city president will be negotiating with terrorists, giving them money. You see the promotion that is happening. So you catch anyone today now, they will put them in the military or one or two.
1: That's not what we can confirm. So we will not allow that flying. You said they will put them in the military. Do you know anybody that
8: before now,
1: they have not said it? And the government has always come out to debunk that, to say they have not rehabilitated anybody.
8: They have never convicted anyone.
1: You cannot justify the fact and say that they pick some of these bandits and put them in the... Please. You cannot substantiate it. So please do not say what you are not sure of.
8: They will say they rehabilitated them. We will be hearing it now. But they are still on ground. The government should try and see it and clear those things away from this. Look at those students, Nana. Look at what is happening now. It's all this way. Good morning this morning.
1: Thank you. Good morning.
9: Hello, good morning, sir.
1: Morning to you.
9: Yeah, this is Mr. Omosifo.
1: Welcome, Mr. Omosifo.
9: Yeah, I think this issue of NLPC, I think the government needs to come on board and listen to the yearnings and cries of Nigeria. Because the primary purpose of governance, it is the welfare and facility of the people. I think for the past 3 years now, the welfare of Nigeria is being sharpened upon. People cannot sleep at night. People cannot go to work. People sleep in their offices because of issue of where subsidies go. If I happen to meet with Mr. President, he should return the subsidy back. Because the subsidy remover is not helping Nigeria. Now you have removed, you want to remove this small window, 1 month, 1 month window to 1,350. Okay, I don't understand. Please, I want to beg them. They should go to the United States to go and meet Donald Trump. When Donald Trump said he wants to get a cheaper fuel for Americans. We don't want this kind of war we need now. At least you bring it to a level that is minimal. If you are saying maybe you want to take it to like 400, or 500, as the case may be, we will listen. They need to listen to us because the primary purpose we are there is to take care of our welfare, take care of our problems, take care of our all our responsibilities. A lot of people cannot drive their car to their office. Even the take-home pay is not going anywhere. 90% of people going to work today, their salary is for transport. If you remove transport, nothing. For the past 3 years now, no man has said he can boast that he has bought a new clue, except he's stealing from the office. That's my take this morning. Thank you and good morning.
1: Thank you very much for joining us. Hello.
10: Good morning, sir.
1: Morning to you. Please turn down the volume on your radio so that we can hear you clearly, please. The feedback is not good enough.
10: Okay. The issue is that concerning this kidnapping issue, the rate is that people most of the government is telling us that the religion without pay ransom and the family claim to see that they pay. So what then will the state government will do now? Let them refund us that money. Because I know clear where and there's no way they will not pay money before those people were released. So if they are to take the responsibility, the most state government, let them refund the money to the various family. And also said kidnapper, we should know that they are from us. They are from a Christian society. They are just women being like us. I don't know this is the kind of man they have who they cannot pity their own fellow human being. Look at the family who managed to kill their children at the end of the day, what they are going through. Concerning the four issue, the federal government has not done enough. I can just say that they're living for 1,350. Even now, when we are able to buy for 1,300 or something. Because I don't really understand. That's just my conclusion.
1: All right, thank you very much for joining us. We can go to WhatsApp also. This one says, good morning, Mr. Paul. I said in my message in state of my nation, there are four sittings before the nation and the average Nigeria are in them. Lies, deceits, pretense, excuses. Until these are fought, Nigerians will not be free. All right, thank you. This is Mr. Wah. Good morning, Mr. Paul. Kindness Osayo says, Nigeria must become a country where parents are expected... Nigeria must not become a country where parents are expected to raise millions of naira before their children can return home safely. Every citizen deserves protection, and every young Nigerian traveling to serve the country deserves to arrive safely. The safe return of the adopted prospective corps members is welcome news, but the country must not stop at celebrating their release. The authorities must investigate the incident, pursue the perpetrators, threaten them out, and also strengthen security along vulnerable highways and take preventive action against future adoption. A rescue is a relief, but preventing the next kidnapping must be the goal. Thank you very much for joining us. Our last call this morning. Good morning.
11: Hello, good morning, Mr. Paul.
1: Yeah, you have a minute, quickly.
11: Yeah, I'm Prince Life from Medical.
1: Welcome.
11: 70,000 naira allowance money paid to NYSC members. Is 70 or 75?
1: 77.
11: Isn't it? 77. Okay, because I just did calculation of 70. 70 is about 840,000 yen. And if you calculate that for 6 million or 5 million, it will take years to gather that money. 6 million naira is enough to train another child to university. And that is what they just said. If I know anybody among those people, NYSC is over for them. They will not go again. Because just imagine the NYSC, the school that you will still go to and come back and go and start learning work is what you are paying this amount for. I think I've told federal government before, they should do something by NYSC. Let people serve in their own state. You get, let people serve in their own state. If you need, let the people in the Edo South go and serve in the Edo North. Edo North serve in the Edo Central. Edo Central serve in the Edo South. It's still the same cultural, whatever they want to practice. It's not compulsory that people must go
1: past, right?
11: Because the government are not ready to secure our lives.
1: Thank you very much for joining us. So I appreciate it. And that's our show for this morning. Man. Thanks to you all. Paul Ochonogo is my name. We're back again on Monday morning from 6:20 up to this time. Now remember, we're back at 9 for what the Honeyboy has to say. Enjoy the rest of your morning. Bye for now.
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I am Ife Oluwa Mabinuori. First, our top stories. INEC begins display of preliminary voter register, PVC distribution. NDLEA arrests 42 suspects, seizes drugs in Edo. On the foreign send US to live stream execution of former army major. In sport, McCarthy rules out Kenya's chances of winning 2027 AFCON. We'll bring you details of these and more after this short break.

The presidency and the Edo State chapter of the All Progressives Congress have criticized African Democratic Congress chieftain Rotimi Amaechi over his remark that only mad people would vote for President Bola Tinubu in the 2027 presidential election. Amaechi, a former Rivers State governor, made the comment on Thursday during an ADC town hall meeting in Benin City, Edo State, where he urged voters not to support President Tinubu in the next year's election. The meeting was attended by party leaders, candidates, supporters, and other dignitaries as the ADC presented its vision for Edo State and Nigeria ahead of the 2027 elections. The presidency and the Edo APC described Amaechi as a burden on the ticket of former Vice President Atiku Abubakar, following his remarks against the president. The Nigerian Air Force has said its helicopter that made an emergency landing on farmland in Makurdi, Benue State on Wednesday was returning from an operation along the Enugu-Benue boundary. The Director of Public Relations and Information, Air Commodore Ehime Ejodame, said the helicopter successfully disrupted the activities of suspected kidnappers during the operation. According to the Air Force, the aircraft provided close air support to ground forces targeting suspected kidnappers in the Ogbadigbo area of Benue State, near the Enugu-Benue boundary. The incident comes days after a Nigerian Air Force jet reportedly crashed in Igbokoda, Ondo State, killing all 25 people on board.

0: The Independent National Electoral Commission, INEC, has commenced the display of the preliminary register of voters and distribution of permanent voter cards across state as part of preparations for the 2027 general elections. The seven-day exercise will run until October 15 and allows registered voters to verify their details, raise claims and objections. The will also collect PVCs from the first phase of the continuous voter registration conducted between August and December 2025. In a statement made available to journalists in Jos, Plateau State, Rec Professor Sam Ego said the law requires INEC to display the voter register at least 90 days before the general elections. The Edo State government is seeking international partnerships and investment opportunities to modernize livestock production and develop the state's animal husbandry sector. Roland Igbadume, the special advisor to Governor Mandy Okpebolu on livestock development, revealed this while representing the state at the 35th annual Sommeti Elverge, a livestock summit held in Clermont-Ferrand, France. He said the state government is exploring international expertise and modern technology to move livestock farming from predominantly traditional methods to a commercially viable and technology-driven industry. Igbadume said its participation was part of the Okpebolu administration's effort to increase agricultural productivity, strengthen food security, and generate employment through modern livestock production. The National Drug Law Enforcement Agency, Edo State Command, has arrested 42 suspected drug traffickers and seized 9,520 kilograms of illicit substances in September 2026. The command has also declared a suspected drug trafficker, Gospel Mudiaga Ode, popularly known as Omega, wounded after he reportedly escaped arrest during an operation. His Toyota Matrix car and other exhibit recovered from the vehicle have been confiscated. The state commander, Mitchell Ofoyeji, revealed these in the command's monthly operational scorecard. Edo State APC Chairman Jared Tinibe has urged party members to adopt the one-man, one-vote strategy ahead of the 2027 general elections. Tinibe made the call during the APC statewide mobilization tour of Okpela, Agenebode, and Fuga in Isako East and Isako Central local government areas. He urged members to mobilize voters peacefully, avoid violence, and support President Bola Tinubu and Governor Mandy Okpebolu for continuity in governance.
1: 2 days from now, Saturday, 11th of July, to elect candidates into the local government seats, people of their choice. To also remember, is one man, one vote.
0: Governor Okpebolu, who also addressed party supporters, says their vote will be crucial to sustaining the Tinubu administration's development agenda. Meanwhile, Isako East Council Chairman and Edo Algon Chairman Sani Ekweson commended Governor Okpebolu for allowing local councils to independently manage their funds for grassroots development.

0: The Edo State Public Property Protection Committee has received a delegation led by the Special Advisor to the Governor on Building Project Monitoring and Implementation, Irene Ojo, to review and adopt the newly developed Edo Build 360 Digital Management System. The chairman of the committee, Eugenio Colosa, welcomed the initiative, noting that the technology would address long-standing operational challenges in tracking and safeguarding government-owned properties. During a presentation at the committee's office, Ojo demonstrated the core features and capabilities of the platform. The initiative is expected to strengthen collaboration between the committee and the building project monitoring team. This is the news at 7 on 88.1 Super FM. More stories after this short break.
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Now the rest of the news. On the Foreign Senate, United States Defense Secretary Pat Hegseth has said the public will be able to watch the execution of former U.S. Army Major Nidal Hassan by firing squad in what would be the country's first military execution in more than 60 years. A Defense Department official stated that the execution would be live-streamed following the Pentagon's announcement earlier this week. Hassan was convicted of fatally shooting 13 unarmed U.S. soldiers at Fort Hood in 2009. Hegseth said the execution would be made public, arguing that people needed to understand the consequences of such acts. In sport, Kenya head coach Benny McCarthy has said the Harambee Stars are not currently capable of winning the 2027 Africa Cup of Nations despite co-hosting the tournament. Kenya will host the Continental Championship alongside Tanzania and Uganda, securing automatic qualification for the 2027 tournament. However, McCarthy believes Kenya still have a significant gap to bridge before they can challenge Africa's established football powerhouses for the title. The former South African international striker stressed the team's current limitations, saying, "Kenya cannot win AFCON if you give me millions of dollars." Unquote. And that concludes the news. Before we go, a recap of our top stories. In the news reported, the Independent National Electoral Commission, INEC, has commenced the display of a preliminary register of voters and distribution of permanent voter cards across states as part of preparations for the 2027 general elections. We also reported the National Drug Law Enforcement Agency, a Edo State Command, has arrested 42 suspected drug traffickers and seized 9,520 kilograms of illicit substances in September 2026. On the Foreign Secretary, United States Defense Secretary Pat Hegseth said the public will be able to watch the execution of former U.S. Army Major Nidal Hassan by firing squad in what would be the country's first military execution in more than 60 years. In sport, Kenya head coach Benny McCarthy has said the Harambee Stars are not currently capable of winning the 2027 Africa Cup of Nations despite co-hosting the tournament. Super FM News at 7 was edited by Brenda Izu. I am Ifeoluwa Mabinuori. Remember, security is our collective responsibility. Be sure to play your part. Thank you for listening and good morning.

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0: For joining us, you're on Family One Radio, 88.1 Super FM. Welcome officially to the Super Kiddies Game Show, the last one for this week. How you feeling? Do you have a poem or a rhyme for Uncle Paul? Let me know right now.
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0: If you have a poem or a rhyme for me, let me know. Now remember that for you all that have the opportunity to call us on Friday and also are willing to call us on Friday, you stand a chance in the future to maybe get something. So give it a shot. Who knows? Someone might be listening. All right. Good morning. Good morning.
1: Good morning, sir.
0: Morning to you. Welcome. What's your name?
1: My name is Sherry.
0: Sherry, what do you have for me this morning? A poem or a rhyme?
1: A rhyme.
0: Oh, who's helping you to say it's a rhyme?
1: The lion monkey jumping on the bed.
0: Go on now. Go on.
1: Mama called the doctor and the doctor said, no more monkeys jumping on the bed. There's 8 little monkeys jumping on the bed. One said that I broke his head. Mama called the doctor and the doctor said, no more monkeys jumping on the bed.
0: Thank you. Morning.
2: Good morning, Uncle Paul. My name is Genius. Keep raising up a lot from local. I'm 9 years old and I am in business 7.
0: All right, welcome to the show this time. What do you have for me? What exactly do you have for me? Poem or a rhyme?
2: Okay, sir. I have a poem and a rhyme because they tally. And my poem is titled Nigeria. Why my rhyme is titled Happy Independence? Because we are still in the celebration month. So my poem goes like this. I am a Nigerian. Nigeria is my country and my fatherland. I am not just a Nigerian, but a patriotic and proud Nigerian. Happy Independence Day to our country, Nigeria. My heart swells with pride and gratitude for the land of my birth, a nation so richly blessed. I am a Nigerian. And I believe in my country. On this special occasion, I congratulate every Nigerian and wish our dear country continuous progress. Together we stand, divided we fall. Life is much better when we stand for each other as one. Happy Independence Day, Uncle Paul and his colleagues, the listeners of Super FM, and Happy Independence Day to my fellow kids. Now, my life. Happy Independence, that's all I'm singing. Here comes our country, beautiful Nigeria. I love this country, that's how I'm feeling. Clock is 66 years from 1960 to 2026, October 1st. Happy Independence, that's all I'm singing. Yeah, cause our country, beautiful Nigeria. I love this country, that's how I'm feeling. Lucky 66 years from 1960 to 2026 October 1st. Thank you, sir.
0: Thank you very much. You're amazing. Trust me, you are amazing. All right.

0: Morning.
1: Morning.
0: Yeah, morning to you, Akin. Okay, what's your name?
1: Caleb. Shalom,
0: right?
1: Yes.
0: Okay, Shalom, welcome. How old are you? What class are you in?
1: I'm 5 years old. I'm in 93.
0: Okay, so what do you have for me, a poem or a rhyme?
1: Okay, sir.
0: What do you have for me? Is it a poem or a rhyme?
1: A poem.
0: Okay, a poem. What's the title?
1: Independence Day, sir.
0: Come again?
1: Independence Day.
0: Oh, but it's over. Okay. Oh. Alright, call me up regardless. I want to hear from you. Okay, I want to hear what you have for us. I want to hear how it sounds. Okay, seems a lot of us still have a lot to unpack. Morning.
2: Good morning, Super FM. Sorry, I'm not a kid. I just want to applaud that boy or girl that sang for us.
0: That's a boy, actually.
2: It was a boy. That was really, really, really beautiful.
0: Thank you very much.
2: Super FM, if people can catch that song again for us, we will not mind. Thank you very much.
0: Thank you very much. Thank you. Thank you very much. We have to go, okay? We have to go, but let's squeeze in this. Morning.
3: Good morning, sir.
0: Morning to you. Welcome. What's your name?
3: Ogene Gary.
0: All right. Welcome. So what do you have for me? Poem or rhyme?
3: Rhyme.
0: Okay, rhyme.
3: Yes.
0: All right. Fire on. Let's hear from you.

0: Thank you very much. Thank you. We're signing out right about now. Many thanks to you all for joining us this morning. Enjoy the rest of your morning. Enjoy the rest of your weekend. We're back again on Monday, bright and early from 7:15 up to this time. Enjoy the rest of your day. Enjoy the rest of your morning. Enjoy the rest of your weekend. Enjoy the rest of your day at school. Bye for now.
1: Children, children.
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1: It's time for the Super Kiddies Game Show.
3: 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Welcome. Keep it locked in Super 88.1.

0: Match day for our very own Super Falcons. But we've got a big news concerning them about the team they'll face in the next round. I'm going to cover this very lovely morning. Also, we're going to touch base with what is going on across our boards. The top five leagues in Europe and also club football returns as well. Some clubs have been playing. But, I mean, the league that most of us follow is back this weekend. We're going to give you the fixtures and also everything making the rounds in the world of sports this morning. Good morning. Welcome to Pay for Sports. I've got Randy Micah, the Zingbe Master, live with me this morning.
1: There are only two types of people in this world. Those who love Super FM and those who have never tried it.
0: Randy, good morning. Good to have you. I mean, a lovely Friday morning, a match day for our very own Super Falcons.
2: Good morning, Paul. Good morning, Benin City. Wonderful day to be alive, and we give God thanks and the glory for the Falcons. They get opportunity now to just seal everything because the home and away games, both games that they play them for the home. So, not, in short, they'll be away when they home, and they'll be still home when they home, so they need to take good advantage.
0: All right, for the first leg of this particular encounter, Nigeria will be at home on paper, whether you like it or not. In this one, with Comoros officially listed among the sides in this one. So the match will be played right here at Remo Star Stadium in Ikene, Ogun State, as after Comoros failed to provide a CAF-approved stadium for the fixture. The two teams will meet again on Tuesday at the same venue. The overall score for both matches to determine which country progress through to the next qualifying stage. Right after, Nigeria will take on Morocco. A huge test for our very own Super Falcons.
2: I like that. I like us to be Morocco. Not be saying Morocco really go fist up the Super Falcons, but at least it go make them get that seriousness compared to when they go play against Comoros. For that matter, the privilege during BCS you get now in getting a good facility. But I'm not go too proud of Remo Star Stadium seeing a good facility for the standard of Nigeria. So now one of those facilities. For Comoros, we understand the size of the country and maybe their economic strength. Enough to give them the kind of a stadium, but nothing they don't go achieve if they put their mind to heat. Because I believe so, we'll say maybe their government has go fit even more expensive than a particular stadium too. So they go fit do them if they want to do. So the Falcons now need to go into this game now with the mindset of advancing to the next stage, not about facing Morocco, advancing to the next stage, and see Comoros as a formidable opponent worthy of being here. At least if they're not there worthy, they're not going to win a retro at 30-0. So that one's supposed to send a signal to the Falcons now in order for them to take this particular game serious. So going into this game, they're just going into the game with just one thing in mind, just to advance to the next round. May they reach the next round first before the no CS and Morocco that they play.
0: All right, so we'll see how that works at the end of the day for our very own side. But a very tough test, I won't lie. Very tough test. Even if the Moroccan side did not really win the Women's Cup of Nations, they advanced through into the semi-finals, and with the quality of football that I saw, I just hope that Austin Iguavoen is very much able to bring out the best from the girls. Yes, whether I would like it or not, in history we are the best side when you look at the history of women's football in Africa. But I mean, serious questions will obviously need to be asked in recent times about us and how we have played at the end of the day. So let's see how that works quickly. Let's move on from that end now, and let's look at what is happening across the board with our football in Africa and also in Nigeria, particularly with the verdict yesterday. They had the hearing for the winner of the AFCON, and across various foreign news outlets, you can see the way they've been portraying this particular who will eventually win the AFCON. Almost 10 months after, we are still asking who is the champion of Africa.
2: No, no, two Nations Cup we host in the space of a year. So the one when we say yes, it takes place for December, January. Senegal win that particular one. So which qualifies Senegal to the final again for inside October. And by so doing, they get to face the same opponent again called Morocco. And the referee of the day get to be the Court of Arbitration for Sports. Reeb, when he happens to be the Director General of the Court of Arbitration for Sports, he make us understand yesterday, he will say this never day for the hearing. The final verdict, say they can take days, and at the same time too, they can still pronounce it on that final day, pending on the study and the find out of waiting they really get now for their front. Say if they want to make a lengthy judgment, say it get to be with a lot of details to explain and how they get they come about this particular judgment. So that's why it could be a lengthy one. See, but if they still want to make a short and a brief one, say they'll just make it straight on that particular day. Then Morocco now present the second match referee report, of which CAF lawyer rejects. CAF lawyer rejects this particular report. Say when on our appeal, the case won't put for grant, not get anything to do with the second referee report. So many say that the case will be soon present. That's the reason why we're there here. So whatever they go judge, they go judge within that angle and that same area too. So many persons go favor Senegal, but they not really get any indication for now like this. Now say go favor Senegal. The breeze feed the blood to that direction, but not necessarily there go be the destination of the breeze. So and the breeze too, if it still end for there as the destination. But make we see how it go, because it not really, really makes sense. And CAF now, if I speak, I judge again. I never speak good about them when it comes to decision making lately. You see, if you give them the edge, you give them the privilege, you give them the attention to do what they do, and you pronounce the thing in favor of Morocco, now you reject the second referee match report, which it's not supposed to be, because if they reject this one, I believe so, you're supposed to use your initiative, your akanushi, to settle the first situation. Because you now celebrate, you now present Senegal with the trophy, you now congratulate them on the pitch of play. The rule not speak then, and you now know the rules. The rule not sleep. You now work with the rules. So a lot to happen, but make we just wait and make we not be the judge. Because normally they go see in a case of prejudice. I'll be happy that the speaker for inside the okay, make success call, make she call, tell us where it's, because matter we did for court, you know, you talk more about him.
0: Anyways, for the Nigeria Premier Football League, we've got some really interesting games set to go down this weekend in the NPFL, and we've seen some scheduled fixture. But remember that during the course of the week, it was stated, I think this week or over the weekend, that we're going to have Friday evening games. We'll have lunchtime games, 3 p.m. games, just as we are seeing in Senna Klein. So, later today from 5:30 p.m., we're going to see Katsina United against Eimba. That game is at 5:30 p.m. Today. Tomorrow, Ranchers Bees will be up against Niger Tornadoes, Ikoro City against Kwara United. On Sunday, 4 p.m., Sinko Khalifa against Shooting Stars. Sporting Lagos will be up against Ben Insurance on Sunday at 4 p.m. Baro FC against Enugu Rangers. Plateau United against Kano Pillars, Warriors against Inter Lagos, Abia Warriors will be up against Rivers United, Nasara United against Doma United. Those are the fixtures for this weekend in the Nigeria Premier Football League. For those who follow the league, some have said due to broadcast rights and nature, that's why it's been spread across. But I mean, it's something fantastic and fascinating to see. We just hope that some parts of the country and also some places that will have insecurity that will not really mar fans or stop fans from coming to the stadium.
2: Well, one thing we now understand, we say no matter the castle and no matter crisis, when it comes to football, fans will always find their way and always get their way to watch the game live. So insecurity not be new thing to Nigeria today, and if insecurity now something obviously the fans really they think about, most especially when the Katsina United face Kano Pillars, and when Kano Pillars there at home, because I believe so we say Kano Pillars not the only team when obviously yes they give us 100% for their games, stadium the full 100%. So some part of Kano to see they experience the insecurity, the fans they still if obviously they affect the attendance. But so far, so good. Normally, I not really know the rationale behind playing all games on Saturday. Then sometimes they play one on Sunday. But since the commercial partners or the television partners, not broadcast partners, not say, okay, we need to spread these games. That's so it's supposed to be, because it gives you a feel and that opportunity now to watch other games now. Because, like, imagine I go stadium now to cover Bendel Insurance game, then I'm not going to get opportunity to see any other game again for the Nigeria Professional Football League. And with that kind of attitude or doing pattern, you know, they develop, because when you see they get the opportunity and the privilege now to see other teams' game outside the game when they're close to you, then you will feel they see something different from your team. Because whether you like it or not, as a country, Nigeria, it gets the style of game what they play. But inside Nigeria, each region gets which they think gets their strengths, which you get to know them. They think, okay, the southern part of Nigeria now, they're skillful, they're technical. Eastern part of Nigeria, they get mozo, all those kind of things. They play mozo football. So when you put them together now, and so a city spread enter inside the region of Africa and the world too. So this nothing will be say yes, education what we're supposed to get by watching the game outside our vicinity or our terrain. When they say yes, we'll fitly get something, because they say the media and they transmit values. So transmission of values make us understand to say you get experience, you get knowledge from a particular region without even going to that place. You know things about them without even going to that place. So that now how we affect each other now, and we still educate ourselves too. So this now the team when the BCS, the schedule of our officials supposed to make the fans they still enjoy and benefit. Sometimes the way you look Canopilas match for TV and see the way the fans they happy they celebrate, you would like to want go stadium too for Benin City now to go watch match and miss, especially maybe when the Canopilas they come now. And to bet you, Canopilas are the only team for Nigeria when the BCS anywhere that they go play match, they carry fans, but they go get fans. They won't get fans past the home fan. They are the home team itself. So somebody can pick a motivation from there to say like this kind of fans with the full canopy, like, we won't see them too. You say go come, and before you know it, your team don't they get fans, things like that. So I like the rearrangement when BCS the Euro match broadcast partners they bring into this setup now, because when you they do things, you they think of other things too. When the BCS go wrong with the league, side by side with the league, and also the league will still affect in order for them to grow together.
0: All right, let's tell you that the organizers of the NLO, the Nationwide League One.
2: How this place, I don't know, I really like.
0: They have rescheduled the kickoff of the 2026 NLO Cup by 1 week, with the competition now set to begin on the 17th. The tournament was initially scheduled to take place from this Saturday, which is tomorrow the 10th. But the NLO secretariat also said that the adjustment was necessary to allow additional time for logistical preparations, maintenance work at designated venues, and also completion of registration and other administrative processes by the participating clubs.
2: See, now I never talk. I finish. They don't give excuse. Now these things are really like, and it's high time the NFF now pay close on the street attention to these different divisions when it comes to football for our country. Now the NWFL, imagine now that they play preseason tournament now for inside the Bayelsa State, when the league supposed to be at least, if it's more, we're like match day 6 for inside the NWFL. That now the second biggest level or highest level of football for inside Nigeria, because now female division, that's why I call it the second level. If not, it's supposed to be the highest level too. So when the league, the male league and the female league, not supposed to far from each other. And before then, the main league too, which is the NWFL, the NPFL, supposed us to understand the NNL, see when the NNL will start. Okay, since now still at the same stadium they use, most of the teams they use, okay, see how we go schedule games too. They're supposed to meet and also they plan this whole thing. But sometimes you'll find out now, say the NPFL went on quick start, say we don't start. 4 months later, the NLL never start. And maybe sometimes 5 or 6 months later, the NWFL never start. Of which, it not really tell well, it's not a good. It's not a good. So these people, when BCS, they form, when be administrator within this place now, so waiting to their head, waiting to their plans. You get, see, when the last season finish for inside matter, when you get to do with the NLO, when BCS owner, they wait all this time, so they're not put on this consideration. The time won't until they wait now. It'll not be time for registration of players. When they say a transfer market go open the matter, when you get to do it June 1st, it means say club nothing sign player for between the month of May when league don't end.
3: So waiting and within that period, you're not going to still register players. So if a player now feel run leave your club now, say based on say he gets a clearance when he has just like the normal ringtone English that they use on the league, say he gets a clearance when he has, feel run come out to your club at any time, go sign for outside. Why if it's okay as long as the league don't close, you not feel sign and register players within that period?
0: Currently, talks of Benin Shamara's goalkeeper even on how right now.
3: Yesterday I see the story and I still make use of it, but one thing when I talk. I don't understand to say, well, say Amas Obasoje is a reputable goalkeeper or a big-time keeper and a player for Bendel Insurance. And Joshua Baba, on his own part, too, he gets the privilege and the leverage now to develop himself within the period when he sees Amas Obasoje come out. At first, they've not been able to the first choice of goalkeeper. They've always been the first choice of goalkeeper. But that goalkeeper not meet up his standards. So when they give him the opportunity, he take advantage of it. Remember when I tell you, when we talk about Amas Obasoje coming back now, as I say, it go store, it go mild the growth of this goalkeeper. To me, my angle and my opinion, now they speak now. So I not really feel say the team sits well with Joshua Baba. Because if he sits well with Joshua Baba, the boy goes still to the camp and also the run team. Because coming back now from Amas Obasoje, now some people say yes, Bendel Insurance say, okay, maybe they fit for them. But when they say they fit for them, you will still consider your players too as something they fit for you. But personally, when CSD within that position too, as something they fit for you. Because club, coach, and players, they're supposed to talk on plans to going forward. Now, they're supposed to talk. They don't be only for training. Say, okay, do like this. They match this. This is the plan we want to target. Administrator will call say target for the season and to win the league or to qualify for CAF. Might be the target. No, they're supposed to talk way forward. Sometimes you ask the players, them say, waiting we need to do. Waiting you feel say, yes, if we do or if we introduce to our team, now go improve the thing. They go share ideas to the you two on your home partner. Not necessarily say you approve them instantly, but you will still go study around and examine the thing too. Because the inverted four, when they say yes, the number 10 as an attacking midfielder now, the offensive midfielder now, they play behind the holding midfielder as them. Now somebody introduce her, Andre Pirlo introduce her to Gallo Ancelotti. You say, okay, make Edgar Davis and Gattuso, they give her that protection for front, the mark for in front, then making the play like a quarterback for like the way before inside the end of the American football. So if you find out now, even Michael Carrick too, he still plays similar position for inside Manchester United too. So that's in that on the walk. Now, ideas, sharing of ideas. So I don't really expect Amas Obasoje to come back. I expect him to move forward, but based on the way things position, according to one Benin proverb, say if he go for the road not let you go, you turn back. So wish in two, and now it don't affect the position because there is no way Amas Obasoje now go day the team when Joshua Baba go be number one. And also, you see, Anas, when he come back now, he still take the captain ban too. So Medef, Bendel Insurance need to find a way to settle this whole thing and make the whole thing well. And Joshua Baba on his own part too, if you want to leave the club, this is not the right way to leave the club. If you get the intention to leave, not the right way to leave the club. You did contracted to Bendel Insurance, so go back and do the needful. Who say tomorrow you're not going to feed this place of Mass of Basoji?
0: All right. So let's look at the fixtures in the top 5 leagues in Europe this weekend. Starting from tonight, Dortmund will up against Werder Bremen. Marshall 5 tomorrow against Bayern Leverkusen. Hoffenheim against Hamburg. You know, Berlin against Esbeck, and also Paderborn will be up against VfB Stuttgart. And for Augsburg, they're up against Bayern Munich, going tomorrow at 2:30 p.m. And 5:30, we'll see RB Leipzig against Eintracht Frankfurt. FC Cologne on Sunday will be up against Borussia Mönchengladbach. Freiburg will be up against Schalke 04. Those are the fixtures for this weekend in the German Bundesliga. In the French Ligue 1, we've got a game set to go down tonight. Lens against Lyon. That's the game set to go down to tonight. Lille will be up against Le Havre. Lorient against Paris FC come tomorrow. Monaco against Toulouse tomorrow. Brest will be up against Angers as well at 7:45. PSG against Le Mans 7:45 on Sunday. Nice against Strasbourg. Reims against Auxerre. And Troyes against Marseille. Those are fixtures for this weekend in the French Ligue 1. In the Italian Serie A, we've got games left, right, and center. We can tell you that Genoa will be up against Florentina from tomorrow. Inter Milan against Parma, 5 p.m. Napoli against Frosinone at 7:45. Como against Roma on Sunday. Lazio against Monza. Lecce will be up against Bologna. And also Sassuolo against AC Milan. Kakari against Juventus on Sunday, as well as Atalanta against Venezia. Torino on Monday will be up against the Udinese, as well as Atalanta against Venezia on Monday. All right, so those are the fixtures for this weekend. In the Spanish La Liga, we can tell you that La Liga got games starting for tonight. Malaga against Espanyol, that's the game set to go down tonight. Rayo Vallecano against Athletic Bilbao. And also Alaves against Atletico Madrid come tomorrow. Barcelona against Tafe, as well as Real Madrid against Villarreal come tomorrow. Barcelona is at 5:30 p.m. on Saturday at home. Real Madrid also at the Santiago Bernabeu against Villarreal at 8 p.m. Elche will be up against Celta Vigo on Sunday. Real Sociedad against Deportivo La Coruña, and also Real Betis against Osasuna. Racing Santander against Valencia. Monday, we'll see Levante up against Sevilla. Right, and in the Premier League, it's back tomorrow. Arsenal against Leeds United, 12:30 p.m. rather. And also for Aston Villa, they're up against Brentford at 3 p.m. at the Villa Park. Ipswich will up against Fulham at the same time, 3 p.m. And also Chelsea against Bournemouth at Stamford Bridge at 3 p.m. Sunderland against Brighton and Hove Albion at 3 p.m. Manchester United against Spurs at 3 p.m. Palace against Nottingham Forest on Sunday, and also Hull against Everton on Sunday as well at 2 p.m. The big elephant in the room, Liverpool. Anfield plays host again between Liverpool and Manchester City for the first time since they were officially found guilty of the 114 charges of the 115. Coventry, Monday night at home. Coventry's home stadium is the Coventry Building Society Arena in Coventry, 8 p.m. against Newcastle United. Those are the fixtures this weekend in the top leagues in Europe. UEFA President Alexander Seferi will stand for a fourth term as the head of the European governing body. Seferi informed delegates of his decision at a meeting of all 55 national association chiefs in Berlin. UEFA also reaffirmed its position to FIFA president as it published a 14-point plan to reform World Football Governing Body. UEFA having a big say in that. We'll see how that works at the end of the day. In agreement with the coach and the sporting management, Ousmane Dembele and Nuno Mendes are benefiting from a period of rest. They will respectively resume training on Saturday the 10th and Sunday 11th of October. Xavi Espas signs a new deal at Barcelona until June 2030. Fantastic one it is for Barcelona. Breaking news right now is that for Everton Football Club, I can tell you that the big news we have concerning Everton is that they've been put up for sale. Yes, Everton put up for sale by the Frankie Group as the EFL owner already seeking investment, but now ready to exit if and when the right buyer emerges. The TFG intend to maintain full support in the meantime after stabilizing the club plus completing the stadium move. So that is what we have on our hands right now. That's for the club side. That's Everton they've been put up on sale. Erling Haaland has said, I care a lot about this place. I care a lot about Manchester. I care a lot about the fans. I am a fan myself and I feel the same way with them. Only a matter of time before all of these positions will change. That's our show for this morning, man. Thanks to you all. Paul Ochonogo is my name. I'm doing the Ride Maka the same way, Master. Join me on SAS at 7 p.m. for the EPL show. Ride Maka is back at 3:30 for Sports Worker.
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0: cannot operate otherwise. So which means today, I can arrange my course with my mouth. To discipline the world and the system, you need faith. Whatsoever is born of God overcometh the world. And this is the victory that overcometh the world, even what? Our faith.
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2: Hello everyone, welcome to Chronicles of Faith with Pastor Moses Olaimi. The word of God in Daniel 11:32 says, "Other people that do know their God shall be strong and do exploits." Today's episode will bring you God's word for your new level of grace. 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
3: Three great virtues for Christian growth and success. Praise the Lord. Hallelujah. And I'm taking my test from 1 Corinthians 13:13 in the NIV. Praise the Lord. It says, now these three remain, faith, hope, and love. But the greatest of these is love. Faith, hope, and love. But the greatest of these is love. I want you to know that these three things are the foundation for a fruitful Christian life. This is the foundation for any fruitful Christian life. Christian maturity lies on these three things: faith, hope, and love. Any other thing outside that is useless. I tell you, you must live a life of faith with hope and love. And I said, your faith connects you to God. Without faith, you cannot connect with God. Your faith, see, listen, you must receive this message for yourself. I'm talking to a lot of persons right now, but I'm talking to you as an individual. Without faith, you can never connect with God. That's why the Bible says it's impossible to please Him outside faith. Faith connects you to God. But hope makes you look forward to what God has promised. Are you with me now? While love is what governs every relationship with God and man. It's governed by love. But in kicking off on Wednesday, I told you about faith. Faith, I said, is your response. A man of God had defined faith for us. He says, your response to the word of God. Then I said on Wednesday that faith does three things. I'm just trying to summarize Wednesday's message and I go ahead today. I said, faith does three things. Number one, faith believes in God's word. Faith does three things. Faith believes in the word of God. With faith, you believe God. With faith, you believe His word. You study the Bible and you believe exactly. Oh, during your love of specials, Pastor began to teach us about pictures. He said the word of God shows you a picture of you. That is faith. See, I can't know me beyond what the word says. It takes faith for me to look at the word of God and see there is no part of me that is sick. I look at the word of God, there's no part of me that is poor. Are you with me now? And I'm able to relate with it with my faith. Praise the Lord. So three things that faith will do for you. Number one, faith believes God's word. Number two, and I can give you a scripture there, 2 Corinthians 5:7. It says, for we live by faith and not by sight. Then number two, faith obeys God's instruction. Faith obeys God's instruction. If God said it, it will happen. So faith obeys God. If God says, don't go, you don't go. If God says, go, you know, people are in trouble today because they did not follow faith in taking their decisions. Faith obeys the word of God. The Bible says in Hebrews 11 verse 8 in the NIV, it says, by faith, Abraham, when called to go to a place he will later receive as his inheritance, obeyed and went, even though he did not know where he was going. God just told him, move, and he moved. He didn't know where he was going, but when he arrived there, it became his inheritance. Faith today will tell you to move. When faith tells you to move, move. Because where he's taking you to is for your benefit. It's for your benefit. Oh, a life of faith is superior to the life of your senses. The minute you became a Christian, faith replaced your senses. The way you see, the way you hear, the way you feel, the way you talk, even the way you smell. Faith replaces your senses. You can look at your face in the mirror and there's nothing to like about you. You can look so ugly in the mirror. Oh, but faith says you're the best that the Lord had made. So what do? You believe what faith has said. You become what faith says. So with faith, what happens? It gives you instructions and you obey the instructions. So faith makes you believe the word of God, respond to the word of God. Faith makes you to do what? Obey God's instruction like Abraham just did. Number three, faith. I said three things faith will do for you. Number three, faith produces supernatural results. Faith produces miracles. Faith produces supernatural results. With faith, I tell people, if it did not happen, it was not faith. Faith will always happen. Faith will always happen. So in Mark 11, 22, 23 in the NIV, the Bible says, have faith in God. The actual rendering means have the God kind of faith. Have the God kind of faith. So it says, have faith in God, Jesus answered. Truly I tell you, if anyone says to this mountain, go throw yourself into the sea and does not doubt in his heart, but believes that what they say will happen, he says it will be done for them. My brother, my sister, today, believe that what you say will happen. Not what you see. Believe what you say will happen. Let me tell you what faith looks like. Imagine a storehouse loaded with all the benefits of life. Imagine a storehouse loaded with all the benefits of life. And that storehouse is located somewhere. Then I come to meet you and I said, what do you need? You said, I want a car. What do you need? You said, I want a house. And I said, okay, take this key. Go and open that storehouse. Take what you want. Are you with me? That is what faith means to a Christian. Faith means there is a storehouse that ensures that you do not lack. Oh, hallelujah, hallelujah, hallelujah. There's a storehouse that ensures that you do not lack. Then God comes and said, take the key to the storehouse. No wonder David says, the Lord is my shepherd. I will not lack. I refuse to lack. Tell your neighbor, I have faith and I refuse to lack. No, say it loud, I have faith and I refuse to lack. I have faith and I refuse to lack. Faith sees what God has said before your eyes. We see what God has promised. Faith, we see what God has said. So that's why faith responds to the word. He sees what God has said before your eye. Will now see the physical reality of what God had promised. So faith told Abraham, you're going to have a son called Isaac. Abraham saw it, changed his name to Abraham before he saw Isaac physically. Am I talking to a billionaire today? Am I talking to a married man, a married woman today? Am I talking to someone who's becoming a father and a mother today? Faith is taking you there. Your faith is taking you there. Faith pulls physical things from the spiritual and makes them appear in the realm of a physical. So faith is one of the virtues for your growth and success. And thank God, it's our month of what? Growth. Number two is hope. Hope. Oh my goodness. Hope is an anchor. Have you ever seen that large ship? Brothers and sisters, do you know there are some ships that are as large as a village? I'm serious. Large ships. And this large ship is held in one place by something we call an anchor. Just one anchor. We hold it and the ship will not move. My brother, hope is your anchor. Oh, you didn't hear me very well. I said, hope is your anchor. You didn't get it today. Hope is your anchor. It doesn't mean you missed it. Hope is my anchor. If God said it, I'm anchored to the promise. I hope your eyes will be open to understand this message. No matter how large what God said, hope is my anchor. You might think it's too big for me to have, but I have hope. I have hope. Hope is my anchor. Hope puts it in the picture of my mind. Hope makes me expect it. I'm always expectant. Shatalabaragabade. Pastor told us many times that hope is not wishful thinking. No. Hope is not wishful thinking. Not at all. Hope is confident expectation based on God's promise. Confident expectation based on God's promise. I'm not just wishing. No, it will happen. It will happen. I refuse to be poor. No matter what I see in my account, there is hope that is anchored to that promise. Romans chapter 5 verse 2. Are you still here? Romans 5 verse 2. NIV, please. It says, through whom? Let me take from verse 1. We'll read from verse 1 down to verse 5. Therefore, since we have been justified through faith, we have peace with God through our Lord Jesus Christ. The next verse. Through whom we have gained access by faith into this grace in which we now stand. And we boast in the hope of a glory of God. Can you see my boasting? Verse 3. Not only so, but we also glory in our sufferings, because we know that the suffering produces perseverance. Next verse. And perseverance, character. And character, hope. And character, hope. And character, hope. Oh, hope is my character. You know why hope is my character? Because of the next verse. And hope does not put us to shame. You can never put me to shame. My hope is my anchor. You can't laugh at me. If you laugh at me too much, when the miracle happens, you will laugh with me. Hope is my anchor. They said, I cannot have a child. Hope is my anchor. I cannot have a billion. Hope is my anchor. I can never be promoted. Hope is my anchor. I don't have it today, but for tomorrow, hope is my anchor. Hope is my anchor. No matter the wave, no matter the wind, I'm anchored to hope. Did you see that? He said, and hope does not put us to shame. And hope does not put us to shame. Then he tells you because. He tells you the reason. Because God's love has been poured out into our hearts through the Holy Ghost that has been given to me. I have hope. I have hope. I have hope. I have hope. Glory to God. Oh, I like what Bible says about Abraham. He says, against hope, he had hope. Yes, against hope, I have hope. Glory to God. I'm hopeful. I'm hopeful. The next 2 months before the end of the ministry year, I have hope. I have hope. I couldn't do it in January, in February, in August. But in this month of September, anchor. I have hope. I have hope. Glory to God, I have hope. What does hope give to you? You know, I told you what faith gives to you. What does hope give to you? Number one, hope strengthens you in difficult seasons. Difficult season, but you're strengthened. I'm strengthened. No matter the dry season, no matter the famine, no matter who is the president of your nation, no matter the condition of the laws of your nation, I'm strengthened. Hope strengthens me in difficult situations, difficult seasons. Bashadaba. Romans 12:12 in the NIV. I like this. He says, be joyful in hope. Be joyful in hope. Patient in affliction, faithful in prayer. I'm joyful. See, hope doesn't make me sad. Hope is not carrying a long face. As I know God will do it for me tomorrow. No. Immediately Eli spoke to Anna. Her face changed. Yes, she had not seen Samuel yet. She began to eat and drink because there was an anchor. She saw the hope to the promise. Are you with me? When you have hope, your face is shining. You're beautiful always. Your lipstick is not stained. Shout out! I have hope. I have hope. You might be faster than me today, but get ready. A man of hope is coming behind. Maybe you won yesterday, but this is a hopeful man in God. I have hope of my tomorrow. You might not like me, but a man of hope is coming to the scene. Look at Jesus. Look at our Lord Jesus. Hebrews 12 verse 2. Look at that Lord Jesus, Hebrews 12 verse 2. Letete baraba. He says, fixing our eyes on Jesus, the pioneer and perfecter of faith. He pioneered faith. He perfects faith. Are you seeing it? Now look at what he did. For the joy set before, that's hope. For the joy, hope is before. For the joy set before him, he endured the cross. That was why on the cross, he could still care for his mother. He was not feeling the pain. He saw the testimony. Am I talking to somebody right now? The reason I can endure is because I've seen you rejoicing with me. Is there somebody in the house who knows right now that there is a testimony? I have a testimony. The doctor said you have BP. I have a testimony. The doctor said you have diabetes. I have a testimony. They say you will soon die. I bring you good news all over the world. I have a testimony. Hope is my anchor. I have a testimony. I have a testimony. The Bible says is fixing your eyes. That means anytime the wind of doubt comes, I look at the Lord Jesus. Fixing our eyes on Jesus, the pioneer and perfecter of faith, for the joy set before him. He endured the cross, scorning his shame, and sat down today at the right hand of a throne of God. When you see the testimony, you just start smiling. When they were laughing at him, he says, I'm still Abraham. They say he's calling himself Abraham, no father, no daughter. I say, I'm Abraham, oh. I'm Abraham. I'm Abraham. Then suddenly Isaac appeared. I prophesy to someone today, your laughter will appear. I said, your laughter will appear. I said, your laughter will appear. By the power of the Holy Ghost, your laughter will appear. Shatalabaragadebositida. So can you see what hope gives to you? Hope gives you strength in difficult times. Strength in difficult times. Praise the Lord. Number two, hope gives you patience while waiting. Hope gives you patience while

shall arrive. Hey, yeah, yeah, yeah. It will be turbocharged. It will be turbocharged. It's not the regular engine. I said it will be a Zoom testimony. Maybe they use 10 years to have 3 children. Continue, continue, continue. When I get pregnant, triplet at once. Shaya Badekede. Who understand this message? Shaya Babade. The God of heaven. Hallelujah. You use 20 years to get your own. Mine will come in 1 year. It is called a Zoom testimony because of my hope. So because of that, patiently I'm waiting. I'm waiting patiently. Romans chapter 8 verse 25. Romans 8, 25 in the NIV. Is somebody ready to pray? Romans 8, 25, NIV. It says, but if we hope in what we do not yet have, what happens? We wait for it patiently. You know why? Because we are seeing the joy. When that twins appear. Ah! I'm seeing the party. I'm seeing the altar. When that promotion comes, am I addressing somebody's case today? Everybody is married, only you. Relax. When your own will come, shout out, partake, borabade. It says, for we hope for what we do not yet have, but we wait for it patiently. Number 3, hope brings stability in uncertain times. I'm stable. That's why I said, stability. Why do you anchor the ship? Because there's instability. The waves might push it to the wrong direction. So what do? You anchor the ship. Is somebody here with me? My faith, my hope is my anchor. So when things are unstable, I have hope. When fuel is increasing, the price of cars are increasing, land is increasing, houses are increasing, I have hope. I have hope. Yesterday in church, we had a lady who said she has been staying with somebody for very long and suddenly somebody came to pay her rent. So just one person came to pay her rent. And the same month they paid her rent, her salary was increased. You will have your testimony. I said you will have your testimony. Stability in uncertain times. Hebrews 6:13. It says, when God made his promise to Abraham, listen to this. Oh. Stability in uncertain times. Are you ready to read this with me? Yes, when I'm through with this one, you almost leave your skin. When God made his promise to Abraham, since there was no other greater for him to swear by, he swore by himself. Which means when God gives you a promise, it must happen. Because who will he swear by? You know, if you're here, you can say to God. Who will God swear to? Because God had told Abraham, you will have a child. But nobody to swear to. So he swore by himself. Look at the next verse. Saying, I will surely. Am I prophesying to somebody? I will surely bless you and give you many descendants. A man without a child. Is somebody listening to me? There's no money in your account. He says, I will surely bless you and give you many descendants. Many descendants. You don't have one account. Many accounts. Next verse. And so, after waiting patiently, Abraham received what God received, what was promised. Next verse. Look at it now. People swear by someone greater than themselves. And the oath confirms what he said and puts an end to all argument. Next verse. Because God wanted to make the unchanging nature of his purpose very clear to the heirs, to the heirs, which includes you, of what was promised, he confirmed it with an oath. Next verse. God did this so that by two unchangeable things, in which it's impossible for God to lie, we who have fled to take hold of a hope set before us may be greatly encouraged. Are you with me? Look at the next verse. We have this hope as what? We have this hope as an anchor for the soul. Firm and secure. It enters the inner

0: sanctuary behind the curtains. Anchor. Because God who said it cannot fail. God had to swear by himself that what he has said concerning you will not fail. Is somebody here? Can you remember anything that was said about you? I bring grace for activation. So hope brings stability to uncertain times. Number four, hope brings joy concerning your future. Hope brings joy concerning your future. What makes other people sad? You are just... Are you not worried that fuel is going up? Are you not worried that market prices have changed? But you're not perturbed. Do you know why? Joy for your future. You just know that somebody had promised and that has become the anchor for your future. Can you say amen? Romans 15:13 in the NIV. It says, may the God of hope. So God is even called the God of hope. Hope is very important. I say, my hope is important. Say, may the very God of hope fill you with what? Joy and peace as you trust in him. So that you may overflow with hope by the power of the Holy Spirit. Say amen. Amen. Faith believes what God has said, but hope expects what God has promised. Are you still here? Are you still here? When circumstances tell you it is over, hope tells you God has not finished. All the signs you see is saying it is over. When Jesus was dead, buried, first day he didn't resurrect, second day, third day they didn't see him, they said this man is finished forever. But hope says God has not finished. You might say it is finished, but God has not finished. The Bible says on the third day, by the power of the Holy Ghost, death was reversed. I speak reverse to everything that has come to destroy or harm or slow you down. In the name of Jesus. Number three, love. I've dealt with faith. I've dealt with hope. Love. Love is walking in God's nature. Love is not emotion. Love is a decision to demonstrate the character of God towards God himself and men.
1: The Bible says in Romans chapter 10 and verse 13, and I want you to listen to me carefully. It says, for whosoever shall call upon the name of the Lord shall be saved. Shall be saved. And in verse 9, it tells us how to call. Verse 9. It says, if you confess with your mouth the Lord Jesus and believe in your heart that God had raised him from the dead, says you will be saved. The next verse. Say, for with the heart man believes unto righteousness, and with the mouth confession is made unto salvation. I'd like you to put your right hand on your chest and say these words after me and mean them with all of your heart. God searches the heart, not just your mouth. He sees your heart. Mean every word. Say after me, dear Father. Say it out loud, dear Father. Today, I believe with all of my heart that you are the Christ, the Son of the living God. I believe you came to die for my offenses, and you rose again for my justification. Today, I confess that you are the Lord of my life. I receive eternal life, the life of God, right now into my spirit. Thank you, Lord, for saving me. And I declare that I'm born again. From this day forward, you have become my Lord, and I'm your son. And every benefit of eternal life, every benefit of eternal life, I will enjoy from this day forward in Jesus' name. Amen. I will pray for you right now. Father Lord, I pray for as many here on site and those watching us online that have said those words, confessing your lordship over their lives. I declare that they are born again. I declare that there's complete separation from the kingdom of darkness. They've been born into the kingdom of light. We commit them to you today, O God. And those that will commit to you, no wise cast out. And I declare that righteousness, health, prosperity, the wisdom of God will follow them all the days of their lives, the rapture of the church. In Jesus' name I pray.
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18: God's Kingdom Society, GKS, the Church of the Living God, Benin City Branch, celebrates Freedom Day, the birth anniversary of our Lord and Savior, Jesus Christ. Proofs abound in the Holy Bible and other authentic historical records that Jesus Christ was born in the month of October. 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Sermons. Are we disciples of Christ indeed? And was Christ born on Christmas Day? Date. 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

0: All right, our listeners, good morning, and thank God it's Friday. Today, Friday night of October 2026. My name is Ifeoluwa Mabinuori, and this is Open Mic on Super FM 88.1. And as always, on Fridays like this, we take a retrospective look at the issues that's made the headlines during the week, particularly discussed on the previous editions of What the Honorable Has to Say on Mondays to Thursday. And today we have our reporters in the studio who has gone to monitor some events during the week. They'll be giving us their report right here in the studio. We are going to dissect. We'll talk about them. You know, you are listeners. You get to give us your submissions and your opinions on these matters. And when it's time, we roll out the phone lines and you get to call in and talk to us. What's your opinion and submissions on these matters? And yes, you talk to us about whatever is happening in your own community. What's going on? I mean, what are the challenges you may be going through, the improvements you've noticed, and all of that. Once again, my name is Ifeoluwa Mabinuori. And the studio with me, I have Esther Olabi. Good morning to you, Esther.
1: Good morning, Ifeoluwa. Good morning, Nigeria.
0: Morning. All right, next to Esther is Morris. Good morning, Morris.
2: Good morning, Ife. Nice to be, great to be here.
0: Yeah, and you tell us what you got from your leave before we leave this morning.
2: No problem, I will.
0: All right. And we have the voice of the grass, so that's Mr. Kenneth Okumba. Good morning to you, Mr. Kenneth.
3: Good morning.
0: Good morning, sir.
3: Good morning, State.
0: Good morning. All right, let's quickly have a look back at what we discussed during the week. I will start with Monday. We started the week by looking at the celebration of the World Teachers Day, which was marked on October 5, and Governor Monday Okpebolu's commendation of teachers across Edo State for their dedication and sacrifice. And in his message, the governor assured teachers that his administration would continue to prioritize their welfare and improve the education sector. He also highlighted the absorption of 5,000 contract teachers into the state civil service and the recruitment of 6,000 additional teachers to address staffing shortages in public schools. And the conversation brought us back to the importance of teachers, you know, in shaping the next generation and the need to provide them with the support and working conditions required to deliver quality education. That's a very huge, that's something to discuss right there, you know, the impact of our teachers in bringing up the next generation. It's a huge one. It's a very big one. Let's move on to Tuesday, where our attention shifted to the responsible use of social media, following an advisory from the Edo State Police Command. And we have the police who raised concerns about the alleged involvement of suspects in stripping a young girl in the Ikeadolu area and circulating the material online. The command warned against using social media to humiliate, threaten, expose, or sexually violate other people. This opened up an important conversation about digital responsibility. While social media gives people the opportunity to express themselves and share information, it does not give anyone the right to violate another person's dignity, privacy, or safety. We need to ring that, you know, we need to ring that enough in the ears of people. On Wednesday, we examined the controversy surrounding the arrest of the 90-year-old father of an African Democratic Congress, ADC senatorial candidate for Edo South. The incident generated political reactions after the candidate, Matthew, raised an alarm describing the arrest as an abduction and pointed accusing fingers at the state government. Subsequent police clarification brought further information about the incident into the public domain. And our discussions focus on two important issues: the need for the police to ensure that the operations are lawful, professional, and transparent, and the responsibility of individuals to verify information before making public allegations. Moving on to Thursday, we turned our attention to the land dispute in Amagba, following a warning by already local government chairman, that's Honorable Gabriel Idiseri, over what he described as land grabbing in the name of community development. And the dispute involves the construction of a market and a police station on land reportedly sold to an individual who holds a valid certificate of occupancy. According to the accounts discussed on the program, government agencies had issued notices directing the community to stop construction, but the work allegedly continued. A final demolition notice was subsequently served. these raise serious concerns about land ownership, you know, the authority of community leaders, you know, compliance with government directives, and the protection, in fact, of legally recognized property rights. So these are the matters that we discussed on the previous editions of What the Honourable Has to Say during the week. And right about now, let's hear up the report from our reporters who are in the studio today before we bring in our listeners who would give us their take on this matter. So I'd like to start with you, Morris. What report do you have for us today?
2: Okay, thank you very much. Good morning, Edo. Okay, I've been on leave, so I came back on Monday, but I'll have to start what I saw while coming back, and I think it's a big issue we're all not talking about of late. We're all focused on the Benin Agbo bypass, but there's a bigger one that nobody is really talking about, which is the Ovia Bridge. I witnessed it first, and that is an issue nobody is really talking about. The traffic there, when I got to Ijebu, from Ijebu to Edo State, I think I spent less than 2 hours. From Ovia Bridge to Benin City, I spent over 4 hours. I was wondering why this Ovia, because even before then, my cousins came before me, I mean, the week before. They told me the same story. So I felt maybe obviously one of those traffics. But the same thing again, I got it the same, and mine was even worse. So the problem is, what is really happening on Ovia Bridge all the time that nobody's really talking about? I tried to talk to some of the commuters, as bus drivers, the popular bus drivers who normally they ply the road all the time. Most were being superstitious, though, that this river is fine, but we don't buy things like that. The problem I noticed, what I saw was a terrible state of the road. The Ovia Bridge road is terrible. The both sides. While I even got to where what was causing the traffic, I noticed they were even taking out wrecks from the water from this other side. While the other side here, one big trailer just blocks the road. But not because these trailers are bad or the trucks are bad, because the roads are bad. So we are calling on the relevant authorities today. They should fix Ovia Bridge. It's terrible. It's affecting a lot of travelers. It affected my cousins who came to Lagos and even coming back. So it's an issue. It's something I saw and I spoke to a lot of people, and they said it has become a normal thing. So we are begging the authorities to please do something about it. So when I got to Benin after a hectic Monday, obviously, the campaign has started. The governor has not been in town. He's in Edo North campaigning for his president and other APC members. So a lot of times, because I couldn't make it, though, but you have to talk to your reporters and all that. So what I was getting, a lot of times, it's just campaigning for president. It's assuring the people of Edo North that they will have a better fair when they vote in their president, and he plans to do more. And what I saw from all the insight I got, while in Akoko Edo, he promised to fix their bridge. In Owa also, he also made some promises and all that. So it has been campaign all along, and we expect more this week. These are the few things I've got since I came back.
0: All right, thank you, Morris, for that report. I'd like to go back to that, the situation of the Ovia Bridge. I mean, could you give us a visual, just give us something we can visualize about the bridge? Do you think the roads are actually bad, or the accidents are occurring on the road, or whatever?
2: That's what I'm trying to say. The causes of this accident, because the roads are bad. This accident is very frequent because the road, the bridge especially, it's so terrible. So potholes everywhere. That's the cause. People are saying because I don't want to say it on radio, but the issue is that because the roads are bad. The road has been terrible for a very long time. Of our bridges, we know the stories now. Many times we've even done reports where you see terrible roads. I've even experienced when there was a time where even before you know, driving just out, Jesus. That was back in the years. Back. And somehow, Sienna just jumped into the river. Although maybe overspeeding perhaps, but the road equally is very bad. Terrible. Is the problem. That's where the problem is. The road is the problem. If a bridge can be fixed, I think we'll not be talking about this.
0: Right.
3: Yeah. Let me add my voice to what my colleague is saying here. Ovia Bridge is a major problem in Edo State. The other side, the other aspects of a slope road, the same problem. Now, the drivers and they are now managing the Ovia,
2: the inner road.
3: Because there's no way, the other side is so bad. The same thing here. Right from the market to the river, in fact, to the express, what you call the new road, is bad. Although government have said maybe this year budget, be necessary, they could be, partly, but I don't know what's happening. So they need to go and do something there urgently. It's very, very important because people are stranded, people are suffering. And this is part of cost of living in Edo State. Because bringing food from villages of Benin is very expensive. Imagine as long as 26 hours on the road, and you expect driver to charge you. No, they have to also pass the bulk to the consumers. So government should at least We know it's a federal road, but Ezekiel Sinoko can do palliative on that road, on both sides of the road. Sinoko Road and the Lagos Street, as is. It's a major problem. And cause for concern.
0: This will be a call to the relevant authorities. Yeah. All right, let's have you, Kenneth. What's your input for Tuesday?
3: You know, I'm from the grassroots. This time around, I'll take you to Isako Central.
0: Okay, let's go.
3: Where the newly sworn-in chairman also inaugurated Sorority Councillors and Special Advisors. The person of Honorable Dame Vera Sado. It's a young lady. And she's, making with them Isako Central. So she charged the Supervisory Councillors and the Special Advisors to be above board, to put the interest of the people while they are serving their people. So because she's called to serve and need to do it with human face, that they should go out there and do what they are doing in line with the state government shine agenda. So that is happening in the Isako Central. Then back to Edo South. In New Year community, the community resolve, to fix their community because they have three major challenges. The road, you know, supply road now.
2: Yes.
3: The road, the light, and of course, security. Now, they are now calling on their sons and daughters to come up and pull resources together to fix the internal road, to fix the market, to fix security challenges, to fix light. But they can't be voting for government. And these are things that other community can also, copy from what is happening then and that. People are now saying, okay, no, we don't wait for government. Let us use our own resources down to make our life better. So I was in the community and I saw things for myself. And last on my side, also within the week, the Nigeria Institute of Architects, they held the annual meeting conference. And, they organized an anatomy campaign to Ring Road, where they went to meet market women, people to, elect them on the courses of building colors. They encourage people to get a qualified personnel when you are building your house or whatever you are building, so that to avoid all the issue of building collapse, erosion, flooding. That if these are well managed, all those flooding issues will be eaten on the past. And it's a very good thing if a people could buy, key to it. Some of the things I did within the week.
0: All right, your second report. I'd like to give kudos to those who actually take responsibility to ensure that the community is better. Yeah. Like you said, we should not just rely on what the government's going to do for us. What can we ourselves do to better our community? It's a good one. I think we all should actually emulate that. All right, let's have Esther. What do you have for us today?
1: Okay, so I will start from where he stopped the flooding part. So during the week, we got a report that the Edo State Emergency Management Agency, in collaboration with the National Emergency Management Agency, that's NEMA now, has distributed food items to households affected by the July 17th flood disaster in Etsako Central local government area. So the Edosema Executive Secretary now, Jerry Daosa, said more than 4,000 households were affected, while NEMA approved relief materials for 6,000 households, so including vulnerable families. The items, they were like rice, beans, and the rest. So also, the victims now, they are actually seeking for sustained government intervention to help restore their livelihoods because some of them, they've lost a lot of things. So a beneficiary of this called on the government, appealed for continuous support. They say recurring floods have destroyed their farmlands. It has made it now difficult for families to feed and educate their children. So even the council chairman said 14 communities were affected. So he thanked the state and federal government for providing relief materials. So on this flood issue too, Ugbo residents, they are actually appealing to the Edo State government too to address flooding that has plagued the area for more than a decade. So the chairman of the Ugbo Landlords and Landladies Association, that's the person of Engineer Gordy Omorogbe, he said the flooding had worsened in intensity and coverage. So they are calling on the government and relevant agencies to actually investigate the causes and implement a lasting solution to the flooding in the area. So moving on to security now. The Edo State Police Command the CP, that's the person of Patrick Dao, visited the Oba of Benin at the Royal Palace in Benin City to congratulate him on his 10th coronation anniversary and seek continued support for security across the state. So the CP now reaffirmed the command's commitment to intelligence-led policing, crime prevention in collaboration with the traditional rulers and communities. So the Oba too expressed goodwill and support for efforts to sustain peace and security. Then another one from the police command too. The Assistant Inspector General of Police, that's the person of AIG Monday Agbonika. He was the former Commissioner of Police of Edo State, but is now the AIG. So he visited the Edo State Police Command. He held an interactive session with officers. So it was received by the current CP, CP Patrick Dao, and the command's management team. So Agbonika discussed professional policing, operational effectiveness, discipline, leadership, and officers' constitutional responsibilities. He emphasized the importance of professional development and mentorship. So these are the reports that I was able to gather during the week.
0: All right, thank you, Esther, for that report. I mean, something actually caught my attention, the 17 flood disaster. I mean, it's really pathetic. It's so sad. You know, some persons have lost their shelter, they've lost their means of livelihood, you know, and to think that the same palliatives were given.
1: Mm.
0: Esther mentioned rice and beans and plantain and
1: spaghetti.
0: Yam. I mean, what can that do? How far will that go? I mean, it's really sad. Our hearts goes out to people who are victims. But what do you think would be the lasting solutions to this?
3: I think for government to be alive to their responsibility, number one. Then, indiscriminate of dumping of refuse too. Then construction. We should look at the way we construct our buildings. You know, some persons will go and buy land, a waterway, and build on it. It also contributes to erosion. So, like what Oladokun Council is doing now, is a very good thing. That there should be proper planning in the state, in the street, in the community. If there are proper planning, all these things will be the

0: come, like, that's the government agencies now. They will come, they will mark an apartment, like, okay, or this place is not
1: okay,
0: this one is not supposed to be there.
1: Yeah.
0: And before you know it, they will clean it. Mm. And you will not even see them coming back to actually take real... to really enforce this.
1: Yeah.
0: So then what are we doing? You just mark, you go. We should actually work on the enforcement parts.
1: That's what I said.
2: And I also think education matters too. Yeah. We have to inform those people. Most of these people don't know these things we're talking about. Yeah. Illiteracy is a problem too.
3: All right, let's hear from our listeners. The phone line 0705-512-9881, 0705-572-7881, 0902-672-2592. Hello, good morning.
4: Good morning, Spatter family.
3: Good morning to you.
4: Good morning, Mr. Ajala. Good morning, guys, in the studio.
2: Good morning, Ajala. You're welcome.
4: Yeah. There's not like this when it comes to land. It's important what they're doing. And I will give you a typical example. If they want to start developing a community, the community will pay for a surveyor. Surveyor will surveyor the community for them. You know what this guy will do? The moment this guy sees a road dot spot, does that bet you whose land will come say? Road, you have a block road. You enter some streets from 1,000 feet to 1,000 feet. You don't see one lane. If you enter from junction, you come out from that junction. It's not surveying that surveying that place or like that. If we make the surveying your left, they'll start doing their own way. Poeta, block that road after that land.
2: Hmm.
4: Then tomorrow you tell me it's ignorance. It's not ignorance. They know what they are doing. And they don't go make it so proactive.
1: Yeah.
4: Because these people. They pay for Sofia heavily. Sofia will work for them. They tell them what we look at the road, look at layout, look at market. The moment Sofia left, they have to work the way they want it. So we should not add ignorance to it. We should add wickedness to it. Wickedness. Good morning, my family.
2: Thank you, Angela.
3: Hello, good morning. Hello, good morning. All right, the phone lines once again 0705-512-9881, 0705-572-7881. Hello, good morning.
5: Hello, good morning.
3: Good morning.
5: I just want to lay my brother.
3: What's your name and where are you calling from?
5: Okay, this is King from Etuma Road.
3: You're welcome.
5: All right. You see, we keep on talking about Ovia River. Over the years, this particular office has been cleaning life. These particular police are taking those who are breadwinners from their families away. And up to today, we are still talking about the same thing, we are still complaining about the same thing. Nothing has been done. These same police now, they have some legislators or representing that particular police. They have someone in the House of Assembly representing that police. They have a representative in the House of Assembly. They have chairman who's supposed to check what is around in that particular place, but all these people don't know nothing about it. I don't see other people saying, see, those who have the interest of the people occupy the seat of government, my dear, we will still continue to lament, we will still continue to operate, everything will still continue to be standing still. Our very lives have been claiming life, not today. Even when I was about 19, today now I'm about 40 something. This particular place has been claiming life. There's nothing has been done about it. Nothing. Those who don't, okay, these people now, from the senator to the House of Representatives to the House of Assembly, have they come together one day to sit down and say, how can we put our office? And these people have been taking every year that collecting allowances to develop their constituency. What are they using this money for? Have they thought about how to put these resources together and see how they can solve the problem of people in that particular area? Let me address Mikey.
2: Thank you very much.
3: Thank you. Hello, good morning.
6: Hello.
3: Good morning.
6: Good
3: morning, you're welcome.
6: That is automatic great.
3: All right, you're welcome.
6: Yes, thank you people for your good job. May God continue to stay to you people in Jesus' name.
2: Amen.
6: Yes, we come to the man of 90 years that was arrested.
3: Mm.
6: Yes. Many of us are not happy. The way that man was arrested, at least 98 old man, is an elderly man. There must be some respect. But I ask question. That man was accused. Is he? That's my question. Whenever

0: delays. The other one, they arrested that man 4 a.m. I think it's not good. I think police have done that arrest professionally. This that man, I don't think they was invited and refused. That's an other one. I don't think somebody at 4 a.m. They are going to arrest the criminal that I've been hiding. That's it. What police can do at that kind of hour. So we are not happy the way they arrested that man, that order, because that man can cause anything to him. Thank God the man has been released and nothing happened to him. Coming to Oyo Bridge, I want to ask federal government, Umuahi and others, did we tell the kingdom come to report Oyo Bridge? Yes, past, up to today. That affected me less than I'm coming to Lagos. I left my house here in the morning to board first bus. In one transport company. Little of your bridge, we are trapped. We stayed there more than 2 hours. So I want to reach Lagos on time to finish up my bed and maybe come back that day. But listen, all my effort was for stay down of your bridge. I left Lagos always at the evening. You know what I plan to do that day in Lagos? I did nothing again till the next day. I see. We are not asking too much. It's our right. Our right is for good road. Right. That's our right. Hey, we are not begging for it because we said for it. You are going to government, you say do this, you do that. You have to do it. You have the money. You tell them to repair your bridge. And if you go there, what is happening on your bridge? Sometimes you want to throw your bridge to Okada. Okada Junction. Because of bad road. Your bridge. And they are all abandoning it and now they are campaigning. Our government is busy now campaigning, coming back on Tinubu. But the horse is a lot to listen to his state. No one is good. But the federal law, listen to his state. No one is good. He's run up and down campaigning for Tinubu coming back. Come back to do what? For this situation? Huh? I don't understand.
1: All right.
0: There's no peace of your peace. We are not sitting where it's our right.
1: All right. Thank you very much.
2: Thank you, Mr. Altima. You've made your point. Altima.
1: Hello, good morning.
3: Good morning, Nigeria.
1: Good morning.
3: My name is Doctor Open City. Radio Doctor. Can you hear me?
1: We can barely hear you, please.
3: Can you hear me now?
2: Yeah, you speak.
1: Yes,
2: okay.
1: Go ahead.
3: Yes. I think the issue of your bridge is something else in this country. I don't know what the government wants to achieve by leaving that road in that manner over the years. So I think it should be declared as a national emergency. That brings us to the doorstep of our governor, the distinguished Mr. Monday Emery. I think before he will be going around promising 2.5 million votes to the president, I think he should look inward. In fact, it is actually a disservice for a governor who is voting for the state, whether opposition or whatever, he's in charge of the state, not in charge of only the party. For him to abandon governor and be going about from one place to the other, campaigning for the president and other candidates of the APC, I think it's an aberration in an ideal society. The governor is supposed to be in the government house, face governor. The party has a chairman. The candidate they have mass, they can speak for themselves. There are local government coordinators and what have you. Now, the governor cannot call the president to come and see of their bridge. He cannot call the president to come and see Junior Pomaro. That people are spending our sellers are lining up. I travel of their bridge every week because that is my location of job. And that place is the meaning. Lives are lost. A certain company involved in this, all the passengers, they all died there. Every day, things are happening there, and governors look the other way. So, and our governor will leave government house and be going to be campaigning for the president. I don't know what he's talking about, because go to Agbo Road, you can't travel. Go to Sapele Road, you can't travel. Go to Lagos Road, you can't travel. Then you are going about. I think the National Assembly, the State Assembly, although the State Assembly has become a prejudice of the governor, but I think the National Assembly make law at this point in time in Nigeria that the governors should face governors. Governors have no right going to tell people by candidate. For example, Governor Bafeki was the one who campaigned for the House of Assembly members in the state today. But immediately he was there out of the governors, all of them became the next party. Today they are all dancing around Mojo Bewolo and what have you. Is that to be a democracy?
1: All right.
3: So okay. To wake up.
1: Thank you. Thank you so much. You've made your point. Thank you so, so much. 0705-512-9881. 0705-572-7881. 0902-672-2592. You guys don't send in your messages via WhatsApp. 0902-672-2592. Hello, good morning.
4: Hello.
1: Hello, good morning.
4: Good morning. The voice of Honorable Man.
1: You're welcome.
4: I just want to comment on the statement that some of you mentioned in the studio there that the people are the responsible for this flooding that's taking place in this in the community and in the streets. That statement is not correct. Now, we know the people have their own problem, we know, but not only 10% or 15% of it. The majority of the problem is with the community leaders. The community leaders and the government, they are the one causing all this problem. Most of the roads that are very wide before, they will sell it, and the road become very narrow where erosion is to pass. They are the ones selling the road where the place where the flood was to pass. They are the ones selling it. Ordinary person living in the community cannot try it. They cannot try. They don't have the mind to try. It's the leaders, community leaders, they are the ones doing it. And the government sometimes will keep quiet. They will pay their fee to it. Now, look at the flooding that is going on even in Aduawa here, where your station is. I've said it before. Several houses have been destroyed. It's not the people that caused it. It's the community people that sell part of it. And God, several houses have been destroyed. That's how people talking to you. More houses is destroyed every day there of godly erosion. So the government has to take the bull by the hand. The people did nothing about it. It's the leaders and the government that is responsible. So they should please fix it. Thank you very much.
1: All right, 0705-512-9882. Let's hear from you.
2: Yeah, what we said is the community. We didn't say individual. We said the community. They go and sell waterways. They go and sell, water must have its way.
1: Right.
2: So if they stop this behavior, this will be okay. That, we didn't blame. We said communities. They are the one responsible. And government, they are not also taking action. Like when you mark a building for demolition, take action on it. But some people go behind and I don't want to, and they leave them. So there's no action. That is why they're having this. If you mark a building for demolition, you went and demolish it, I think that's what we'll learn.
1: All right, more reactions, Esther.
5: In the part that we actually mentioned about residents, that we contribute ourselves, is the part that sometimes we actually dump refuse where we are not supposed to dump the refuse. And these two contribute to it. This will block the part where the erosion is supposed to pass. So I think we need a sensitization. So that's the coming from the government too, needs to sensitize us. The community leaders too, they are doing more damage. Then the government too needs to actually take action. Drainages, they need to actually do this.
2: And they don't deceit.
5: Yeah. So all these things, we need to work together. We, as residents, we need to do our part. The community leaders, too, they need to do their part. Right. The government, too, needs to do its own part. Mm. So we have to work together.
1: All right, let's get more reactions from our callers. Hello, good morning.
6: Yeah, good morning to you guys.
1: Good morning.
6: Yeah, good morning. My name is Lissandro, calling from Benin.
1: You're welcome.
6: Yeah. For me, I want to concur with the last caller. But I also want to say that the people, they are also part of it. And the government, it is only when you give people free hand to do something, that's when they can. I don't see anybody who is more powerful than the government. For instance, now where erosion are supposed to pass, people are selling it, and the government they are looking at it just like that, and it's going. Yeah, you want to tell me that the government they don't know about it? If kidnappers is hiding inside Amun, the government would have gone to get those kidnappers there. But they know that they are selling moons. They are doing nothing about it. Then the people again, you see development coming to your area. Yet, just because you turn left, turn right, you see that nobody is there, you start dumping refuse and start doing other things. This is why I say both government and the people, they are all responsible. Thank you.
1: All right, thank you too. 0705-512-9881. 0705-572-7881. 0902-672-2592. 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And our text line 0707-895-0331. Hello, good morning.
7: Hello.
1: Hello, good morning.
7: This is I call back.
1: All right.
7: You see, I just want to talk about this. I was on that. We all did that. You see, I keep on saying that the government of things, or you want to form, the bureaucracy, my dear, nothing will see the men like this. You see, if you are used to a road. This particular Owenaro that is leading to Otu. I know if you have any picture around that area. Mm-hmm. That road used to be straight road. While they are coming from Ekemajo, you divert to that Owena. Straight down to Otu. There's nothing we talk to. Today, that place now is horrible. Just because someone, they saw that place for someone, they just about 3 months before you get to Otu. This place has been filled up. They found stampede it. And they build that on top of it. That's where we started having a problem in that particular area. And the government, even when that place was blocked, they were government. There was somebody here, a CDG minister, that the governor knew nothing about it. Today, that place is no part of it. There's nothing, no one can pass through that area any longer. So, see, the government, nobody is bigger than government. Nobody has more power than government. The government says that this thing will not happen. It will not happen. It will not take place, my dear. So everything falls down to the government. Mm. That's my take.
1: All right, thank you very much. Hello, good morning.
4: Good morning.
1: Good morning.
4: Sorry, I just want to say something that I couldn't say just now. We know the people, some of them are bad, that are throwing refuse at the drainage, I agree. What the government should do, they will punish them now. They allow them to go scot-free. For example, in front of my house, I catch somebody throwing refuse. What do you want me to do now? Can I arrest the person? If I call the government people to come and do the government, so then they will not come. You will not see any of them. So that's what we are saying. If you catch anybody, the government will tell us who we will report to. And if you come and arrest the people that are throwing refuse, that's what we are saying. So thank you very much. If you do like that, the people will stop. The government, they don't arrest people throwing refuse at the gutter. Or I do arrest them and keep them in my house. What would I do? So thank you very much.
1: What's your response?
2: Okay. I think we should take ownership of government properties, because if I live in the street and we have a drain, I won't allow anybody to drop a refuse on it, because it's our own.
1: Right.
2: If the road is bad, it becomes a problem for all of us. Landlords can hold a meeting with everyone and say, look, this street, let us maintain this side drain, give it to us by government. If they do that, I think this will go well.
8: Like, I still maintain the people are still, it's still a big problem. For instance, I think a month ago, my street, where we were normally dump, the drums where you dump refuse. So we noticed that some compounds don't have this drum. So early in the morning, some people came out and dumped it in close to the road. What do you do about that? Like I said, some people can just be very terrible, but the biggest problem for me too is enforcement. We've always had that problem, even in the federal level. We set institution, but enforcement is the problem.
5: And when the message is being passed around, like, they actually arrested someone who did something like this
2: yes. The
5: other time. So others will not want to do it. So yes. That enforcement, we actually need that part.
2: To serve as a deterrent to others.
5: Yes.
1: Exactly, yes. All right, let's see if we can take one last call before we call it today. 0705-512-9881, 0705-572-7881, 0902-672-2592. Okay, let's give our parting shot and we'll join the cutting calls. Mr. Kenneth, what do you have for us?
2: We'll keep on talking to the people that let us take this government property and maintain it. It's our own. So to ensure that we don't have this issue of erosion and flooding again.
1: All right, Lars.
8: Okay, I'll still go back to Ovia Bridge. I'm appealing to the relevant authorities, even the state government. If they can do palliative, we should do something about that. But the problem has lasted for too long. We should try and fix it.
1: All right, Esther.
5: Okay, so this one would be like for the government, especially to the victims of a flood that July 17th, that they're appealing to the government to actually do something. I think they should do more than just this palliative and actually look for a way to actually do something better.
1: All right, so on this note, we'll draw the curtain close on today's edition of Open Mic on Super FM 88.1. And a very big thank you to our listeners and to our callers. Thank you so much for being a part of the conversation this morning. My name is Ifeoluwa Mabinuori. Good morning.

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1: This is about me, let's go.

a bigger operation. What's with all the speculation? 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Time to make a statement. Time to free my mind of limitations. 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
3: 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You woman like me, for any of your health related problem, I'm here with my husband.
1: My phone number is 081-3359-3927. We are not a jack of all trade, master of none. We specialize in the treatment of only man problem, which is weakness of organ, that is inability of a man to stand, to act, or to perform as a man. And our research has made us know that we have a lot of things that can make a man not to perform as a man or to act as a man, like long-term infection, too much of urinating, stress also can result to inability to perform as a man. How do you know that you have this problem in the body system? It's when you are having a symptoms like pains when you are urinating, pus may be coming out when you are urinating, papyrus in the private part or all over the body, or mucus may be coming out during urinating, rashes and itching all over the body or in the private part, severe headache all the time, or sometimes you will see sore in your private part or all over the body. All these things can make a man not to perform as a man if it's not well treated. Physicist Babatunde Raji Fasola, aka Stand Well Well.
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1: 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Or you can call me on 081-3359-3927. And by the special day of God, you will not remain the same. All your own, hotness of the body, all the time, weakness of the body, especially in the morning, difficulty in walking, you will see you will not be able to walk from 1 kilometer to 1 kilometer. All this can make a man not to perform as a man. Movement of worm like ant and biting all over your body, you will see your stomach will be shouting, making a noise, boo-boo-boo-boo, all the time. And if you eat little food, your stomach will just swell up. To eat another one will be difficult. Or sometimes you will see your hernias is coming out when you go to toilet. Or it can come with red something when you go to toilet. All this can make a man not to perform as a man if it's not well treated. Visit me, Babatunde Raji Fasola, aka Baba Stand Well Well. By the grace of God, you will not remain the same. We have one medicine that we first of all give you. We call it Ajegun. Ajegun. This medicine, when we give you, it will make any medicine you take to work perfectly in your body, and you'll be able to perform as a man. Don't be a newspaper reader in the night when you're supposed to perform your duty. Don't allow your mother home to carry your property, your beautiful daddy, go meet another man. Come and collect Ajegun, and we will make you to become a man. And you'll be able to do chiki-chiki-chiki-chiki with your mother. Your mother will be able to cook better food for you. Because if you cannot do chiki-chiki with your mother, ma, your mother will not happy with you. Come and meet me, Babatunde Raji Fasola, aka Baba Stand Well Well.
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2: Hello?
3: Hello. Your craving has arrived from New Brew and Cream.
2: Which one?
3: The one yearning for that double-decker scoop of creamy, chocolate-drizzled vanilla ice cream.
2: Oh!
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2: Ah! Can I have both?
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4: New Brew

Hey, this is Motion Sickness, Odumodu Black and Zlatan. Big congratulations to Zlatan. Officially ties the knot on the 24th of this month. Crazy, crazy, all I can say. Massive congratulations. Good morning.

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4: Yes, thank you for joining us this time. We're live on...
5: So, this happened.
4: Yes, it's the day we crown Mr. Fila as our champion for this week. Yes, give it a shot this morning. If you know you want to also be a joint champion, okay? We can have two champions for the week, two in one, okay? We can just celebrate both of you. If you're able to get the required number of points, which is 14. If you get everything correctly, you stand a chance to also win my airtime. When I say my, is my or our airtime. Anyway, it's coming up this morning, 0705-512-9881 or 0705-572-7881, 0902-672-2592. Hello? Hello, good morning. Hello? No, you're not serious. Good morning.
6: Hello, good morning.
4: Morning to you, welcome. This voice is quite crazy, strong.
6: Crazy Paul.
4: Yes, crazy Alpha. Crazy man. How far?
6: Are you a meander?
4: My meander is meandering.
6: Alpha,
4: I do.
6: Let me see how it could be now.
4: Okay, let me see. This your combination. Let me see how it could be. You're missing the two together. I can see. Your ministry is moving. Anyways, what's your name first off now?
6: Okay, my name is No from New Benin.
4: No.
6: Yes.
4: Spell?
6: N-U-H-U.
4: Okay, No.
6: Yes.
4: Oh, I thought you said No. Ah, what's that? No. Okay, No. Okay, No. Welcome. So, No, are you ready? Are you ready?
6: I'm ready.
4: All right, let's go, No.
5: So, this happened.
4: First question for you this morning. Federal government offers 30-day petrol discount through NNPCL. NNPCL means Nigeria National Petroleum -. What does the CL mean?
6: Limited.
4: Uh-huh. What does the CL mean?
6: Okay, NNPCL.
4: Yes. I've given you the first three, which is Nigeria National Petroleum. What does the CL mean?
6: Nigeria National Company Limited.
4: Okay, very correct. Question number two. Federal government sets 1,350 naira ceiling for petrol price. PMS means what?
6: Petroleum Motoring Spirit.
4: No. The first one is not correct.

0: state? The last governorship election held in Nigeria was done in what state?
1: Ondo.
0: Final answer, Ondo?
1: Yeah.
0: Are you sure it's Ondo? Final answer?
1: Where did the Ondo come from? Osun.
0: Osho is correct. Question number 5. Fola releases brand new album. It's titled 9. Fola releases new album titled 9. Fola was a guest feature on all of these albums or EP except A. Oriade, B. Star Life, C. Still in Charge, or D. Raw and Unfiltered. Oriade by Davido, Star Life by Victoni, Still in Charge by Benson, Raw and Unfiltered by Ruga.
1: The second option.
0: Oriade by Davido, Star Life by Victoni, Still in Charge by Benson, Raw and Unfiltered by Ruga. Which of this EP did Fola not appear as a guest artist on it?
1: Okay, I think the fourth one with Benson.
0: Still in Charge by Benson, right?
1: Yes.
0: Okay, final answer. Let's go. Okay. It's actually wrong. It is Raw and Unfiltered. It was on Oriade by Davido, before alongside Miyoko. Star Live, there's a record with Victoni titled Twin. Shamaya with Benson off Still in Charge. The EP or album that Fola did not appear as a guest feature is Raw and Unfiltered by Ruga. Question number 6. Right. Tyler has submitted a pop for album of the year to the Grammys. Tyler has reportedly submitted a pop for album of the year to the Grammys. Tyler won the Grammys for best African music performance or best Afrobeat single.
1: Afrobeat single.
0: It is for the best African music performance. Question number seven. Alexander Seferi to stand for fourth term as UEFA president. Alexander Seferi first became the president of UEFA in what year? 2015 or 2016?
1: Oh.
0: Shaka Abulizi. Let's go now.
1: Oh.
0: It is not easy.
1: Oh.
0: It is not easy to be this pleased.
1: Yes, let me go with the first.
0: 15 or 16 now? You have two options there.
1: Yes, the first option. I think 2015.
0: Became the president of UEFA in 2016. You started well.
1: I started well.
0: And then you bottled. This is you bottling. Like us now.
1: How many points now?
0: 8 points for you. Okay, 8 points.
1: Eight points.
0: You got 4 and you failed 3. Okay. Back to back consecutively.
1: The first time I call, I get 10 points.
0: So this is like a relapse. You know, try, Abby. You try, Abby, no try.
1: You need to flog me, oh.
0: I need to flog. Oh, permission to flog you. Let me whip you.
1: Give me one.
0: How many strokes?
1: Give me five. Hey, yeah.
0: Thank you very much for joining me this morning. I appreciate you, Mr. No. It's not a perfect time this year. Yes, we have our champion for the

the hand of a show. We're about to check out Not London Forever. That's his victory song. Back again on Monday. Who will be our champion for the week? We'll find out. Good morning.

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Past the church, the mosque, a crack den and the offie on the corner, see the brasses from the brothel that pretends to be a

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1: If you like the music we play for you, that means we do it right. 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

Benzo, Al Chapo, EQ, it's Titus Knocker Knocker. Good morning, 15 minutes past off 10, 9th of October, 2026. Crazy Paul Live on your One Family One Radio. It's time for the Wacko side of the Handover Show. I've got JC on the MIC this morning as I switch over into the switch. Good morning, thank you for joining us as always.

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1: Absolutely spot on. Good morning.
2: Hi, good morning. How are you doing?
1: I'm very well this morning. I feel a lot better.
2: Oh, I'm so happy to hear it.
1: My leg is now better.
2: I'm so happy to hear that.
1: Yes, yes, yes. The weekend is here. What are you doing for the weekend? What are you doing exactly?
2: The same thing I always do every weekend. Go to school. I have a presentation. So.
1: Why? Wow. You have a presentation?
2: Yeah, I do.
1: Oh. Have you prepared for it? Or you're still...
2: I'm preparing.
1: You're still
2: as
1: in
2: we
1: the
2: speak.
1: Works. How many minutes is it going to be? Have you been told how many minutes you're going to spend?
2: I don't know, but I'm just getting, you know, familiar with the material.
1: Okay. Fine. Okay. I was looking forward to... Oh, I've been looking forward to the weekend. The weekend is finally here. And I mean, club football is back for me. And also, I've been checking out a lot of new tunes. So, I saw a video of Fireboy where he is currently doing a rollout now for his album that's titled Zuko. And he said the name Zuko was given to him on X, that he initially was offended because of the name. He felt somehow, in fact, he even said he blocked some people at some point. So that's why I want to ask you this, okay? Mm-hmm. I just feel like asking you this at this point. Did you have any name that was given to you maybe in secondary school or maybe in uni that people started using to piss you off? Did you have any name?
2: Not really.
1: So never in your life have you people called you like a certain name that maybe you didn't like, or maybe you had something, maybe something around maybe your body, or maybe
2: not really, honestly, not really.
1: So not like, okay,
2: we've literally had this conversation before, and I've never had a nickname. Yeah,
1: no, not like a nickname that maybe you selected for yourself now.
2: No,
1: that is
2: I know what you mean. Yeah,
1: so like maybe like a banter name.
2: Why would you banter me? I'm such an angel.
1: Oh, don't
2: also,
1: banter
2: I am
1: angels.
2: A girl,
1: but girls banter. Or once, just
2: I don't have
1: friendship.
2: Paul. I don't know what to
1: I want a bigger one. That one.
2: I
1: that's
2: don't
1: one.
2: Have.
1: That one now.
2: There is no one.
1: That one.
2: Okay.
1: Bring it out. Okay, Crazy Paul. Okay, Crazy Paul. Good morning. I just feel like asking this silly question. You sabi dance? I just, the action. You get why? I can dance. I can dance, but not those really, really difficult ones. I used to be more of a dancer kind of guy. I love dancing. Even till now, sometimes I still just do some really easy moves, especially those TikTok choreography and the likes. So just do some mini, those one that goes together with Amapiano. Those one that at least syncs with Amapiano. So I can do those really easy ones. Those are the type of dance I can. But singing, I'm terrible at it. I'm terrible at singing. I think I've tried. The only time that I sound really better while singing is when the song is being backtracked, or maybe there's just this instrumental. But having raw vocals, I'm terrible. I'm terrible at it. What's happening on the switch today? Today is Friday.
2: It's a Friday. We're pushing forward to big jams. We're going to be having such great music today. I'm most excited for that. Most excited.
1: So what's our icon focus
2: I
1: for
2: like
1: today?
2: You have to find out. You can't be begging me for everything, Paul. It's weird. It's
1: now?
2: Really strange that you do
1: is
2: this.
1: Is it crazy,
2: you
1: Paul?
2: You can't be begging me like this every day. It's weird. It's your mind is smell your mouth for us.
1: No, they know they smell them. I have passed that age where they draw me to one corner and say, did you eat anything in that person's house?
2: And I swear it.
1: Do you do that?
2: Yes.
1: You used to do that.
2: See, African parents were mad interesting, right?
1: Yeah.
2: When your friends come to your house, they pressure your friends to eat in your house. Mm. But then they assume that when you go outside, the hombre will not pressure you. It's so crazy to
1: nobody,
2: me.
1: Nobody will know.
2: I don't understand. Like,
1: just eat.
2: Okay, if you don't want me to eat outside, why are you feeding my friends here? So when I get you are the good woman. That woman I wish. Like, you're putting me in a tough position here.
1: Oh, thank you. Good morning, Joyce and Paul. I've been under the weather for the past 3 days. That is why I couldn't defend myself against Joyce's statement concerning success.
2: Oh, is that Tega? There's a new Tega. There's a second Tega now.
1: No,
2: that's quite as active.
1: I'm from Delta State, so I have a big heart. Tega.
2: Aya and Tega are done. But I'm telling you now, there's a second Tega now that's also quite consistent. I like the other Tega.
1: Oh, Tega, sorry for
2: there's
1: you.
2: There's a new Tega now. It's been really consistent.
1: They have pushed you aside.
2: Because what he said now just made me realize that he's not the Tega I've been speaking to for the entirety of the week. Interesting.
1: Sorry. Anyways, Fola has got a brand new album out. It's titled 9. And I love the rollout towards it, involving strikers, involving footballers, and strikers in particular.
2: Did you send me what I asked you?
1: I will.
2: Okay.
1: I will. You know, I got you. So I will definitely do it.
2: What
1: anyways,
2: are you doing for yourself? Get out.
1: 9 is out. Is fresh, hot and banging. Benson is on the album. He was on Benson's album or EP, still in charge. So Benson is on this one. There's a record with Davido titled 2 a.m. in Toronto. Couple of amazing tracks. I've seen some hot takes. People are
2: why is he never
1: things.
2: In Ogbomosho? Why is he never in Isako West?
1: 2 a.m. in Ogbomosho.
2: Why is he never that?
1: Sometimes.
2: Why is he never 2 a.m. in Owa?
1: Sometimes these guys cannot relate to certain places.
2: He should relate. Which day did he go to Toronto? Where was he going to Toronto?
1: They've been recording.
2: Yeah,
1: been recording.
2: 2 a.m. in Akure. Where has he been?
1: So, some couple of great guys on the project, and I'm going to do it to check it out. I mean, Fola is hot right now, so we need to give it more and more listen to see how we can really get deep into it. Zlatan is getting married on the 24th of October, and yes, Baba Lasse, that's what he's been called, is also very much in there. Asake is currently in Nigeria doing some things, might be dropping something for us soon. I'm seeing something alongside Benson might drop in December, but I mean, fingers crossed towards that. Family House Compound 88 is up next from 11 down to 3, down from 11 down to 12. Just got to cover from 12 down to 3 p.m. 6:30, we've got Ogachukwu Chukwu for the Mechanic Show. 3 p.m., we've got Legacy 6:30. Rani Maika the Zingbe Master is up from 3:30 down to 4 on Sports Worker. 7 p.m. back for the EPL show. DJ Damix and Mr. Bryant are up on your radio till 9. Beg Paul, don't give him your food. Ha. Lucky. Did I offend you? Miss is up next. It's called Mondema. Good morning. For everything. A wise man once told me that. You see, in life, nothing is given. If you want it, you have to take it.

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1: We are here to stay. 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Choose us in all you do, and you will be.

0: My people, I salute you now. The voice when they hear again, the voice of Chief Yabiye Taishi. Yabiye Taishi, I tell you now, say no be ordinary name. Na name will be say they kill Yamayama for inside body. If you get any problem for inside your body, no lose hope. The challenges where enemy they take the face person is for make sure say they discourage you. No let that spirit of that discouragement enter inside your heart. May you stand gidigba as a man. No let them kill your soul. No let them kill your spirit. Get up now. Fight your battle because the battle is for the Lord. May you not lose hope. Not to say, you don't drink medicine. The medicine, no, they work. You don't take medicine from here. Now, so then they talk. No, let your enemy, myself, discourage you. No, let them discourage you. Say, all of them are the same thing. All of us, no, be the same thing. We are not the same thing, no. Yabiye Taishi name is quite different from Edas. My GSM number, in case you want to talk to Yabiye, 080-3410-2250. I repeat, 080-3410-2250. If you call me, nobody go pick my call. Now me go pick my call by myself. I don't dey been here over 30 years. If my work no dey work, you don't go even dey hear my voice. My voice for don't go down. We get many of us where we start together. We be say they know they are alive till today. We be say they know they hear their voice again because of the nature of the way they take plan their life. So if you want to remain gidigba in this work, you must be truthful. You must be sincere. Sincerity. Now you go make sure say your name blossom. I'm not looking for money, but I'm looking for integrity. They build future so that my future go feel good. So that anywhere where they see my children, they will say, now make me survive today. God give some people power. God give some people anointing power. Pass each other. If you get any challenges for inside your body, the person will be safe for you to walk out from one pool to another and a difficult thing for you. Body gonna prepare you, leg they prepare you, your belly swell up, your body swell up, your leg swell up. They don't even put medicine for ground for you when you march. You be person will be say you they get severe waist pain, you they get severe headache. Inside your body they hurt. Something they work out for inside your body, kulu kulu kulu. You don't take medicine to stop that thing where they work out for inside your body. They even they work out come your head. It's still no great stop. Come see Chief Yabiye Taishi. Or you be person will be say your stomach would make noise. Or back they pain you, chest they pain you towards your back. Or for you to waka, it is difficult for you. Or if you go toilet like this, now so blood you the shit. Sometimes myself, you feel even the shit kata. Sometimes myself, your anus go come they pull out. If you don't go toilet finish, go use force, take carry and enter. All these things now problem will be say you're not supposed to do inside our body. Challenges is for human being, but the ability to conquer that challenges make you a man. No sit down, tere tere. This life they know they sit down put. You need to waka because disease now be our enemy. The disease now they cut person life short. Now they shorten person dream. Now they shorten person prosperity. Now they shorten person progress. So you must make sure say you fight that disease to the barest minimum. Fight it to your with your last blood. Because when disease don't enter body, the prayer of disease is to make sure say he put us for inside grief. So no allow that kind thing to happen to you. You must come and see Chief Yabiye Taishi. My GSM number in case you want to talk to Yabiye, 080-3410-2250. I repeat, 080-3410-2250. No sickness where no get helps. Be person will be say for you to fire woman well, you no fit. You be man, you can't be like woman for inside house. Your wife don't complain, tire. You go sleep, nothing they happen. From night to night, nothing they happen. That's also complain. How long you won't continue the complain as a man? Where you no go fit do well, where you no fit satisfy your woman. All these things now. Problem will be say you're not supposed to. Today inside our body. Or you be person will be say you take excessive alcohol. Alcohol don't kill your system. It don't debilitate your system. Your system is no longer working the way it's supposed to work. Or you they eat for dream. All those things, bad thing now you they do for dream. May you come see Chief Yabiye Taishi. If you get any health challenges, but you don't carry from one place to another, come see Chief Yabiye Taishi. Where Yabiye Taishi day? 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Enter that area street where they change dollar. Number 31, now there you will see Yabiye Taishi. 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We there for Godo Road, Bausa Road Extension. For Saple, for Delta State. 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And you where you there, Ekpoma? We there for number 14, Old Cavalry Street by Ali Road for Ekpoma. And you where you there, Benin here, our head office still remain gidigba. We there for you don't win out by Mobi Filling Station. You don't win out there when you go Lukusa, you drop for Mobi Filling Station for under that mango tree. Take a care and say you go Yabiye, please. My GSM number in case you want to talk to Yabiye, 080-3410-2250. I repeat, 080-3410-2250. May not be well of 419 or 419 the outside though. Do you like
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0: 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Wait, oh. And we don't forget to say, Lega Lega and others, stay for this compound, oh.

0: Eddie Kwanza, bie bie o. Eddie Kwanza, bie bie. If you come and la lady o, ebia o, ebia.
1: 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Welcome. 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
0: Oh yeah yeah yeah yeah yeah yeah yeah. Oh yes, we don't enter. 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
0: Wait, which can Agbori, your Agbori not here.
3: Who is
0: here? Who is here? Hey.
3: That's your match, you miss it out.
4: Hey, legends.
0: Chief Agbori.
4: May God bless you.
0: Hey, Leo.
4: You see, I am very, very much delighted and happy today. Something happened that made me to run to this place this morning in the alley.
0: What did they pursue you?
4: You know, sir, I know they too common to come like this.
0: You go pursue
4: but them. Something happened. I said I must be the person to open this house.
0: Mm.
4: And because I don't want make it come the bribe now, make una support to now, come the supporting. That make me quick come.
0: What be that?
4: Make people follow me, judge this thing.
0: What be that?
4: Is this my friend? Where then they call himself Epa? Do you know what he did?
0: Ooh, Epa Imatitikwa?
4: Yes!
0: What he do?
4: After today, I want to denounce him. He's not my friend anymore. Yes!
3: Me that fair, last year, I said before
4: they go. Say the year.
0: Okay.
4: Last week, yeah. Do you know that this man that calls himself my friend? He do a name.

0: the time. One in Mokaloni. Mwa Debo. As I see, people, yeah, see Fagwani, I say, Panko and John Benule. I can't go stand for window and they look at them. Then they do name me.
1: You want your wife?
0: Me, Mini Connie, Mona, it's okay. Me that go.
2: Okay.
0: I thought they see a pie, see that beside the galley. Man say, he put his sugar, he put it on for the I thought they say, Say that this morning I hear a pago carry now. So he, you what? Why you they come here? They insult say, oh, see, me and Mario,
1: I said they see what you
0: are. Okay. We go come here. Because they tell you now, say, see, my brownie, you know the same. You they marry all over. So what you now they do, you say, like him.
2: Okay.
0: Abi, you go so marry this morning.
1: Come on, accuse now.
0: Thank you.
1: Make him defend himself.
0: Thank you. Accuse the car.
1: No, don't accuse him.
0: You cannot accuse me. I get video on my phone.
1: Because what did you see? Phoebe, what is not the go on?
0: Who did?
1: Who did? The team when you accuse us, they do. Yeah, say you go carry once more. Yeah.
3: That's not my personality.
1: Okay.
3: Everybody know me. I think only this type.
1: Okay. Now to say you because me I'm not saying that you're that happy.
0: No, me. Lega. Man, no put one for a match. Now to say he do it. Come on, I because say come on. Okay, you. Yeah, got to say this type of English.
1: Yeah, Epa, defend yourself now. Moku, maybe what they hear you now.
3: The word did not see us for year last week. Where the word was already asked this man question. Say where he go.
1: Okay.
3: Offer 1 month to never see person. Person wake up one morning, they found you one drag. No pattern. Say na me one drag.
0: Tetiba,
1: how you tell no? Because
0: Tetiba,
3: one by one. Why he no call?
0: You know what thing happen? Now my friend, Baba Beji.
3: You dey see the line now.
0: Baba Beji.
3: Now be see.
0: Yeah. No, waity.
1: Okay.
0: I there for Israeli. Where Baba Beji calling me for phone. He said, Shiva Boni. I say, oh. He said, where you there? I say, I there Israeli. He said, are you there Israeli? Ah, your friend, Epa, he won't do naming ceremony. I say, which day? He not telling me. He say, he come forward the invitation.
1: Okay.
0: Invitation, where he will give Super FM. Now he send, give me.
1: No be correct.
0: No be. Okay. But then, my dog. Ingbati, we are going to station. Long one, Baba Beji. Now I call enter flight, come for Nigeria. Say I must witness that day.
3: And you say na boss you enter.
0: Baba, Ingbati, we are there. And Tutu, we are going Baba Beji. I there yeah. He say okay. Now we gather go, pass. We see canopy. We see people. He fool the house. Now. They can say, yeah, pa, and say, oh, Benule. Now, come follow backyard. Come the yeah.
3: I bless
0: the Peking.
3: This
0: man, I bless the Peking.
1: He
0: carry, no, not the pastor. He can't carry, pa. He can't carry Peking. He give them, he can't pray. They say, give her honey, give her sugar, give her salty.
3: Who did they give the sugar?
0: Neither they say.
3: Now, hey. They want that only
0: for the sugar. Now, you say,
1: Chief, you don't talk your own.
3: Make
1: he defend himself. Whether what you see, that what he happen.
3: People, make one of this, you. What of course, first, how do they call it? First, appellant. First appellant. Me want to talk about.
1: You don't defend yourself now. You be appellant for this matter.
3: First of all. Where be the location for Wakopa? Doing the enter motto for Israeli go to Koto. That be after you pass to my house, you go see us.
1: Okay.
3: That one
1: enter.
3: Evidence is number one. Evidence is number two. Picking what they don't live on, they put sugar and honey for him.
1: The thing is, don't tell me.
3: Why be blessing me? Could they do. Why?
0: Are you ready? You can say, come on. If they do bring name is ceremony. Hey, Motin Clyde, I didn't remember the name for English. He name is ceremony of the Picking.

0: come what?
1: He go come give her eh? Sugar.
0: Why did they bless him? They bless her. For traditional, you go follow Licky for sugar.
1: That's supposed to arrest this man.
0: He not be big plenty. He go
1: no
0: put her. Now small and he go put it for the thing. He go put her for the bikini. To say, I welcome you to the world. But Renu, no, lega, you are not asked. You are not asked this man, friend. You are not asked this man the question. Did he say? Did he do he come on? Because he come on. Ask him. Did he do
1: my belly?
0: Did he do he come on?
1: You want the marry up?
0: Did
1: you give woman belongs? You did not give woman belongs.
0: You see, he has eyed for the question.
2: I don't understand.
0: Is that the question?
2: Him, the agbalagba like him, very respectful. So, father that chief, I know to go and be. Hey, where's you?
3: If you not tell you,
0: no, wait first. Nobody say no tell me is the problem.
3: Wait,
0: he gives money belle and he do no me ceremony.
2: How do you know? Say he gives money belle,
0: because that money is his wife.
2: Which
0: my poor wife?
3: Chief, not be so.
1: Tell me. You just see what the apple so.
3: Now he got picking.
0: Is that beside the woman?
3: I got picking.
0: He got picking. Wait, do not the picking. Which of the woman be the more?
2: I
0: want to say something.
1: Chief, now we go to everywhere.
3: Chief,
0: no.
3: For where you go, talk to people that
1: where you go.
0: For you people to call me a liar,
3: where you go?
0: I must clarify my name from bad name.
1: For
3: where you go,
0: Hey, John. What is this? This is the invitation my baby sent to me. You don't see, Abi? Thank you.
2: That is the surname of the son.
0: That is the
1: surname of the son.
0: This man is a...
2: That is the surname of the son.
0: The essence of me starting this morning in the alley.
2: Ha.
0: They call thief. You they accuse him of body. He marry all over the world. So you they go and follow back. You they follow back. They did the same thing. You
1: are them. That's what I say. Now they are what?
0: Hello.
1: Come back,
0: idiots.
4: My well done. Chief, don't worry. Welcome back.
0: Thank you, sir.
4: Not to thank me too much because I come here to defend
1: my papa.
4: Digital papa. Chief, I want to say whatever you say will be used against you in the court of law.
0: I got lawyer.
4: Your ass. If not just one fence, they share one house between your house and the power. You and Papa GDP and Tabo. From a power. from your house, can't go to the house? Which motor carry on now?
1: What's the motor?
4: The motor. Can you present that in the court of law?
0: Yes. Yes. My number and the number is different, so I can enter motor anywhere I am and go in here.
1: I go sell power no proof.
0: That is it. I can defend it. My lawyer is a part.
3: May we leave that matter. Chief.
0: Oh.
3: If na verse, reverse, no verse, now you can pick it.
0: You stop calling me that. Marry all over the world anymore.
1: Okay.
0: And you are because him, if you don't like what him, the father that marry all over the world, he will not go and give money bell.
3: Don't tell him, say the marry all over the
0: world. He will go and give money bell.
1: Because all of our family listeners, wait there for us. They are the last time when I carry Osakpa.
3: We see the pick on
2: if you need to pay gifts money bell, listen now, yes, or
0: when I was marrying newly, what we say, never reach your year. Now a back of open to me.
4: Hello.
0: Family.
3: Yes. No verse.
4: Now I'm a success from Oluku Deko.
3: Okay.
4: Chief, you are welcome.
0: Thank you, Daru, Mama Presser.
4: But this one where you do now, be like say, don't be police will say arrest you.
0: Police.
4: You don't say this AI. It's an AI that they call her. So AI can change something now, say naipa. Chief call career, say naipa. You define trouble. You talk of marimari all over the old world.
0: Mama Presso! Mama Presso! Mama Presso!
1: Mama
0: Sassi! Mama Sassi! Mama Sassi! Mama this one not be AI. This one is a high witness. I see him with my two colo eyes.
4: You will prove
0: that. I go back prove it. Say, I pay me. Say this wife that born for a part. You know he had this thing. He will call into the program. Then I'm you born for a part. I'm going to invite.
2: Even if it is true, I take consign us.
0: Because
3: I take consign you.
0: I will tell you. I take consign
3: your wife.
0: I will tell you. I take because they pay me. Epa, when I go marry for Yugoslavia, Epa, now he can't talk for Yao.
2: Hey, did he say you? Who did he
0: say you? I talk. Now, when he come, he dey accuse of Sifagoni. Come up, say, Lemon, say, I beat us all over the world. And as I beat us all over the world, I put up my wife's dear. So you marry all over the world. You can't accuse me of marry all over the world. And now you do a naming ceremony, invite some people, you know, invite me.
2: How you can't they get the one where you the soul?
0: Because now the people where you invite. Mm-hmm. Now you can't tell me, say,
1: who not say what to talk? What in the caller? Naptab, if you can find you for what to talk? Naptab, if you find you.
3: Naptab.
1: That one where they first shoot them. What does
3: Naptab? Naptab.
1: Who not say that if you can find you?
0: Why go find me?
1: Because who not say picking what they bought, they give us sugar. Who not know say that one go cause a dilab?
0: Why? Tell me you don't say nobody picking. Why that one they pay you? You give her an email, mother, you don't give her.
3: When we read message.
0: When I call you for phone, when I call you for window, I say, Paul Caro, you not greet me.
3: Family, I greet the asso. Now, Oga Emekus from Ring Road. Chief, I beg, leave Epa, make Epa rest now. So, Chief, the detective said, leave Epa, make you rest. Good morning, Oka 88. That's not Epa. Ipa is you, no Ipa is you. Na
1: Ia,
3: Mike from Ramat. Kopa yetieto, na good morning yo. Ipa, tell them say na AI edition o.
1: Na you not there, see na you the cash person.
3: No be real you. My name na Vincent KD boy. That's very much. So chief, they say na one na AI.
0: AI.
3: So now you.
2: AI yo, no be AI yo. Koko wa, he no consign us.
3: Okay.
2: No. We won't call them money for the matter.
3: You and chief, don't another set.
2: Hey, Now
3: matter the best.
2: Na you dey always dey push answer for.
3: No, I ask question. It don't matter to.
2: We no dey fight.
3: Okay.
2: Me and my loving husband.
0: What
3: you go? Your English come black. It can't worst. You can't worst. What happened?
0: I can't tell. Maybe go say for the house or not. in case someone will rebut it, call away. You can go fit, call you.
3: Okay. What of America?
2: Na joke.
0: America is go back to America.
3: Okay.
1: America.
2: No, this is
0: hello.
1: It's go back.
0: It's go back to
3: Band 88.
5: Hey,
0: thank you, Jare. You're the phone.
5: Ah, I'm going. Kill him,
0: ah, plenty.
2: Oh, my job.
0: If I leave, I did not. Ah, you did talk like best way just come from America, and you. You are used to a good English to speak over. Don't worry. When people like you is what I who I mingle as friends. If I leave here, I'll come meet you for sup, King Jamala. You think this is Jamala Jari?
5: Hey,
0: yo, yeah, hey, yeah, but that you come Malale, you come funny, noise making. One will come back, we'll take the messages.
3: Okay.
0: So you they accuse a part wrongly, and one will come back, we'll take the message, more enter the news. Familiars!
2: Familiars!
0: Catch for thief. Now they make noise pass.
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7: 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I beg you again, not take the newscaster serious.

0: hey, why you call ya? 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A good man, you can't buy it yet. No, see, they buy a pie, my chichi, quite one color was JP. Why only this tita epa? I pass a duffy that my packet to a doawa.
1: Photo.
0: Read it with me nearby me is.
2: Point of correction. You say, hey, Newsy, read by. You never ready, Newsy, you say read by.
0: No, the best thing was she done, never said read it by me.
2: Ah, how long about?
3: Die.
2: How many people are one training for English?
0: Read your name before she attacked.
2: Ma, read my name. Oh, I should say my name.
0: Say your name.
2: My name is Yasikira Tu, alias English woman. Continue. And the next person is... They say your name, oh!
4: The next person is Guinea. Say, look at that as if. Oh, yeah, you talk your name.
2: Okay. The next person is my Olowori. The only sugar in my tea.
4: Thank you.
2: The cockroach in my cupboard. Oh, where are they trying to pursue? Where no worry, move
4: is
2: yourself.
4: It's my cupboard, not your cupboard. How can I leave my cupboard for you?
2: Enko Siwala.
4: It's only man that read English in a better form of BBC. Sifagbowori. Any Wagbadalori jeans. Any Kole Kungoba Yodef. Any Wagbadalori jeans. Any Kole Kungoba Yodef. Yes, yeah, I'm going to read the news this morning for you. Yeah. Fire
0: at this end now, Katesha would do.
2: Hey, yummy.
0: I look around you to talk about.
4: You're not serious.
0: Let me do the better news now.
2: Hey, Baba, Mio.
0: First news. The federal government.
1: Photo.
0: Say it's a suffering a discount.
4: Concept for suffer. She suffer lorin be run.
0: Yeah.
4: I have come. I go to train for BBC. She suffer lorin be suffer lorin be. Open your eye very well.
0: It say it's offering.
4: Offering. Only suffer. Only suffer. Only suffer.
2: Why you na call carry na fight? Enter news. You should not professional.
4: You say suffer. Government is suffering. Open your mouth.
2: See what I'm dealing with. These two unprofessional people.
0: The federal government.
4: Mm-hmm.
0: I say it is offering a discount. Petrol. Driven by National Nigeria National Company Limited. NNPCL for the next 30 days. He said, fuel, they won't give you a free fuel to everybody who 30 days.
2: Free fuel, Babu.
4: Say
2: free. Is it free, you see, dear?
0: Yeah. He said, okay. They go cut summa, give you
2: nothing. They go reduce the price.
0: Okay. They go cut
2: summa. It's not a pain, eh? They did not put a pain already.
0: The minister of finance.
1: Photo.
0: And he said, oh, bungbo, in the name of. Minister of the Economy, Kawa, Taiwo.
2: Taiwo!
0: Taiwo, no.
2: Taiwo. Ah, Taiwo, gun.
0: Taiwo, no, Taiwo.
2: No, turn on to incantation.
0: Oyi, yeah.
1: Photo.
2: Oyigi, Baba.
0: I don't need more. Oyi, dele.
3: Only you work at home.
0: Announce this press. Yeah.
1: This man
0: press. I have a press here. You talk.
3: Continue.
0: Okay. Four press. So he says he didn't work out. I'll give him one of them. 411.
1: Photo.
0: First, so he didn't question your Abuja. Next person.
2: Along about. See, that in the way they used to read the news, that is not how they used to say it.
4: You read your own.
2: Because you are like,
4: read your own.
2: That one is another training.
4: You read your own. You that training a part.
2: The National Agency for Food and Drug, in your administration, at the control. Why are they controlling food at the drug?
0: Because now go they shop anyhow.
2: Who they shop anyhow? Now you they shop anyhow.
0: That's why they shop anyhow.
2: Now you never forgive my husband.
0: I'm not in that
2: because of the meat. Why we no give you?
0: I know what you have for them.
2: Now you they supposed to control.
0: I
2: don't even
0: want to play for my go shop Tiri.
2: You saw Tiri.
4: I don't, eh?
2: You saw Tiri.
4: Did you give me a mala supper house? Did you give me a mala supper house?
2: Nigga, why you are mistaken?
4: Why you did not give me a mala supper house?
2: You are mistaken. But let us lift that one.
4: Yeah? Give me a mala. You use most of you.
2: What's
4: wrong with you?
2: As the Sony Efire Sosu Media list, Chlamydia Safara. Safara.
4: You Safara, man. Ibo Tiri Safara, is this what I teach you for us?
2: You teach me, Emi.
4: Is this what I teach you for us? Go out.
2: Products in the Nigerian market are fake. Adulty also. Adulty, bo. I don't know the other one, but...
4: Adulty, Teddy!
2: Adulty, ne?
4: Adulty, Akalaga! This is the one you read to, you
2: so
4: got to bed.
2: So, Standardy! Hey! In the statement, the agency warned Nigerians to disregard the list, yo, saying it did not originate from NFA, NDA. All of them join. Oh, yeah, I did.
4: Say me go to our content with me, bang.
2: Nada.
4: Oh, say, what did the next person see about going in?
2: We told
4: it
2: once. Where you
4: don't know how to say it.
2: And you're supposed to worry me. Other dummy.
4: Other dummy.
2: Other dummy.
4: But when you had talked like that before introduction, you were calling me all the cockroaches.
2: So he can even pay you like this. He can pay you.
4: Why can't you call me the name you call it
2: to? This is why it's not good to give husband and wife job together. See what he's doing now.
4: See what? There's no problem.
2: Sorry, D.
4: Let me sit my own. Say, where I'm going to read now. Say, Tisale. Okay, Motiri. Let me wear my glasses very well. Edo State Government is seeking international sponsorship. Investments.
0: Which are be seeking?
4: Opportunity, Can I keep a lifestyle for the fund develop?
3: Continue.
4: What do I need? Rolani. The special advisor, Governor, Monday or Bible, on live stock.
2: It's not your bad news you are reading, no? But the way you are reading it is like hey, somebody back in the land.
4: Why you people, you know when you call the name of the governor?
2: And you say you don't let me be.
4: When you call the governor name, you quiet and listen to what the governor is do.
2: Governor.
4: Hey, my boy. Yolani, into cow. Special advisor to the governor, Monday or Bible. Lori, lifestyle development.
2: Even if it is not, it is coming and not coming up. Which one is coming?
4: Oh, then let me read what this is what
2: continue,
4: I read
2: continue.
4: When I spent 3 weeks in BBC. From BBC, they now take me to CNN. They know 2 months in CNN. Then borrow. When you don't know book, I will teach you. He revealed this while representing the state at the 35th annual summit in Beni Elebega.
2: You sure say no be Yoruba, so you go learn.
4: Resident of more than 17 communities, the Mbele Edo State.
5: 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I beg you again, not take the newscast as serious.
4: Why they laugh?
2: Hello. Hello. Sorry, let me quickly excuse myself.
4: Tell what?
3: Hi. Oh, no, man, they call you. No, why? For no man, they call
4: me. I have liver since now.
3: They say that's subsidy news. Who reads subsidy news?
4: Only.
0: Everything's okay.
3: Now discounts when federal government.
0: And now we're talking.
3: For NPC only. NPC.
0: So
3: 1,350 naira.
4: But he said,
3: that's the amount.
4: It is go dance on coffin. Let us deliberate on this matter. So what about that's the reason why I have come with a money more about Abuja. Because a part of the stakeholders need Louis. If what they are doing good, they want to so NRPC
0: subsidy.
3: Not be subsidy.
4: You want them to
3: Petrol discounts.
4: What is the difference between subsidy and discount? Sir, what is the difference?
0: How much?
3: According to the price now we go come be 1,350 naira.
4: Thank you.
0: How much
4: against how much?
3: 1,370
4: I get okay. NNPC go sell out for 1,350
3: Yes.
4: Me go buy out for other mobilization 1,380 So are you not saying that the entire those states should match to NNPC? Share NNPC alone. He gets where to give for one community. Talk less of the entire
3: I think you say you know Wiki, you know carry the matter.
4: Say when we are talking of subsidy, I told him this when I saw the news. When I best my Tinubu money or what you are subsidy, what you are doing, do you know that?
0: Oh, today I will not see anybody.
4: He's trying to relieve pressure from people.
3: Okay.
4: Owani mostly for commercial bus.
0: Oh, today I will not see anybody.
3: Now it be the reason because for some time now you know they drive your motor. Now it costs another full price.
4: Yeah.
3: Now the full price make you. No, they drive your
4: own. I travel everywhere. Plane does not move. I travel outside the country, so I don't drive out my motor.
3: Now the tire don't less. Four tire don't less.
4: I told Vicky to pump it.
2: Hey, ilega. Yeah. How come you are the only for Adugbo?
4: Thank you.
2: What we say? They look how this one no in our entire house. You
4: hello.
2: How this one no entire less. Welcome, Jare Nyagidi.
6: This is my news, my debate so far.
4: Thank you. Sibagori is the number one for this.
6: Exactly. Mm-hmm. In fact, that Yoruba news is good.
3: So now Yoruba news you read, it's not people English. Okay.
6: I'm a man so far from Oluku.
3: Okay, thank you very much. Yoruba news that you read, message not the combo, we'll take some message because we'll set a market for them, we'll call. Carry our car, come out for news for the 12 o'clock. Family house! He say, I agree the house, so okay, make us basically the same message again. This is the family house. Now, me, JC, Chai, are they fit for chief? Because he no fit to explain what he see. But in all, this one a misunderstanding. I beg, make una give a lege. Make una no give lege dico. I beg, tell them, old people, where they be, that's more children. Family has agreed the ask you once again and our guy make us from Ringo. Epa, this your news don't scatter my head though. As I did now, blood don't fool my body.
2: No, come keep us.
3: It's I say, family has good afternoon. I'll be good body. Illegal.
2: They know your name.
3: You don't see Epa, Iyas, Sikirat, and our husband finish. You give the news and you say, no, take him serious.
2: He's disrespectful.
3: Nah, that's
0: about
3: that.
0: I
3: don't no, take him serious. Epa, we go sue. Epa, we go sue chief. For the foundation of Carter. Emmanuel from Mugbose, we go sue chief.
2: They can sue him. I support.
3: Chief Agbori.
4: Oh.
3: He say if Chief Agbori want kill me, oh. Now, the bad news, now Chief Gorido, Epa, Mama Sikira, we do well.
2: Okay.
3: Nah,
2: I think said that he say I read your Juba news because
3: no,
2: nah, BBC media.
3: I know.
0: I just said
3: Good morning, Kopayeti 8 crew. Family has Kopayeti 8. Epa, I greet you. Yasikira, I greet you.
2: Good morning, Jare.
3: They greet us. Thank you very much. Chief Agboru, he say he don't laugh.
2: They not greet soup and Chief Agboru.
3: He say he greet Chief Agboru too now. He say he don't laugh tire. On our try for the news today. News na quarter. Chief Agori, you dey fight. You dey fight for the news.
4: Thank you.
3: Batima Brett, thank you very much. Turn all day again. Waka come out. I beg, Mona, shake on her hand before we come
0: for
3: out.
0: What?
4: For who?
3: Yeah.
4: Which person, yeah.
3: Shake your hand.
4: I have to say this, my friend. From today, it's what I'm going to say. Don't say Remy, man.
3: Shake your hand now.
4: How can I shake his hand? I will use my agbada now and just dismantle his face.
3: Is it not you?
4: Is it not you?
3: Is it not you?
4: I am Siva Gowoni.
3: Is it not you?
4: Right from, I went school to with Obasanjo and Awolowo. All of us are starting the same classroom.
2: Then,
4: who are second with the Zifu?
0: Me will be aluminium.
4: Instead of him to be happy that the Zifu sit down beside Siva Gowoni.
3: Aluminium, now you talk to
0: Fajibu. You're supposed to be happy when you sit down with the aluminium.
4: This is the only man approved by federal government that has this all over the world.
3: Okay.
4: But do you know where Eko Yugoslavia? Does he know where Eko? They were going to Eko Tanzania. I don't want them. Family.
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3: Hello, my people. You woman like me, for any of your health related problem, I'm here with my husband.
1: My phone number is 081-3359-3927. We are not a jack of all trade, master of none. We specialize in the treatment of only man problem, which is weakness of organ, that is inability of a man to stand, to act, or to perform as a man. And our research has made us know that we have a lot of things that can make a man not to perform as a man or to act as a man, like long-term infection, too much of urinating. Stress also can result to inability to perform as a man. How do you know that you have this problem in the body system? It's when you are having a symptoms like pains when you are urinating, pus may be coming out when you are urinating, papyrus in the private part or all over the body, or mucus may be coming out during urinating, rashes and itching all over the body or in the private part, severe headache all the time, or sometimes you will see sore in your private part or all over the body. All these things can make a man not to perform as a man if it's not well treated. Physicist Babatunde Raji Fasola, aka Stand Well Well.
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1: 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And by the special day of God, you will not remain the same. All your own, hotness of the body, all the time, weakness of the body, especially in the morning, difficulty in walking, you will see you will not be able to walk from 1 kilometer to 1 kilometer. All this can make a man not to perform as a man. Movement of warm, like iron and biting all over your body, you will see your stomach will be shouting, making a noise, boo-boo-boo-boo, all the time. And if you eat little food, your stomach will just swell up. To eat another one will be difficult. Or sometimes you will see your anus is coming out when you go to toilet. Or it can come with red something when you go to toilet. All this can make a man not to perform as a man if it's not well treated. Visit me, Baba Tunde Raji Fasola, aka Baba Stand Well Well. By the grace of God, you will not remain the same. We have one medicine that we first of all give you. We call it Ajegun. Ajegun. This medicine, when we give you, it will make any medicine you take to work perfectly in your body, and you'll be able to perform as a man. Don't be a newspaper reader in the night when you're supposed to perform your duty. Don't allow your madam to carry your property, your beautiful garden, go meet another man. Come and collect Ajegun, and we will make you to become a man. And you'll be able to do chiki-chiki-chiki-chiki with your madam. Your madam will be able to cook better food for you. Because if you cannot do chiki-chiki with your madam, your madam will not happy with you. Come and meet me, Baba Tunde Raji Fasola, aka Baba Stand Well Well.
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15: 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I am Joyce Chukwuka. First, our top stories. Atiku and NDC fought federal government 30-day petrol discount. Edo plans GRA flood relief, proposes new layout. On the following scene, South Africa withdraws asylum directive. In sports, Ohale joins Italian club Como 1907. We'll bring you details of these and more right after this. The federal government has warned ministries, departments and agencies, MDAs, against poor performance, demanding accountability and measurable results. Director General of the Presidential Enabling Business Environment Council, Princess Zara Audu, gave the warning at a strategic engagement in Abuja. She said 16 MDAs achieved full implementation of assessed reforms, but mystery shopping findings showed declining responsiveness after active monitoring ended. Audu said continued monitoring and compliance rankings would hold agencies accountable for delivering improved services to citizens and businesses. The Senate says it expects at least 24 state houses of assembly to approve the proposed constitutional amendment establishing state police. The Senate spokesperson Yemi Adaramodu said the bill was transmitted to the 36 state legislatures on September 16th with a deadline of October 15th for their decisions. As of Thursday, Edo, Oyo, Osun and Rivers were the only states reported to have approved the proposal. Adaramodu expressed confidence that the 10th National Assembly would complete the process, which requires approval from two-thirds of the state assemblies. Former Vice President Atiku Abubakar and the Nigeria Democratic Congress, NDC, have criticized the federal government's proposed 30-day petrol discount at the Nigerian National Petroleum Company NNPCL stations. Atiku questions that what would happen after the discount expires, arguing that temporary relief would not address high transport fares and food prices. The NDC described the measure as inadequate and questioned whether participating NNPC outlets could serve enough Nigerians without overcrowding. The government has said the arrangement would allow petrol to be sold at cost, initially prioritizing public transport operators. The Edo State Government says it will begin palliative road and drainage works in Benin City's Government Reserved Area, GRA, after the rainy season to address flooding and ease movement. Governor Monde Okpebholo revealed this while receiving the Chief Judge of Edo State, Justice Daniel Okungboa, and other judges at the Government House, Benin City. He said plans for a new GRA were underway, noting that three companies had estimated the project at about 250 billion naira.
16: I also believe that the GRA was not properly planned right from inception, because if you look at the GRA, when I called for a master plan of the GRA, and I asked them how much it is for three different companies, maybe nothing other than 250 billion, because there are houses that are absolutely big. So what we do is that actually
15: the governor also announced plans to procure 33 vehicles for judges following approval by the State Executive Council and commended the judiciary for its cooperation with his administration.
16: What I'm hearing now is that everybody should meet at the
15: Justice Okungboma thanked the governor for supporting the judiciary and promoting peace and development in the state. The National Drug Law Enforcement Agency, Edo State Command, has arrested 42 suspected drug traffickers and seized 9,520 kilograms of illicit substances in September 2026. The command has also declared a suspected drug trafficker, Gospel Mudiaga Ode, popularly known as Omega, wanted after he reportedly escaped arrest during the operation. His Toyota Matrix car and other exhibits recovered from the vehicle have been confiscated. The stage commander, Michel Ofoyeju, revealed this in the command's monthly operational scorecard. Former Edo State Governor Adams Oshiomole has said Deputy Governor Dennis Idahosa should not challenge Governor Monde Okperele for the governorship in 2028. Oshiomole made the statement at the All Progressives Congress rally in Akoko Edo, expressing confidence that Okperele would seek and win a second term. He described a deeply challenging and incumbent governor as disloyalty and compared the situation with the political fallout between former President Olusegun Obasanjo and his deputy, Atiku Abubakar. Oshiomole's comments came amid early political discussions ahead of the 2028 Edo governorship election. Repatriated Benin artifacts taken during the 1897 British expedition will be displayed publicly during the 10th coronation anniversary of Oba Ewai II. Former Deputy Governor of Edo State and Anniversary Committee Chairman Lucky Maswen announced the exhibition in Benin City. It said it would be organized by the National Commission for Museums and Monuments. The month-long celebration will also feature cultural performances from Edo's 18 local government areas and neighboring states alongside Yoruba, Igbo, and Hausa communities. This is the news at 12 on 88.1 Super FM. More stories after this break.

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2: 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Now the rest of the news. On the following scene, South Africa has withdrawn a directive on processing asylum applications following clashes between anti-immigration protesters and foreign nationals. Violence erupted in Soweto and Durban, with vehicles torched and foreign owned shops looted. The Home Affairs Department and the directive had overwhelmed its offices and created serious public safety concerns, adding that a fresh process would be developed. The clashes come amid long-standing anti-immigration tensions, high unemployment, and preparations for local government elections on November 4th. In sports, former Super Falcons defender Osinachi Ohale has joined Italian club Como 1907 on a free transfer after leaving Mexican side Pachuca. The 34-year-old spent 3 years at Pachuca, scoring 6 goals in 81 league appearances and previously played for AS Roma in 2020. Como Women's Technical Director Niels Nielsen said her defensive ability and international experience would strengthen the team. Ohale represented Nigeria for more than 15 years and won the Women's Africa Cup of Nations 5 times. And that concludes the news. But before we go, here is a recap of our top stories.

0: Former Vice President Atiku Abubakar and the Nigeria Democratic Congress have criticized the federal government's proposed 30-day petrol discount at the Nigerian National Petroleum Company stations. The Edo State government says it will begin palliative road and drainage works in the Benin City's government reserved area. South Africa has withdrawn a directive on processing asylum applications following clashes between anti-immigration protesters and foreign nationals. Former Super Falcons defender Osinachi Ohale has joined Italian club Como 1907 on a free transfer after leaving Mexican side Pachuca. Super FM News at 12 was detailed by Esther Owolabi. I am Joyce Chukwuka. Remember, security is our collective responsibility. Be sure to play your part. Thank you for listening and good afternoon.
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1: God's Kingdom Society, GKS, the Church of the Living God, Benin City Branch, celebrates Freedom Day, the birth anniversary of our Lord and Savior, Jesus Christ. Proofs abound in the Holy Bible and other authentic historical records that Jesus Christ was born in the month of October. Come and hear the proof of Christ's birth in October, as well as the significance of His mission to the world. Sermons: Are we disciples of Christ indeed? And was Christ born on Christmas Day? Date: Sunday, October 11, 2026, venue: GKS Service Hall, No. 5, Obayuana Street, off Upper Siloko Road, Ogida Quarters, Benin City, Edo State. Time: 10 a.m. prompt. 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And ye shall know the truth, and the truth shall make you free. John 8:32. Signed, God's Kingdom Society, Benin City Branch.
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0: 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I played you back-to-back two songs by Faith, or like I like to call her, God's Favor.
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0: 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It's about that time. Good afternoon. My name is Joyce Chooks. You're on to Super 88.1 FM. Welcome to The Switch. Thank God it's Friday. Always crazy about Friday's edition of The Switch. I feel like I play so much more music on Fridays. And honestly, I like it. We make such good music here in Nigeria and honestly across the globe. So every day I get to come here and play you some good music. You know, I feel really, really good. Now, on Fridays, we do two things specifically. We start things off with Icon Focus, and depending on the powers that be, have a game show from 2 to 3. From 1 to 2 p.m., we have Icon Focus. It's a very simple show, very straightforward. When you look at the Nigerian music industry, look at the international space, there are some people who have been consistently doing good work, consistently putting out such great work, that they've paved the way for so many other people, and they've been able to receive a whole lot of accolades. And there are some people who have just enough talent and just enough pull that we know that this person is going to end up being an icon living. And so on Icon Focus, we throw some light on these people, their personal lives and their careers. We tell you how things started off for them and how far they've gone. And today, if you've noticed from the last few songs I played, we're focusing on Faith. I think Faith has such beautiful vocals. And I also thought that when I first discovered Faith on X, formerly known as Twitter, in 2020, you know, she was just a random Twitter user like the rest of us. She was active. And on one specific day, she asked for producers to send her some beats for her to make something because she was bored. One of those songs did so well that it attracted the interest of the owner of Empire Music, who is Mr. Easy, and she signed a distribution deal. But let's start off from the beginning and let's get to know Faith a little bit more. Now, first of all, if you did not know this, her name is Chidozie God's Favor Ugochinyere. Yes. She's an Igbo woman, you should have known. Now, Faith was born on the 13th of March 2000, but she's known professionally as Faith. She's a Nigerian singer, she's a songwriter and a recording artist who gained some recognition in 2020 after actively posting her art. Now, I'm going to give you so many more details about Faith as the show progresses. But maybe I should give you a bit of a interesting look into how I discovered Faith. Now, I mentioned earlier that we were all on X that day and she asked some producers to send her some beats. One of those producers was Jimmy Abdul, who sent the beat for the song we now know as NBU, Nobody But You. Now, a bit of foundation and background on who Faith is. Now, she's a middle child out of five children, and for most of her life, her family resided in eastern Nigeria. But like many Nigerian artists, you must have guessed it already, Faith began her music journey in a church. Now, at the age of six, Faith was already a part of what we now call children choir. Now, the name Faith, I'm guessing you've picked up a thing or two when I called her full name. It's from her own name, God's Favor, or Favor like she was known. Now, Faith used in internet slang is to say somebody is your favorite. So she picked up Faith from her name, God's Favor. And many people do not also know this about Faith, but Faith is almost a lawyer. Now, Faith is a law graduate, and she graduated from Awolowo University in Ile-Ife, Osun State. Now, Faith is a person who has been seen to dabble in a number of genres because she's really just that talented. But when you ask Faith, she always tells you that she's a pop artist, or like we call it now, Afropop. Now, this song, Nobody But You, was the first Faith song I ever heard. And for a lot of Nigerians, it was also the first Faith song they ever heard. G Jimmy Abdu's supplied fave. The beat, after she put out a tweet asking producers for a beat, it took her less than one day to go to the drawing board and create, honestly, what I consider a masterpiece. And from the day I heard this song, Nobody But You, NBU by Faith, I knew

0: Taking you back to 2021, Faith with Beautifully. And before that, I played you NBU, the song that introduced me and so many of the Nigerians to the girl called Faith, and introduced Faith to Mr. Easy. My name is Joyce Chooks. 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
0: Today we're focusing on singer, songwriter and recording artist Faith. Now I started off by telling you Faith's full name, telling you something about her family, and of course when I personally, alongside many Nigerians including Mr. Easy, discovered Faith. Now let's cycle back to Nobody But You, because this song was such a pivotal moment. Now when Faith officially released Nobody But You, NBU, the song debuted at number 64 on the Apple Music 100 chart, and months later she was subsequently signed a licensing deal with Mr. Easy's Empower Africa. Now this also happened in 2021. Now, there's something really important about what happened here with Faith and with Empower Music. You know, some of those things that happen organically is just so gorgeous. It's just so absolutely beautiful. And that licensing deal that she signed with Empower Music absolutely catapulted Faith into the person that we know she is now. And Faith finally solidified herself as the kind of female musician that Nigeria is really looking forward to when she created what I consider a viral song. Now, this song is titled Baby Rhythm, and this song became the number one song in Nigeria on Turntable charts. Now, this made it the very second entry by a lead female artist to reach number one in Nigeria on the Turntable chart. This is not something that happens regularly. And you would think that's the craziest thing about Baby Rhythm. If you open any social media app as at that time, everybody was going, my baby bad, my baby good, and this song went international. So much that for six consecutive weeks in 2021, Baby Rhythm by Faith was the number one global Shazam Afrobeat record holder. That for six straight weeks, people searched, people heard. Let's even arrange it, because this is Shazam, right? You know how Shazam works, yeah? There's a song playing, and you turn on your Shazam, and your phone listens for the song, and tells you who owns that song. And what makes it really special is the fact that it showed that this song was growing based off the fact that people liked it. Do you understand that people heard it so many times, or they heard it one time and thought to themselves, this is really good music. I want to know who owns this song. Think about all the songs that are released across the globe. Here in Nigeria, honestly, the music industry, we have something called New Music Friday. Every Friday, people are putting out albums, EPs, single, and still for six consecutive weeks across the globe, everybody most wanted to hear Faith's Baby Rhythm. Honestly, I want to hear it too. It's such a good song. This is Faith. She calls this one Baby Rhythm. I know you like it.

0: 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Super
1: 88.1. Coming up, Lege Lege and the crew on the Super Waka Waka show from 3 p.m. The EPS show up from 7 p.m. and Cruise Unlimited on the cruise control. But right now, it's the switch.
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1: You know, if you just grabbed someone's phone right now and scrolled through who they follow online.
2: Yeah, you'd instantly know exactly what they value.
1: Right. It's essentially this like algorithmic feedback loop. The people you choose to watch dictate the content you consume.
2: And that slowly rewires your baseline for what's, you know, successful or normal.
1: Without you even noticing.
2: Exactly. It's entirely subconscious. We curate our heroes. And I mean, in doing so, we're actually curating our own aspirations. You become what you admire.
1: And auditing that exact psychological fingerprint is really what we're jumping into for today's text. We've got an excerpt from an October 9th devotional in Rhapsody of Realities by Pastor Chris.
2: Right. It's titled, Which Company Would You Rather Keep?
1: Yeah. And our mission here is to explore how this piece completely dismantles our everyday definitions of success just by challenging who we choose to look up to.
2: It's a really fantastic exercise because normally, you know, society celebrates a very specific type of person.
1: Oh, for sure. Like, we build statues for warriors, kings,
2: inventors, politicians, entertainers. Basically, people who leave a highly visible, tangible mark on the world.
1: Right. But the devotional introduces this, like, massive pivot away from that. It brings up Hebrews chapter 12, verses 22 and 23.
2: Yeah, and it contrasts those worldly high achievers with what it calls a general assembly celebrated by God.
1: Can we break that down? Because, I mean, General Assembly sounds a bit like a corporate board meeting or something.
2: Well, it really paints a picture of this massive divine hall of fame. But the catch is, this assembly operates on a completely inverted point system compared to ours.
1: Inverted how? Like, what's the metric?
2: So it's proposing that true greatness isn't measured by your worldly accomplishments at all. It shifts the metric of success from visible external impact, like how much money you made or how many wars you won, to your internal alignment with a divine calling.
1: Okay, so it's about faithfulness then.
2: Exactly. Faithfulness over fame.
1: Okay, I get the concept of prioritizing purpose, but what does that alternative point system actually look like in practice?
2: Right.
1: Because it's easy to just say, don't care about worldly success, but I'm trying to picture the reality of it.
2: Well, look at the historical figures this worldview actually praises. The source lists people like Abraham, Moses, Esther, David, Daniel, and Paul.
1: Okay, let's take Esther, for example.
2: Yeah, the mechanism of her greatness wasn't just

0: certain death for the sake of their vision rather than accepting an easy way out. That feels, I don't know, incredibly extreme.
1: It is jarring, isn't it?
0: Yeah. How is a modern reader who is, like, just sitting in traffic trying to get through the work week supposed to digest that?
1: Well, the text isn't demanding that the modern reader seek out physical martyrdom. Instead, it's using those extreme examples to highlight the mechanism of deliberate cultivation.
2: Meaning what, exactly?
1: Meaning you have to actively train your heart to value what God values. The argument is that identifying with this specific lineage of faith, even if it means rejecting the easy path or, you know, taking a financial hit, yields results that extend far beyond this temporary world.
0: But let's be honest. In a hyper-connected, deeply capitalist society, rejecting the easy path of worldly success is impossibly hard.
1: Oh, absolutely.
0: Like, everything around us screams, get more, be more visible, seek comfort.
1: Exactly.
0: Yeah.
1: And that friction is precisely why the text places such heavy emphasis on the company you keep. You cannot fight that societal current if your influences are constantly pulling you downstream.
0: Which brings us right back to the algorithmic feedback loop we started with.
1: Exactly. The devotional wraps up by pointing to Hebrews 13, verse 7, urging believers to follow the faith of those who speak the word of God.
0: So it all comes down to consciously curating who has access to your mind.
1: Conscious alignment. You have to actively choose influences that pull you toward a kingdom mindset rather than a societal one.
0: Wow. So here is something for you to think about as you go about the rest of your day. If you were to, like, ruthlessly audit the top five people whose lives influence you the most today,
1: whether that's a mentor, an author, or just an influencer dominating your feed.
0: Right. What are they silently building in you? Are they just feeding your appetite for temporary worldly comfort, or are they actually pushing you toward a legacy of lasting significance?
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9: 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You've got family and kids. You have a side business. 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God bless you. The Lord Jesus said, "Go into all the world and preach the gospel." 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Now, as a Christian, sometimes you have a 9-to-5 job. You run a demanding business. You've got family and kids. You have a side business. How are you going to preach the gospel to someone on the far side of the world in India or China or Indonesia and so on? 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
0: If you've just joined in, you've missed quite a lot of giving you Fave's full name, the year she was born, where she's resided, how she was discovered, and one of her biggest songs ever, which was Baby Rhythm. Now, one thing that Fave has also been able to do in her career is to secure a number of very good collaborations. Fave is the kind of girl you will hear on hooks with people like Fino, people like Davido, and she would always deliver 10 over 10. Now, Fave has been able to drop two EPs that we absolutely love. The first one is called Rhythm 5, which she dropped in 2022, and then she dropped Dirty Love 2024. Now, Fave has also been one of the very few Nigerian artists who has been able to go toe-to-toe with her AI competitors. Now, let me explain. Now, usually, especially these days where artificial intelligence is easily accessible to almost anyone, we've seen a very huge rise in AI music. These are songs that were written and sang and produced by AI. But sometimes they don't stop there. Sometimes these creative musicians who cannot play any instrument, sometimes these creative people either make a sped up version of a song that already exists and put that sped up version on streaming sites and get paid for it, or maybe use it for TikTok trends, or they would take the song that already exists, feed that song and its lyrics to AI and change the tempo of the song. This is something that happened to Fave when she dropped Intentions. Intentions was released under the Colors platform and it was an absolutely beautiful song. But the version of Intentions that went viral on social media platforms was the AI version. And here's what Fave did about that. Fave went back in the studio, collaborated with a loud urban choir to create a new version of Intentions that was similar enough to the AI versions to make sure that the streaming numbers that would have gone to the AI version will go to her. It was absolutely brilliant, and as soon as she released it, people moved quickly from the AI version to the second version of Intentions to give Fave her support and her flowers. And that's not something that's super easy to achieve in this time. I think Fave has such a beautiful career ahead of her. I think we're going to see so much more of Fave, and we absolutely cannot wait to see what Fave does next. Thank you for hanging out on Icon Focus. I have a few more Fave songs on the playlist. I have Fave's Belong to You, a monster of a hit. I have Intentions that I already spoke about. And one of Fave's biggest songs, even though the song is not owned by Fave, Kante featuring Davido. Now, many people have claimed that if Davido and his team promoted Kante to the height that it could have gotten to, this could have been the song to change the trajectory of Fave's career. But hey, I still think Fave is going to do fantastic things. I'm Joyce Chooks. This is Super 88.1 FM. Stay exactly where you are. Fantastic radio continues.
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1: My people, I salute you now. The ear whether they take the listening to this health enlightenment program from Chief Yabi Taishi. God no go let the ear get problem. And the body will be say, would take sit down, will be say, would they take the listening to this program? God no go let that body pack out too. Would always they advise sooner? Because we don't get any other job around to advise sooner on how to feel, make sure say, na take care of na body. Because when body know they are all right, when the system of the body is being debilitating, or the system of the body is being threatened by sickness, by diseases, by affliction, by calamity, you go see, say, at the end of the day, the person no go free plan what he is supposed to plan for life. Because everybody will be say, he come this life, he get purpose. He get purpose why he come this life. He get the reason why it make God even create you come this life. So if you know if you fulfill that promise, will be say, God already anoint to your head. Say, ah, my son, go into this earth, go fulfill your righteousness. Go fulfill your promise to the people, to yourself, to your family. At the end of the day, if you know come achieve this thing, now you can't become problem. You can't be say, you can't think how to say, okay, waiting your mate they do, you too won't do them. And what did they make all this dream not to come into pass is because of the fact that we with the two neglect our body. Because what we give our body, now our body will give us. If you not give your body the right thing way your body need, at the end of the day, you can't put yourself in a jeopardy. You can't experience movement all over the body, general body pain, inching all over the body, severe headache, severe migraine. All these things now problem will be say you not supposed to stay inside our body. Then some people then will experience say something they work out for inside their body, like say now warm nine they work out. Sometimes their body go the bubble, like say the vein they vibrate. Sometimes for you to even work out from one pole to another, it is very difficult for you. You could experience chest pain. Sometimes myself inside your body go the hot in the morning. Like this, when you wake up, you go feel weak, feel tired. Like say you go play football, come back, or you go play football in the midnight, your body can't be tired. So you can't experience bitterness of the mouth. Some people myself they go tell you say that they feel dizziness or dimness of the eyes. Some people myself in the midnight they feel wake up more than 3, 4, 5 times before they break. If then they piss myself, they will can't experience burning sensation when they urinate. Sometimes myself their urine feel they divide into two. Sometimes they feel waist pain. If something even drop for grand, for them to pick up, it will become difficult for them. So all these things now problem will be say we're not supposed to give chance for inside our body, because sickness the spoil person dream, sickness the spoil person spirits of the body. Because you don't go let your body feel move, go find his helper, go find with who's supposed to even help you. Spirit, what would they see? So where our body carry so sickness now they make and they redundant, so that sick that spirit no go feel move out to find what he is supposed to find for you for future, to open road for you. Maybe say the road way don't close to open up for you. All these things na problem. So we need to make sure say we deal with that sickness. We be say if they afflict inside our life, but we make sure say in dealing with all these things we go the right place. So because many are in defeat, few are choosing. Don't go and meet all those 419. Those people will be say they don't get experience of anything about herbal treatment, herbal care. If you go there, they will just eat up your money, they will waste your time, they will waste your energy. At the end of the day, you no go see results. That is why we always they tell you now, make una go see Chief Yabie Taishe. Yabie Taishe, the man of God, will be say they provide solution to every sickness. Will be say if they afflict humankind. That is why if you are going to Yabie Taishe, make sure say you get your faith. No doubt, because you don't work out from Mr. A, Mr. B, the sickness, no get solution, the things still remain the same. Now I give you my Yabie Taishe address. 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
3: 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You woman like me for any of your health related problem. I'm here with my husband.
1: My phone number is 081-3359-3927. We are not a jack of all trades, master of none. We specialize in the treatment of only man problem, which is weakness of organ, that is inability of a man to stand, to act, or to perform as a man. And our research has made us know that we have a lot of things that can make a man not to perform as a man or to act as a man, like long-term infection, too much of urinating, stress also can result to inability to perform as a man. How do you know that you have this problem in the body system? It's when you are having a symptoms like pains when you are urinating, pus may be coming out when you are urinating, pepperis in the private part or all over the body, or mucus may be coming out during urinating, rashes and itching all over the body or in the private part, severe headache all the time, or sometimes you will see sore in your private part or all over the body. All these things can make a man not to perform as a man if it's not well treated. Feces Babatunde Raji Fasola, aka Stand Well Well.
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1: 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Or you can call me on 081-3359-3927. And by the special day of God, you will not remain the same. All your whole hotness of the body, all the time, weakness of the body, especially in the morning, difficulty in walking, you will see you will not be able to walk from 1 kilometer to 1 kilometer. All this can make a man not to perform as a man. Movement of worm like ant and biting all over your body, you will see your stomach will be shouting, making a noise, boom, boom, all the time. And if you eat little food, your stomach will just swell up. To eat another one will be difficult. Or sometimes you will see the hemorrhage is coming out when you go to toilet. Or it can come with red something when you go to toilet. All this can make a man not to perform as a man if it's not well treated. Visit me, Baba Tunde Raji Fasola, aka Baba Stand Well Well. By the grace of God, you will not remain the same. We have one medicine that we first of all give you. We call it Ajegun. Ajegun. This medicine, when we give you, it will make any medicine you take to work perfectly in your body, and you'll be able to perform as a man. Don't be a newspaper reader in the night when you're supposed to perform your duty. Don't allow your madam to carry your property, your beautiful garden, go meet another man. Come and collect Ajegun, and we will make you to become a man. And you'll be able to do chiki-chiki-chiki-chiki with your madam. Your madam will be able to cook better food for you, because if you cannot do chiki-chiki with your madam, your madam will not happy with you. Come and meet me, Baba Tunde Raji Fasola, aka Baba Stand Well Well.
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0: 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This is the 9th of October 2026. My name is Joyce Chicks, and this is your One Family, One Radio Station.
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0: Super FM. It's around that time that I take my exit from the studio. It's been such a wonderful time hanging out with you, and I'm hopeful that on Monday you'll come through and you and I will hang out some more. From 3 p.m. down to 7 p.m, Legas is going to be here alongside Success, the radio razor blade. They will have you locked down till 7. Around 7 p.m, Paul and Osazena step in for the EPL show, and this will take you till 8 p.m. And around 10 p.m, you're going to hang out with DJ Darmix and Mr. Bryant. They'll keep you locked in for Club on Radio till 12 a.m. I don't know what kind of plans you have for your weekend, but I hope you take out some time for yourself this weekend. Do something for yourself, not something for your family members, something for your children, something for your work, something 100% for yourself. You know, the way the economy is dancing around, sometimes when you do something for yourself, it seems like you've made a financial mistake. Like you went out to eat grilled fish, or you say, oh, let me just order some shawarma, and it just feels like you have made a financial mistake. That's how it is. Let me get some pizza. Financial mistake. But you know what? You deserve it. Because what I've realized with the way things are going, the way finances are looking, even when you don't spend that money on your pizza, on your shawarma, on your grilled catfish, the money still goes in a very interesting way. The money goes and it doesn't even seem like you did anything still. So, I mean, oh, die, not die at the end of the day. Legas. I do.
2: Yeah, wow. I get pizza, I get shawarma. What's happening?
0: I'm telling you, even, do something for yourself this weekend.
2: Yeah, yes, sir.
0: The way the economy just looks, you go to the market, you go to the shop, you leave it once more nylon, you've bought next to nothing and the money is gone. Just chop shawarma.
2: As in, see.
0: Buy guinea fowl, roasted guinea fowl.
2: You get one of my friends that time. You say, if you're collecting money, you have to go find one better thing first.
0: That's what I used to do back in the days. When the economy was still smiling with me, the first thing I do when I get my salary, I'll go to a restaurant, rice, turkey, juice. I'll fetch chop. Who walk the chop?
2: Abi.
0: Before I start doing anything. But these days...
2: Because if you're not doing that, you think I will spend the money for all that is...
0: So yeah,
2: you're not spending anyone for yourself.
0: Do something for yourself.
2: I support you.
0: Honestly, you're going to love it. Stick around. Fantastic Radio continues. Here is Oxlade. Oxlade. And Joe Boy. Also called Woman. We just finished playing Joe Boy's Woman. And here is Joe Boy with another song called Woman.

In the holy book of Super, chapter 88, verse 1, the family that listens to Super FM, they stay together, and so shall it be. Super FM. Super FM.

another night. Just another fight for my life. 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
3: 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You woman like me, for any of your health related problem, I'm here with my husband.
1: My phone number is 081-3359-3927. We are not a jack of all trade, master of none. We specialize in the treatment of only man problem, which is weakness of organ, that is inability of a man to stand, to act, or to perform as a man. And our research has made us know that we have a lot of things that can make a man not to perform as a man or to act as a man, like long-term infection, too much of urinating, stress also can result to inability to perform as a man. How do you know that you have this problem in the body system? It's when you are having a symptoms like pains when you are urinating, pus may be coming out when you are urinating, papyrus in the private part or all over the body, or mucus may be coming out during urinating, rashes and itching all over the body or in the private part, severe headache all the time, or sometimes you will see sore in your private part or all over the body. All these things can make a man not to perform as a man if it's not well treated. Physicist Babatunde Raji Fasola, aka Stand Well Well.
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1: 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And by the special grace of God, you will not remain the same. All your world, hotness of the body, all the time, weakness of the body, especially in the morning, difficulty in walking. You see, you will not be able to walk from 1 kilometer to 1 kilometer. All this can make a man not to perform as a man. Movement of worm, like ant and biting all over your body. You see, your stomach will be shouting, making a noise, boom, all the time. And if you eat little food, your stomach will just swell up. To eat another one will be difficult. Or sometimes you will see your anus is coming out when you go to toilet. Or it can come with red something when you go to toilet. All this can make a man not to perform as a man if it's not well treated. Visit me, Babatunde Raji Fasola, aka Baba Stand Well Well. By the grace of God, you will not remain the same. We have one medicine that we first of all give you. We call it Ajegun. Ajegun. This medicine, when we give you, it will make any medicine you take to work perfectly in your body, and you'll be able to perform as a man. Don't be a newspaper reader in the night when you're supposed to perform your duty. Don't allow your mother home to carry your property, your beautiful garden, go meet another man. Come and collect Ajegun, and we will make you to become a man. And you'll be able to do chicken with your mother. Your mother will be able to cook better food for you. Because if you cannot do chicken with your mother, ma, your mother will not happy with you. Come and meet me, Baba Tunde Raji Fasola, aka Baba Stand Well Well.
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0: Yes, on to mother ladies. Now, so welcome back now to Active Football. When I say Active Football, I mean club football now for Inside the Matter, based on the way it is the position. Because normal club football ladies now go kick off today now for Inside the Matter for the German Bundesliga. You get the Borussia Dortmund against Werder Bremen. And for Inside Matter, when you get to do the French Ligue 1, you get Olympic Lens now to host Olympic Lyonnais for Inside Matter. But tomorrow come big game now for Inside Matter. Based on Arsenal now go face Leeds United for early kickoff now. And the former Arsenal midfielder with the call upon Mason, it's Leeds United get advantage. You want to know the advantage? Just position yourself for Inside Matter. Alan Chira, I'll describe the game between Manchester United and Tottenham tomorrow, say as the biggest game for the weekend, and also predict that same game. Well, Enzo Maresca talk again too for Inside Matter. Make us understand one or two just in case, say they relegate Man City. You want to know, invite it? Okay, not go anywhere. Run the mic under my name, using the master, the marathon talker.
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0: All right, this is Charity Nainsa. It's not Charity for the start. So Moku Bolin enter inside the MPF now as Inba Kochi, where they call Emmanuel Duce like this. Now, so don't come out now to talk to us. Inside like this, as so they don't need to get carried away ahead of the Nigeria Premier Football League game against Katsina United for match day 8 clash. Now, for inside the matter now, the People's Elephant like this recorded 2 wins now and 1 draw now from their last 3 league games. And Duce is like, not talk to us like this. Now, say the team must not get carried away. Way for inside the matter. I say like this, that's also we just get to keep our head cool now for inside this one and make sure say yes, we maintain the results. The form win, yes, we did currently now. He said because if they carry the way, it could distract them. So the experience coach like this now, they charge the players to retain a professional, to remain a professional and focus on overcoming the challenges when the PCS yes, day for inside the NPFL. He say challenges now, normal. I say, but if you let and distract you, say go carry you away. He said that one means we say you just get to be professional, and they see if challenges carry you away, that means you not be professional. So the Enyimba players now, they really need to be professional about this one. All right, on to matter when game only go take place later today when it comes to the Olympic qualifiers. We understand, I say Comoros Kuchina, they talk tough now for inside the matter. Comoros, they are women national team coach, they call Yusuf Adala like this now. So don't come out now to talk to us like this now. Say inside, go beat, go fit beat the Super Falcons now for inside the World Cup, 2028 Olympic Games qualifiers now for inside the matter. So the first leg like this, the first and the second qualifying round, everything now go take place now for inside the Rainbow Stars. Stadium now for inside the Kenneth, and the first leg now go take place today. And we see, we say Comoros now team when the BCS beat a bit of Sudan of 30 Kondo on aggregate now for their previous match before they buy a card to book a place with Nigeria. So the Super Falcons like this now, so based on the way this stand now, we expect them now to prove a tough test now for the island country. But the coach got a serious confidence now, so we say Comoros like this, and say, you know, the strength of Nigerian, you know, the strength of a Nigerian opponent. He said, but in the talk like this now, so saying team go fisty cause upset to the 10-time African champion for inside this matter. don't talk now for inside the matter now. So Moku leave that side now. Moku ball and enter inside other stories when they play now for inside the matter now, because currently he confirms so it's a time not there to say waiting no time. But Moku run enter inside the French league on for inside like this. That's as a story now. The balance now. Too bad now for Olympic Marseille. Until say Olympic Marseille, our team when they see yes, they try to put things in order as they try now to make sure see as the balance the book, but inside the pitch, it confirms see, we're saying things not too well as now for inside matter when it gets to do with Olympic Marseille, because Dennis Skipo, or whether they call Pierre Emily Obia like this now, so currently like this now, go there for 2 weeks out now as a sustained injury. Why they for international duty? We understand to see we're saying like this now, this will not be something the BCS is good now for inside the matter now, and based on the way it is the position, we understand to see. I say some players who like Derek Komolios now to still injured now for inside the matter we get to do with the Canada national team, and this one has something to be said. Yes, they expect now to go official for inside 2026 again after he sustained a hip injury. Amini Gori and Imad Adeli also sustained an injury too. So currently like this, that's so this one has something to be yes now. Another day clear now. What are these players now? Go play for the match against Estac Troyes now for the weekend. So big problem now for Olympic Marseille. Not too well, so but all the same. They say soja go, soja come, barrack day for VI day. No matter how it be, Ogoro must jump. So make we see what it go happen now. For inside matter when it get to do with Paris Saint-Germain, with the understand as a French goalie, where they call Lucas Chevalier like this now. So Fiba Wakali, the French giant now and the French champion now for the January transfer window. Chevalier now player when he has the buy now to come replace matter when it get to do with Donnarumma for inside of 2025 for £40 million fee. But we understand as we'll say based on the way it is the position now, the guy now they struggle to get a first team shirt now after Matvile Safanov push and come out now for midway through the season. Based on say the goalie, he hardly fit now for inside the matter, and Luis Enrique now currently just keep fit now with Safanov now for inside the matter. So that's a big one for inside the spirit matter like this now. So, but we'll still see if we take one or two for inside matter when they still get to do it the French league on. All right, Namoku Bolly then enter inside the Italian Serie A, because to read the show face now from inside the Italian Serie A, show say, well, say, currently like this now, we see and I say, well, say, the coach, where they call him Massimiliano Allegri, like this, when they say, yes, already the coach, Napoli, he don't confirm, I say, well, say, Scott McTominay, like this, now, so go be part of the manager squad now for Napoli upcoming match, Serie A features against Frosinone, come on Saturday evening. We understand, I say, the guy just overcome, the guy now, just the comeback now for over a month injury after the international break now. After the international break over a month now, we see McTominay players in BC, yes, he do one or two surgery when they get to do with a heart procedure. But we see McTominay currently a never official for Napoli since August 30th for inside their 2-1 Serie A defeat to Como. And since that time, they diagnosed now with something in BC, yes, he get to do with arimatia for inside. And currently, the guy require operations, just a minor operation. But currently, now the guy does turn back and does the defeat now for inside the matter. And based on the way face the position, we understand that to say, we say Massimiliano Allegri and Napoli, they still get to do McTominay get to do with the future of McTominay, because now that they offer the guy £5 million a year, but McTominay agent, they talk to us like this, they say now €8 million they need from inside this matter now. So big problem now they in the hands of Napoli to keep Scott McTominay, because since when the guy Bawaka enter inside the club, the guy now driving force now for inside. So make we see how fit, how well the guy go do tomorrow when the BC has to go official, if at all official for the game. But for inside the shampoo, they call it Inter Milan, the coach they call it Christian Shivula. It's not that they look forward now to the return of domestic league action after the extra long international break. Now they start for inside the mid-September. And we understand that this one has constantly provide update. Now, you see, provide update too. For instance, when you get to do with Akan Chanolu and Peter Sosic alongside Alexander Stankovic, head of Inter visits now to Parma for inside Italian Serie A on Saturday afternoon. Inter and team on the BC is going to the international break level on point with AS Roma and Lazio on the 13 point now for the top of the Italian Serie A, with just 4 wins and 1 draw on their record now after 5 league matches now for inside the 2026 and 2027 Italian Serie A season. Chievo like this, talk to us like this. He says some weeks now to work with the players and also stay for inside the Milan for as in stay back now and also work with the players. So he says no go during the international break now. But 12 first team key players like this now, so go the international break. And Chievo are not really happy with the way that one go for inside the matter. On to matter like this now, so confirm to see where like this. Time not to say waiting. No time, because as it stand, Gasparini, the coach of Roma, the coach that they call, we understand now to say, the coach that they call Gasparini like this, say matter not go easy for inside matter now when they get to do with their match against Como come on Sunday. So Gasparini like this now, so they aim now to rest some of him players now, like player like Leonardo Balladina. We understand, say Matias Sule like this now, two Argentine. We see, so we'll say the coach here, they call Giampiero Gasparini. Already they talk about a rest now for these players now, say because he wants these players now to rest. So the two Argentine player and a player when BC yes involved for the international break and also the Lionel Messi testimonial game. So this now something when BC yes now, the coach, you look at that, say, well, since they don't get a big squad, just get to maintain the fitness of in play. Yes, now in order for them to stay fit, now not forget to see we'll say the following week too, UEFA Champions League game Tuesday too. So like this, you need to maintain the fitness of these players. All right, so on to matter like this, Amoku Bolly enter inside matter when he get to do with the Ballon d'Or in the former Manchester United midfielder they call it Anderson. Local matter the talks will say one player we no go fit win the Ballon d'Or. Say and he pain and say the guy not day na Rafinha. Say because if you look the performance where Rafinha get for the season, say Rafinha na player when they say yes, he make a well-less form. Say but in national team performance now something we make and they different for players like Kylian Mbappe, Dembele alongside Harry Kane. And at the same time too with Yamin Lamar, he said because if we're really really happy if Rafinha day because of the kind of performance they put up with Barcelona, he said but players as they don't get a good form with the Brazilian national team, the Salacao, I say the thing they add and that you understand, I say Rafinha not there for the final shortlist and this one has something the BCS not really go well with Anderson. But make we leave that side now, make we maintain other stories now for inside English the Premier League now, where BCS former England skipo and the legend with the caller Alan Shearer like this now, don't come out now to give him prediction for the weekend fixtures now when the BCS involve Manchester United and Tottenham. And we understand to say Alan Shearer has still named this game as the biggest game for the weekend, based on the kind of form when the has the two teams. Then are two teams when the has the struggle for form, and the Tottenham, they look for their first win for any summer time. They get to do with Roberto De Zerbi, while Michael Carrick, the form when BCS Manchester United did before they go into the international break, it is different from the one when the BCS did before last season. So Alan Shearer say if you see, we'll see the game between Manchester United and Tottenham, he said that game go end for draw. But he not still stop for there too. And it's still come out now to predict now. So we'll say, if you look what they play like this now, so say Arsenal, they welcome Leeds United. And they say Arsenal now, they look to get back now to winning ways after their 3-0 loss now to Brighton and the Wolf Albion for before the international break. And like this, you see, because look to say Chelsea like this, say Chelsea now, they look to end their 3-match winless run against Bournemouth now for any that matter. But currently, you already know, I already tell you about Manchester United. So currently now, it also says Chelsea, Bournemouth, that match now draw. Man United, Tottenham now draw. Liverpool, Man City, he said that match now win for Liverpool for this particular one now. So this the match is the BCS Alan Shearer predict. So starts with this Alan Shearer prediction, I say welcome to the show.
1: Well, now good to the Zimbabwe master.
0: Well, you know, how you see the prediction now? Alan Shearer say identify Man United, Tottenham as the biggest match for the weekend, and at the same time too, we predict draw for this particular game. Arsenal, I say Arsenal go beat Bournemouth because Arsenal they look to get back to winning ways for any side matter, and at the same time we predict City to beat City to lose to Liverpool for inside this one. Sorry, Chelsea Bournemouth okay. That draw. Then Arsenal Leeds United. It's Arsenal to win.
1: Well, me, I feel say maybe for that City game, Liverpool fee collect join house. And for Chelsea, I expect Chelsea to get the result over Bournemouth this time around, because if you still check, not be the coach, we'll be say be the run the package for them the last time that now NCD inside. But we know say when it comes to this Bad Belay brothers, will be Bournemouth, Brighton, and Brentford, they know how to they get the result against some of the big side, and we see them over the last match day when we say Bournemouth almost frustrate Liverpool before Liverpool few manage get one and enter inside, and then the game to end. We see within their other brother do Arsenal, so they're not be strangers when it comes to the big team. But for Chelsea, the positive is some of their players will be saying no shoot body for international break when they talk, say they get injury, all of them they are available now for inside this game, so that will count as plus. So then for Arsenal, I expect them to be pleased, but with early time kickoff. Arsenal, they struggle with early kickoff most times whenever they land like that. But if you check last season, they whitewash and lead home and away. So I go tip Arsenal to get the win for that end. But for the big one, yes, I'll talk soon at the big one, because this one is a struggligato. Now, battle of the strugglers. Tottenham Hotspur, they don't spend in the struggle.
0: Struggle derby.
1: Struggle derby, more calling like that. Manchester United, 5 points.
0: Or you call it a struggle classical.
1: 5 points from five games. That now another team when they struggle. And this game now, if it shape how the decision for the future of the managers, it will start to arrange itself.
0: All right, on to matter like this. Now, so confirms was a former Arsenal midfielder and the legend of Arsenal, they call Paul Mason. He said, we'll say Leeds United now get advantage now over Arsenal. He said, because you understand too, so we'll say Arsenal now, our team, when the BCS, they on the fly before they lost to Brighton, and going into the international break, they're not to go well with a good result. They're coming back now, players like Declan Rice, Martin Odega, Enzri Kosa, Kai Havertz, Christos Zolis, like this. He said these players, now players, when they come and they're not really the complete fit into this particular game. He said Leeds United, if you find out now, they get more players when they rest within the period. He said so. This one's now, when say yes, if Arsenal get this number of players, and if you look now, it's now key players for key position for the game now for inside Arsenal build up to win league, if at all it will happen again. Say this one will make Arsenal struggle and also will give Leeds United the advantage. How you see his statement here?
1: Well, now more 50-50, it not mean say because say some people not play game, they go they much more sharper than who play games. Fatigue 50-13 for inside there. But sometimes you both go say you are as good as your last game. So this now where the mentality of the players now go still come into play, because the same thing happened last season at the end, that's now win league. So not be say the international break start to happen all of a sudden. So make we just wait to see waiting Ateta get for the boys, and waiting Daniel Fark go also and bring to take reply Ateta.
0: All right, Master Kochi, where they call Enzo Maresca, and come and tell us what's like this. Says this, now, what Man City go do, just in case, say they relegate Man City. We understand that Man City get big charges on top of their head now, of which one of the punishment they get to do with relegation is about any command now to make us understand too. So we say it with other people, they forget what he do for 2017 2018 season. Say because he go back, when Leicester is saying win the league with Leicester City, say so if they relegate Man City, he will stay with them and also want to win the league to come back.
1: Well, good one to see. Say Indo already they prepare himself for any of the possibility. If they stay, if they go relegation. And I think that's not the first step, at least to fair prepare yourself in case anything shake you, you're not going to come for a rich grand finish. And for City, the big question we say, if eventually it happens, say they go relegation, we know say many of these players now, they're not going to follow City go relegation because of their wage bill. And because of some of them, they feel say they play for top level. So to Congo Championship, now downgrade on their career. So another question, maybe say City will likely answer, we say, how they go to build the squad if all this Casala combos? And imagine say they can't give them all those kind of point deduction when go carry the entire side relegation. On top of that one, you can't give them transfer ban. How City go take up?
0: All right, on to matter like this. So with the balling enter inside the story now for inside Crystal Palace now, because currently now we understand now, so we'll say Pierre Sergi, when the coach of Crystal Palace now, they give us information about the fitness of Jane Felipe Mateta and Ismail Assar. I say for Ismail Assar, he hopes the guy could be able to start, say, because he gets the best training section for this week, and he hopes they could refine him as the player he used to be. And then for Felipe Mateta, I say this guy used to get infested training session with them, you see, and currently they are the good step shall say, but he gets a long time too for him, see, because they get a good sign for him too, but also for them, say, you not sure if Felipe Mateta go day available. How you see these two players now to Crystal Palace reform?
1: Well, if you see check last season, this now two influential players win them day for inside the team, because check last season Mateta struggled a lot with injuries, especially when he that move to AC Milan, no cost to get ahead, don't say then discover some kind of injuries for one of his knee. We see say from there the struggle can't they happen in front of goal, and from that moment we can't see that Ismail Assar can't take up the responsibility to the score goals even for inside the Europa League. Now one of your best players last season, although say that one now he had they broke, could not say in dream move now to land for inside Liverpool not still work. But if you not get these two players for grand, now very big blow it be. But other players see they will be say they still bank on. For instance, they still get this Jeremy for inside the team, when we see if he plays as a winger, if he still operates for inside and those positions. But for this weekend, I don't expect the game today easy, because they play Nottingham Forest. This manager, when we say Fed D inside the team, and majority of the players who in there for inside the Crystal Palace, in Sabi, all of them. So the manager of Crystal Palace could need to bring in something different now, when we say we never see before, to take make sure say in the Strat Nottingham Forest manager and get the win at the end.
0: All right, on to matter when you get to do to Tottenham now, the coach they call it Roberto Di Zerbi. And don't come and have to go talk to us. He gets serious confidence now on Matheus Fernandes. Say now the summer signing now. Say we say the guy they start great. Say a great player. He say and one of the best now for their team. He say but he need time now to understand the club and also come into the environment when the of Tottenham Hotspur. He say get a serious confidence in him. See, but the guy like this now, see, they start game. See, now one of those players when the BCS they start game bad or worse. Say than other players. He say he just need to be stronger and he need time so that he go fit dwell in well.
1: Well, another thing is not be just matter of time. You see, check the coach himself. I feel say sometimes he never see help the young man, because if they plan for position, he say he not to sabi. For some games, and we just see in the one player as the number 10. Well, this guy not be a player where they like play all those guys. Now, personally, say like the on the physical side of the game, they tackle, the win balls, and leave for a teammate to distribute. But the role when they give out to is still they join the limits the boy for inside the club.
0: All right, on to battle like this now. So we see, Xavi Alonso, another commander, the talk. So we see, Brazilian winger, they call it Estevao like this now. So, like a Premier League minutes now for inside the matter. I see, but like this, it's still the early. Still like this now. See, they feel much better now from an injury. He says, so the player, when he play for Brazil, and the contest is different. He say, but they know the demand when he follow the Premier League. See, so Estevao like this, he say, go get a moment as games continue.
1: Well, Igote Alonso already acknowledged the fact say this young boy he needs opportunity, and we hope say the guy go get the opportunity, because we see him when we say before injuring Chelsea, we see say this guy and player will be say talent fully body, potential fully body. But under the former coaches, them when they for inside Chelsea, then trust the guy to a certain level. But the guy himself gets idea and he gets a role when be saying go one play. But just the certain be say, and the guy with him in front, it go hard for him to push and come out, which is person of a Copama. So if you say make you even drag and go wing, in order to get that ginger and energy to take on 90 minutes, and that now area where you be say you can still get the likes of the Pedro Neto, and also you get the likes of Morgan Rogers. So for Alonso, he go still need to use this period, because now too much games not today available for Chelsea. He need to also find a way to take balance the team in terms of minutes, spread them across the players, so that one player not go confuse here, his shirt not there available. Game can carry dot come out.
0: All right, based on matter for inside the WhatsApp now, this was say Randy, you did write about yesterday for Mancini statement about confession to get a double contract. You see, well, say you got Golam and actually see Mancini confession for him this one now. Say, but see, if that's not the case, you see how they go take go escape this FT and every sanction when he said yesterday upon them. Say for him, he personally thinks he will say the players impact much on the team results. Say better cheating and cheating. He say they deserve being punished. You not still put your name. You not still put your name, but all the same, we acknowledge what you talk for inside this particular one. But Osas, you feel say what the players not really not impact Man City more.
1: On what, which ground?
0: From the period transfer. 2009 and 2018, that they accused them. So
1: they transfer when they bring the players.
0: The players then when they buy within that period.
1: Well, the players then still join raise the level now, because if you compare Man City, even their sponsor just see that time be Thomas Cook, also the era when they enter Etihad, you go check the caliber of players. So they different that time. They see the likes of the Julian Lescott, the likes of the Sean Wright Phillips,
0: and the Lescott too. Now player when BC is a buy con to come start the foundation
1: start
0: of the
1: this, because new generation.
0: Ever must it before nothing buy Lescott.
1: You go see check previous times. They get the likes of this Elano. All those players you know if you compare Elano and Fernandinho,
0: Robinho.
1: You know if you compare
0: drag Robinho from Real Madrid.
1: So all those kind of things. So it joined impact, but you not go see blame the players, because the players they get the work you give them now to deliver on the field. The players deliver on the field, but what's it happen for the back door? The players feel not their way.
0: All right, on to matter like this now. So this one, Mr. Rich. This now, Mr. Rich. This matter now. So I beg a return. Check inside the platform. You will see my number. Send them into my number. Call my attention. Send and give me direct for my personal number, so I will feel attend to it well. Because I'm not going to just so sorry. See, I don't take them for public like this. So just say forward the message to my personal number. Then I go attend to it. Hello. Good morning. Good afternoon. This morning when they always enter my mouth.
2: Randy.
0: Sir.
2: Good afternoon. Myself. Good afternoon.
0: Let me greet you, pass.
2: This Man City saga made the message disciple. That is my own. I'll be saying it.
0: To me, so sorry, the great Gunners. To me, it better say great Gunners. To me, it better say they take the title and leave them for the Premier League.
2: They will still do the same thing. They will do the same thing. My question is, how much? We are talking of 2009 to 2018, but do you know that somehow they were still doing that thing? How much they take by Semenyo and Masboi, these two wonderful players? How much? Hopefully, maybe take them go the play crawling for that division. Maybe they crawl for the second, but maybe they leave the title for the sake of the players. Let the league decide, but let the go to play with the Crawley, Fleetwood, Ezeka, and York City.
0: Alright, we greet you. Hello. Oh, so sorry. For inside WhatsApp, this was where say the Marathon Talker Randy Mike. So I greet you, Sars. Say bless you guys. Among Nigeria coaches, them say that they talk many talk. Say make them focus on how to scout more talent across all our national team. Seen as someone still talk say, say we not get strikers for this country. You see, that's one a very anyhow talk. You see, how far or when the particular coach done scout. How well the particular coach done scout a grassroots players for him to make that kind of a statement. You see, Oga say players full Naija to scout for. You see, our coach's problem. Imagine Eric Shea now, they stay abroad, and him, they coach Super Eagles now for the same time. Mr. Kess, I like your message, but your message too long, and we not get all the time. We just get barely a minute now for the show. Hello?
2: Hello?
0: Sir? Hello? Hello?
2: Randy.
0: Sir?
2: Good evening, sir. Good evening. Mr. Miller,
0: please. Welcome to the show.
2: I asked the question yesterday evening. You say you know answer me when I say buy those things and the first.
0: Sorry, I'm not here. I'm not get you.
2: The message when I send you for WhatsApp, you know, read them. No.
0: Oh, so sorry. So sorry. I'm not saying. For now, I don't go fit tell you say this now how the match go because no verdict don't really come out now because
1: according to CAF talk, then go play the extra time for that game. Although say NFF now still they try to put body for the matter, Edo Queen still they raise alarm for the matter, but according to CAF don't talk, then go play the extra time. Then if nobody win, they go enter inside penalty.
0: And the penalty.
2: No, if they play the extra time, they know we are doing Queens or Queens.
1: They will come to play another penalty. Okay, that
2: it don't make sense. It don't make any sense at all.
0: All right, now you go take bad break. So sorry, but I would like you to join Paul Oshonogo and Osas for the Premier League show because there they will talk more about the English Premier League. For myself and Osas, hasta la vista.

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3: My people, good evening. Welcome to Super 88.1 Pidgin Tori for inside the 4 o'clock. My name na Kelly Otoide. Tori say the big bros officer of Edo State Oga Govos on it on Monday Okpevolo say in don go receive the body of the late PDP chieftain and before Ambrose Ali University Governing Council Shemo Chief Dan Obi for inside the Benin Airport. The big bros so he can describe a Obi say na brother Ibi Toramo and a political friend can talk say he death na big loss to Edo State and can pray give Baba God there say make Baba God there make he comfort the family. The officiating priest, Reverend Father Pama Ipomosa, can describe OBOC in a very, very big person for inside the Edo politics. YBC other political leaders can praise the courage, the good things when we say they do. He really approach the opposition politics well. Big people when we say he see enter the airport, include the deputy big bros, Oga Dennis Idahosa, Edo APC Shemo, Jared Tenebe, before Edo South Senator Matthew Rohide and APC shifting Pastor Sagi Izeyamu. Meanwhile, the Edo State government say they go start a palliative road matter and even the drainage work so for inside the GROA for Benin City after we say the rain no it don't stop. Say this one not to touch light and address the flooding wahala and make a movement, make it for the is simple. The big bros of Govos and Tomondo Okpevolo, Nainya this one, and seeing they receive the chief judge of Edo State, Justice Daniel Okugbowa, and other judges so for inside the government house for Benin City. He can talk say plans deal for new GROA, can talk say na three companies so, Naino talk say this project will cost about 250 billion naira.
4: I also believe that the GROA was not properly planned right from inception, because if you look at GROA, when call for a master plan of the GRO, and I asked them how much it is for three different companies, maybe nothing other than 250 billion, because there are houses that have to be built. So what we do is that actually basically we have to put palliative on the GRO.
3: The big bros cause he announced plans there to buy 33 vehicles for the judges as concern the approval when go come from the state executive council and contact the judiciary also for the corporation when we say then the government.
4: I've gotten an approval from ESCO, which remember we got about approval for 3 days on Friday. What I'm hearing now is that everybody told me that
3: Justice Okumbowa contact the big bros want to say in the always support the judiciary and they promote peace and development for Isawi Edo State. Tori say the National Drug Law Enforcement Agency, NDLA, for inside that we are those city command, don't arrest 42 suspected Igbobia drug traffickers. So, I can go seize 9,520 kg of a Igbobia substance for September 2026. The command can see declare one suspected Igbobia drug trafficker when in a gospel Mudiaga Ode say, oh, yeah, oh, they find her. The contour say, in name, people are being well as Omega. Contour say, that they find her after I say, in don't go escape arrest for during one operation when we say the NDLA do. The contour say, a Toyota Matrix in moto and other exhibits when we say, they see for inside the moto, say, they don't seize them. The state commander Michel Foyejo, nine and this one, for inside the command every month he talk as he concern the operation when we say they don't do. Tori say that Benin artifact when we say they don't bring it come back to our Benin kingdom until say this British people they go tifao for during the 1897 British attack for the Benin kingdom say those artifacts say they go display and give the public during the 10th coronation anniversary of the Oba of Benin Oba Ay II. The before Edo State Deputy Governor and Anniversary Committee Shemo Lucky Maswe Naiko announced the exhibition for Isawi Benin City. He can't talk, he say, then go see organize the matter. When we say he can say this a correct artifact matter for during the coronation. He can see talk, say this one now to the National Commission for Museums and the Monument. Now then go see the organizer. This is a correct multi celebration. You can see get a cultural performance from the Edo 18 local government areas and other neighboring states, even with the Yoruba, Igbo, and Hausa communities. My people, now so we take break ritual onto the super 88.1 Pigeon Tori for inside the 4 o'clock. Now, Esther Olabi arranging for me. Remember, say, Akbo Obi. E day for Isa unity. Make we dey tolerate each other. So that's how we country Nigeria. E go move it forward. Na me yo. Kelly Otoide. I don't carry my kaya. I have you waka. Una abayo.
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Yes, so you want Family One Radio 88 to the point one, bow bow one by Ozzy that genius. Touch me, pop, bum. I see no evil, pop, bum. Yes, so we no go see evil, lie, lie, lie, lie. Oh God, they wally, I'm a lie, no go see evil, lie, lie, lie, lie, oh. Abala TV, one Family One Radio 88 with a point one.

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3: Hey, now this one they make me they always they come this place. Come work correct African wakis any time of the day.
2: He finish working. Ah, see the assorted the L.
3: I de wali amala spot. Now the obonga place to sop amala. Semo, Eba, Santana, Itewedu, Degiri, Okro, Obono, plus Egusi soup. All this one they follow with better assorted meat. Chepro kotonio, se sakinio, se pamonio, ombembe. And you know the better thing. You can't give you better cold drink. They wash them down, cool.
2: Oh, yeah, wait, you make a good the address in here. I don't want to have my last party. It's it down, get it back. For number 146, Bini Awuchi Road. Opposite, be Joe for inside at 2 hours.
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1: Yes, so my correct country people, you want family, one radio, it's here to the point where no God, they want their Malay, don't enter. I don't know what they do this weekend though, but okay, now the voice of your girl success, the radio is oblate. This kind of weekend, now the way the weather, everywhere the hot, coyote, the sun, people go say they scotch, they bite for skin. This kind of weather, now what you supposed to chop now, wait, see, tell me. You supposed to eat hot amala. Hot amala. Now, this kind of weather now. I say we're just the hot. Now weekend, you don't enter now. You supposed to chop hot amala. We go make your body this sele. And you know, see, normally when it comes to amala, I need to make a amala at all. Now God, the world amala, now you active pass for you. I don't know which kind of amala you eat. Tell me. But this day and time, in this season, in this region, on this earth, you know the chopper guy, the Wally Amala. No. Okay, now me can we day here for your one family, one radio. You can say, this kind of weekend now, as everywhere they hot. What till you need now, waiting. Repeat after me. Oh God, the Wally Amala. What till you need now, waiting. Oh God, the Wally Amala. Yes, yeah, so if you they do party, maybe you get events, maybe say you want to do, you defend one call, do career amala for you, want to turn out, want more down, want arrange that food. Now, God, the Wally Amala be your choice. As you did, now maybe you do your ass now, you're tired, say, I beg, I don't want to go location, I don't want to come outside, it's not too hot. You know, now, God, the way they do home delivery to your doorstep. Anywhere where you do yanga like this, oh God, the Wally go come give you. But maybe you let it outside, you hear me now, maybe you want your quickly go choppers everywhere the hot now. Oh yeah, carry your motor. If you not get motor, enter inside motor. May you find, oh God, the Wally for 146 Bini Awuchi Road, opposite Big Juyo Sian for there. Oh God, the Wally Amala. It just did the Amala. Na Gbegiri, na Pando, na Fufu. You not get the one where, oh God, the Wally not get. He not get a toy. Oh, maybe you know what come outside. He did it inside your ass. You say, okay, make a call, God, the Wally Amala. Make a order, make a send. Give me. This guy wicked. Now, you not supposed to stress my mouse at all. Eh? You not supposed to stress my mouse at all this weekend. Just give that stress to me. Say you want stress from mama Osato. So just give that stress to Oga Adewale. Oga Adewale go collect the stress for you wholeheartedly with the full chest. He go collect her. So yeah, now you carry your answer to me. You call Oga Adewale if you want that mala. Na. So for the weekend though, for today, we say, oh, my family, no more go. I know my wife, me, no stress. See, oh, yeah, carry your phone at 0805-564-4345. Now, tomorrow, Saturday. Now, you're going to say, oh God, the Wally, I want to chop on Saturday, but oh God, the Wally, no, they open on Saturday. Now, good news on day. I don't go beg, oh God, the Wally. Come people, they say, now, on Saturday, all Saturdays, now they feel they get time, take go, they, you know, order, all those kind of things. See, they won't go, oh God, they won't show up. They won't, I can't follow, oh God, they won't turn on me yesterday. God, they will say, okay, man, no worries. Say, go open tomorrow. So, tomorrow, carry your wife and your children. Go, oh God, they won't leave last spot. Oh God, they will go open from 9:30 in the morning to 3 o'clock. Now, you go say open. 9:30 for morning, go down to 3 o'clock in the afternoon. You know, say, oh God, they won't own a sharply, you got to rush them. If from 9:30 to 3, you know, they're there. Or for now, but maybe you walk on and say, okay, oh God, they come tomorrow. I want 5 wraps. I want 100 wraps. I want 50 wraps. You go call out for a number 0805-564-4345. Maybe in case you work, you just say 9:30 to 3. You know, if you reach, call an army, you book down. So you go, if you go, you go ready your own down for you tomorrow. God, they will let the active tomorrow. Tomorrow from 9:30 to 3 o'clock for afternoon. And you know, say normally two amala day ground though. Amala day ground as usual. I just get one question. Obviously, I want ask. Go ask the question, and then you go send the answer for our WhatsApp for you to take win. The Amala, which I go ask now. Okay. This one sounds too easy. The quick get time on the one way. I don't want to be like they get again with the ask easy question. My one will tough. We go tough. Oh, yeah, the question now for today with your two Amala. Oh, God, they will let it open tomorrow. True or false? Oh, God, they will let it open tomorrow. True or false? And which time? Oh God, they want to open tomorrow. True or false? And you go add the time from what time to what time you go take eme open. And if they open, true or false. If you say true, you go put the time. If you say false, and you can know. Oh God, they want to open tomorrow. True or false? See, then you can't attach the time. Where be say you want to open. You know how they do on that? You go send Oga they want address as you want to send. You send your Oga they want address. You send your name. Then you still send your own address. Then you can't send your answer. For our WhatsApp for 0902-672-2592. 0902-672-2592. Oh God, they want to amala. If they open tomorrow, true or false, you can't put the time for under. Put a guy, they want your address. Put your own address. You put your name. You put my answer. You know, say anything where concern Amala now, God, they will now he get you. Oh, yeah, now Russia make you order your correct Amala today. We go swell your body for the weekend. Oh, God, they will put water for your body. Now, ma, you be.
0: Oh, this food here time my body.
2: Now this one they make me they always they come this place. Come work correct African wakis any time of the day.
0: He finish working. Ah, see the assorted.
2: Oh, at Dewali Amala Sports. Now the Obonga place to sop Amala, Semu, Eba, Santana. It's a

0: Then be Baba for natural medicine.
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3: Hello, my people. You woman like me, for any of your health related problem, I'm here with my husband.
1: My phone number is 081-3359-3927. We are not a jack of all trade, master of none. We specialize in the treatment of only man problem, which is weakness of organ, that is inability of a man to stand, to act, or to perform as a man. And our research has made us know that we have a lot of things that can make a man not to perform as a man or to act as a man, like long-term infection, too much of urinating, stress also can result to inability to perform as a man. How do you know that you have this problem in the body system? It's when you are having a symptoms like pains when you are urinating, pus may be coming out when you are urinating, papillaries in the private part or all over the body, or mucus may be coming out during urinating, rashes and itching all over the body or in the private part, severe headache all the time, or sometimes you will see sore in your private part or all over the body. All these things can make a man not to perform as a man if it's not well treated. Feces Babatunde Ranji Fasola, aka Stand Well Well.
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1: Benin City. Or you can call me on 0813359 3927. And by the special day of God, you will not remain the same. All your work, hardness of the body, all the time, weakness of the body, especially in the morning, difficulty in walking, you will see you will not be able to walk from 1 kilometer to 1 kilometer. All this can make a man not to perform as a man. Movement of worm like ant and biting all over your body, you will see your stomach will be shouting, making a noise, boo-boo-boo-boo, all the time. And if you eat little food, your stomach will just swallow to eat another one with difficulty. Or sometimes you will see the anus is coming out when you go to the toilet. Or it can come with red something when you go to toilet. All this can make a man not to perform as a man if it's not well treated. Visit me, Babatunde Ajifasola, aka Baba Stand Well. By the grace of God, you will not remain the same. We have one medicine that we first of all give you. We call it Ajegun. Ajegun. This medicine, when we give you, it will make any medicine you take to work perfectly in your body, and you'll be able to perform as a man. Don't be a newspaper reader in the night when you're supposed to perform your duty. Don't allow your mother to carry your property, your beautiful garden, go meet another man. Come and collect Ajegun, and we will make you to become a man. And you'll be able to do chicken with your madam. Your madam will be able to cook better food for you. Because if you cannot do chicken with your madam, your madam will not happy with you. Come and meet me, Baba Tunde Raji Fasola, aka Baba Stand Well.
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Mega Money Mega by Tiwa Savage, 171 Radio 88 to the point. 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
1: 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This promo is a very big one, though. The promo does start since on the 1st of October and it going to end for December 30th. And the prizes where they wait for lucky winners for this promo now car, motorcycle, generator, washing machine, deep freezer, television, and plenty other things. Now, make a tell Una how Una fit a win for this promo. 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I will call the number again, 070-50-826127. 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Or if it WhatsApp us on 091-33-21-1788. 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
1: We are sabi you go pass my back. Give us the bad luck, finish one of my uncle. 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

0: Okay, all ladies, now Nami be legal legal success with there for you today for Inside TA 20.1 and Super FMO. We'll go soon talk to some people. Maybe say they can't visit us because they can't visit, can't give us today. You know, see me, legal legal. I like food though. I like food, wella wella. Now, food matter. Mm. So, me, I like food. You like food now? That's why I do a little forgive us, Amala. So, at least now, food time. Leave your radio for here. No touch for inside it's 20.1. 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

0: Okay, now it's year 20.1. Now we be Super FM. Happy Friday. Thank God this Friday, number 9 for inside the month of October 2026. How your Friday, the waka? Now maybe diplomatic, lege. You know, say I like food wella. I like better food, correct food. So like this now, we'll talk to the guests. We say join us today for inside the studio. As you consider this a correct super waka waka show. Because I just don't say this studio, it's just the so can't the scent. Like it is scent wella. Maybe for your ass now, this is the scent it's your ass. That correct scent now you hear for your ass, you feel for your ass. Now onto Burger King, when be the home of the whooper, and when they serve jollof rice. Oh, make a pour water for that one. I correct so tip that one. Yes, you hear me. Burger King, the home of the whooper. They say they don't serve jollof rice. So, you know, say, you guys, you can't jollof rice. So, once you chop on. Hey! Hey! Anyway, more talk to the people when we say that they behind, or we both say this is a recipe. Say the CEO they around, and they say the brand marketing manager they around, and Chef T. Chef T. I say this Chef T. I want to see the Chef T today. I want to see Chef T today. I want to say now she there behind. Chef T, she thought you look already. How you doing now?
1: Good evening, good evening, my people for Benin.
0: Yeah,
1: my
0: welcome.
1: First time for Benin.
0: Your first time?
1: Yes, so.
0: Okay, now see, how you see Benin? How you see Benin? I should not get now.
1: Na Loki, they very very calm. You know they as busy as I like noise.
0: You like noise. At least you don't carry something correct. You can't give us today.
1: Exactly. People. Hi besties, Chef T day here. Chef T don't come Benin. Can't tell you now officially say Burger King jollof fries. The one where we say Nami develop the recipe. Don't they Benin? No, be only burger, and I go to buy for Burger King now. Jollof rice don't day with smoky chicken, spicy chicken. When I even buy them with plantain self, it day there.
0: Plantain go so, plantain.
1: Oh yeah,
0: correct plantain
1: from 2,500 naira.
0: Okay.
1: Bere,
0: if two wait. Take a missing now.
1: 2,500 naira. If you want the one way, they call fire up, you go buy them 2,005.
0: Okay.
1: One way be saying a fire up max. Okay. That one at 4,500 naira.
0: Okay.
1: That one get plantain, get a big chicken, get extra rice, can't get drink on top of them. Yes. So you see, with less than 5,000 naira, if you chop jollof morning, afternoon, and night, I know be saying that you cook them. Chef T don't do the work for you now. See, we can come buy them.
0: Chef T, just wait first, because no be only you want sit down now like this. Because I know you got enough to tell us.
1: Too many things.
0: There four to tell us, Abi.
1: Ikpo.
0: Fatima Yusuf, will be the brand marketing manager. She don't enter. Fatima, how you doing now?
2: Hi there, all right. Though. I owe you, my people, Benin people. Today, too, now my first time for Benin.
0: The first time, one of the kind of better to the country.
2: I greet you now, especially you.
0: Now, welcome.
2: Yes.
0: Thank you very, very much. Chef T, more just start now because you don't talk and say, as low as 2,500 naira.
2: Yes.
0: First of all, more will fair ask you, like because now you did behind the recipe onto
2: yes,
0: the ingredient and
2: develop
0: the rest.
2: Palm, yes.
0: I like how you know I give a secret. I mean, you want hide that?
2: No, I'm not gonna give them my secret.
0: You know what? Just eat
2: but you know, just be like the jollof rice one at the chop for house.
0: Okay, it's different for those
2: you,
0: ones.
2: You know, be like party jollof. You know, be like smoky jollof. Now Burger King jollof rice.
0: Okay.
2: Let me say, if you know buy them for Burger King, you know if you chop them anywhere else, you know if you find that taste anywhere else. Now only Burger King. And it take us very, very long time for us to make develop this particular recipe. And we don't release them to the world now. We can't see whether you day home or you day abroad. As it's on entire Benin now, just go Sapele Road where Burger King day. Just go buy the jollof fries and taste and make you let us know how you think about that.
0: Okay, now, Fatima Yusuf, I go ask now because we want to know this one. Say customers now requests onto say now customers now they ask on our business strategy. Who can answer that one now? I beg Yusuf.
2: Fatima is fine. Just say Fatima.
0: Okay, Fatima Yusuf.
2: Yes. So
0: okay.
2: We actually, I don't speak.
0: No, don't speak. My people, anyone you want to speak, just speak.
2: Now customers. So we know when they serve only burger. We won't make serve everybody. Say okay, we get burger, we get small chops, so we get jollof too.
3: So we won't serve everybody. It's not be say people they look us say we they attend to certain kind of people. But now we don't localize, say we day for everybody. Burger King day for everybody. Both the old, both the young, the everybody. We day for everybody. So now the customer, everybody requests for them and we they serve them.
0: Okay, now the customers now request.
3: Yes.
0: And now they deliver.
2: The entire restaurant, they ask, now no get jollof fries. Now no get jollof fries. You know, say Burger King now burger they sell. Mm. Burger, chicken nuggets. Mm. But when people enter, they always ask for, say another fries. But now another thing don't day.
0: Okay.
2: We get the Burger King small chops, we can't get jollof rice now.
0: Okay.
2: And I jollof rice because of jollof rice we day here today.
0: Okay.
2: So tomorrow, Sef, I go day the Burger King branch for Sapele Road.
0: Okay.
2: I go day there throughout from 10 o'clock. So if you be my bestie or if you know be my bestie, anywhere where you hear Burger King by jollof rice, I'll be Burger King jollof by Chef T. Just come tomorrow, go see me there live.
0: Okay.
2: I go cook some batches for you now tomorrow.
0: Yeah.
2: I go come by.
0: I go first. You
2: reach
0: yourself.
2: Picture with you.
0: Okay.
2: I go say, ah, thank you for coming. No,
0: All right, Chef Tio. You know, say different rice 9 day.
3: Yes.
0: They get white rice, they get the other rice, what did they call them?
3: Coconut rice,
0: coconut rice, fried rice.
3: Day.
0: Why jollof rice, Chef Tio? Why
2: jollof rice? If you, Sef, if you hear jollof rice, say your heart no go happy.
0: Why no happy?
2: If you go party, they say no jollof rice. You no go come out.
0: You never complete, Sef.
2: Or if your mama they cook jollof rice for house, you no go say, ah, mommy, thank you. Jollof rice now something where we say you get one very emotional touch to Nigerians. Once Nigerians don't hear jollof rice like this, and they always happy. You understand? So jollof rice now one language where they bring everybody together. So jollof rice now one thing where we say we Burger King say make them first love. Because now most people hear I'm like this. Now Burger King don't get jollof rice. So if you even have them without even cooking for your house now, if you chop jollof rice morning, afternoon, night, without even cooking it in your house, Burger King don't say, okay, we they sell jollof rice now. So now one language where they bring everybody together and a lot of people get this emotional touch to jollof rice. So yes, jollof rice now the first point where Burger King say, ah, make we take bring Nigerians together, make Nigerians say no, say we not be just international brand, we there for owner also.
0: Okay.
3: As you talk, I'm so for birthday, for Sunday lunch, for O1 Bell, Burger King Day. They feel order in bulk. We serve. If they won't come, make them order in bulk. We go deliver anywhere in Benin. We they deliver.
0: So anywhere for Benin, deliver.
3: For Benin, yes, we they deliver.
0: Okay.
3: We they Sapele Road, beside Market Square.
0: Okay. Make I ask you now, when be the brand marketing manager? Why Chef T? Why not use the Chef T? Why that choice of Chef T? Because something they were not supposed to use, but I say Chef T, why?
3: Thank you for that question. Chef T is a very special person. Like we want person where sabi the culture, the food culture itself. No be just any old person. And for the rice where we do again, person will go help us and do the recipe from scratch. We go put body, we go put mind for am. Now why we carry Chef T? Because we know say the way she even love food, she already get jollof recipe where everybody know I'm for. So now why say she be the correct person and she don't deliver. She don't even over deliver herself because now work be this.
0: Okay.
3: So now why we use Chef T be that.
0: Okay.
3: And particularly because of our besties. Again, something we like about us. Besties. She don't get community again. So everything just works together.
0: So where we say they believe in her
3: exactly.
0: Very well.
3: Exactly. She get community. We believe her. We like her. She don't talk to her. She don't hear besties already. So now why?
0: Okay.
3: We use Chef T.
0: Chef T, I don't know if you feel, or you both say walk us through the process. So I don't know if you feel do one for us. So just tell us one or two.
3: No, my trade secrets be that one.
2: We just want to make you come chop to our friends. And I go day there live throughout tomorrow.
0: Okay.
2: You know, say na Lagos I dey stay. And my Benin besties, not be every time you know they see me. So I want to make you come see me tomorrow. Make we talk, make we discuss, make we laugh, make we play, make we come chop jollof rice.
0: Okay. Okay, you want to something?
3: I say we get freebies though. People where they come, they go get free gifts. They go eat free jollof too.
0: Okay, and who come go eat free jollof?
3: We get gifts where we won't give them. So make them come. Make them tell everybody where they know. Come one, come all. Tomorrow, we won't make everybody show.
0: Okay, so how much jollof when we say you don't eat it? Who don't eat the jollof? Because me,
3: all of us don't eat it now. Now, what do you say?
0: Like, how many you don't chop? How many pack you don't feed? Shop like maybe like 2 pack, 20 packs. How many? Because me, I get my own. I never, if
3: jollof
0: I got tomorrow,
3: we don't they eat since before we even launch them. We don't they eat them, so everybody don't eat more than 20 packs already.
0: Okay.
3: for me personally, I don't eat more than 20 packs. So, yeah.
0: Okay. Chef T, no give us secret, but she says she will date tomorrow.
3: Yes.
0: For the Sapley Road, which area again for Sapley Road, so that a country man and country woman go know which area for Sapley Road again.
3: We day 121 Sapley Road beside Market Square. Okay. Now there we day.
0: Okay. All right. So my people, another year I'm say Chef Burger. Abi, what do you call him again?
3: Burger King.
0: Because truth be said, that burger now they know now for.
3: Yeah, and that's you say people don't request King, jollof for jollof. Chef T.
0: Okay, as far as people don't the request of the jollof, that's when I come up to this jollof now.
3: Exactly.
0: Okay, so now don't enter Bini.
3: We don't enter Bini. I don't tell you the location where we did beside Market Square.
0: Okay, now leave that place for Bini now.
3: Yeah, now where our location did be that for Burger King.
0: Okay, yeah. So you say as low as 2,500 naira.
3: Naira. Yes, we get the fire up for 2,500. That one now rice and chicken. Mm. We get the fire up max for 4,500. That one now rice, chicken, plantain, and drink.
0: Okay,
3: and we get for kids as well. We get size again by the side. So okay. If the 2,500 no reach you, if we buy extra for 1,005, join now.
0: Okay, so this tomorrow now. So other activities go see join now. Maybe side attractions go see day tomorrow.
2: Yes. So like, make you just bring your friends, your family. Make you not just come enjoy it tomorrow.
0: Okay, thank you very much. In case you want add anything, join now or maybe contact day. Maybe any contact, if it's possible to get contact. If you know, they know what I allow. Or if not for social media too, if you see drop social media handle, you just let a countryman know. If you know direct contact of a WhatsApp or number, no problem. But what about social media?
3: Yeah, we did Burger King Nigeria for Instagram, Instagram page, for TikTok, for Snapchat, now Burger King Nigeria. So okay. Make our Bini people, make them follow our Instagram page. Oh.
0: Mm-hmm.
3: Yeah, we will appreciate that. Thank you.
0: Chef T, thank you very much. You know, you give us a recipe, say now secret, now ain't be that one, but the cocoa be say, when you go there tomorrow, onto as he concern, this is a correct jollof, when be say, they don't carry come outside. I beg, no miss some at all to my people, go there, Sapley Road, the mat for there, so you will give us the location again. Make a country man, the year for una mat.
3: Yeah, we did 121 Sapele Road beside Market Square. Now, where we did be that
0: okay?
3: 121 Sapele Road beside Market Square.
0: All right, so Chef T, any word where we say you want your besties and the people where we say this, okay? Tomorrow I'll come, or I did busy. I don't know if you come tomorrow.
2: You know, if they busy, bestie, tomorrow na Saturday,
0: okay?
2: Tomorrow na Saturday, even if. You know, you get to work tomorrow morning. If he, you know, when you close, if you still stop by. And you know, we know they say Burger King, they close tomorrow.
0: He don't come. He don't sit down.
2: I may go there tomorrow.
0: Okay, you
2: so
0: go
2: even
0: mad
2: if
0: tomorrow.
2: You don't come tomorrow, can't still have a taste of Chef T with the jollof rice.
0: Okay, so yes. 2,500, very cheap. And they very, very affordable, that one. And quality day.
2: Yes, quality.
0: Quality. You know, so sometimes they will say they cheap, but you know, carry quality. So this one, I carry quality. My people, I beg, take advantage of this one. Burger King. Chef T, they don't come with the jollof rice. I want to say, you don't the request. You don't know the for burger. Say, nah, they don't come with the jollof rice. They don't match Bini City. Tomorrow, she go there live. Chef T, go there from 10 a.m. Abi. Chef T, from 10 a.m. to when again? Yes.
3: So around 4 p.m.
0: So go 10 a.m. to 4 p.m.
3: Yes.
0: All right. So, my people, another year, thank you very much. Marketing manager, you want to add any small more join up for our people?
3: Thank you very much, my people. We go there, expect you tomorrow. I beg, no fall our hand, though. We go there, expect you for Sapele Road. I beg, make you not show. Okay. We there for you.
0: This message just enter now. If they ask for fried rice. If they ask for fried rice. Now, jollof rice.
2: You know, what if you do for me? Cook fried rice for your house. Bring them when you come. Come PM with the jollof rice.
0: Okay, now. So, my brother, I want to say message. Thank you very, very much. When I do it, thank you very much.
3: Thank you very much.
0: Thank you. May I call your name again? Fatima Yusuf, I'm the brand marketing manager. And Chef T, where we the diary of a kitchen lover. I beg. Before you come out, sharp. I beg. Diary of a kitchen lover. That you like kitchen, where?
3: Now my name is
0: you like kitchen where?
3: Where?
0: I see they run from kitchen. No?
3: Like
0: thank you very much. Shout out to our country with this correct from our tour. Burger King, Chef T, when come with this jollof rice for inside 20.1. No miss out tomorrow, 10 a.m. Congratulations for Chef T. She will be live to just serve you. May you test her as low as.

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1: The Lord Jesus said, "Go into all the world and preach the gospel." 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
7: 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Proofs abound in the Holy Bible and other authentic historical records that Jesus Christ was born in the month of October. Come and hear the proof of Christ's birth in October, as well as the significance of his mission to the world. Sermons: Are we disciples of Christ indeed? And was Christ born on Christmas Day? Date: Sunday, October 11, 2026, venue, GKS Service Hall, No. 5, Obayuana Street, off Upper Siloko Road, Ogida Quarters, Benin City, Edo State. Time, 10 a.m. prompt. 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And ye shall know the truth, and the truth shall make you free. John 8:32. Signed, God's Kingdom Society, Benin City Branch.
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0: Which way, Nigeria? Yes, thank you very, very much to Burger King, Chef T. Onto that, your love rice. When we see another curry come, are we Benin City? So, not forget, it's not tomorrow for Market Square. Sharply, sharply, 10 to 4. Chef T should go mad live and direct. For Burger King by Chef T, as you can see, and the jollof rice, you know, for 2-5. Yeah, you know, cause at all, oh, you show better rice. You know, black, some people, when they're winning, I be cook. Woo! See your meat just now, when I be cook.
1: See, I happy for her, Wella.
0: Go and learn to cook, you know.
1: Happy for her, at least. The first say women, they were the cook. We were not,
0: you know, join.
1: We were not the cook, we cheer them up.
0: Okay.
1: Now we be spectator. The cheerleaders, yes. Cheer Chef T, and they cheer them up,
0: you,
1: they continue the good work.
0: Now, spectator, you can be.
1: We now own to the chop, which they cook.
0: Now, you be spectator.
1: Now. Our owner to the chop, which
0: not the one is to be cook.
1: My owner to chop, you cook. Leave her like that now.
0: The love rice, when Chef T do be cook.
1: I go chop him.
0: But you go chop
1: him. She cook her for us now. So we just separate her. They say, okay, set of women will not go enter kitchen. This set like Chef T set now, go they enter. So what you gonna do? Go Chef T, go they share them up.
0: When they go share you up, you now? Nah.
1: We don't arrange her now. We not the best now. The Women Association of No Cook and Cook. Oh. We don't agree.
0: Okay.
1: So you not know, really concern you like that.
0: You see where I own now, they can't go now.
1: Me, I you know, they share up now. Now, tomorrow now, we mount there. We go chop them.
0: Now you're not getting the cooker. So now
1: they're telling you now. Why they pay you now? Why they pay you? Why they pay you? Now your shame.
0: I
1: let me wear my shame. Not wear for me. Don't attack you.
0: I'll share for you.
1: Leave all of that. We are happy for them. Yeah, we don't idea arrange our set where we want to be. Tomorrow we go matter ourselves. We taste good, nice. Do you think before they put an ad there now, we did they come they give more test now? You know though? Before this one what Chef T won't do now. You go if you come meet me fair is let's say after test now. Our association of no women cooking.
0: Okay.
1: We'll test now.
0: No!
1: We'll come to say active.
0: And
1: move ahead.
0: Me shame.
1: Leave and are your shame. Why did they prepare you for body like yes? Why would they drink a medicine for my own education?
0: Anyway, I appreciate people like Chef T day. So hungry, not the bitters. We'll show better food.
1: Not make with one like that.
0: You
1: understand?
0: You know Jean at all.
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0: Yes, it's here to the point one. I will be Super FM. Friday, number 9 for Easter, October 2026. The parliament, and we don't enter now like this. Me, myself, and success, we will enter the parliament with you, waiting for us. We will discuss for Easter the parliament. Choku say greet you. In go one or two assignments. I beg me no verse. You know, if you can't join us today again, no. But matter day when we go talk, we'll leave the food first. We'll come back to food later. Before we come out, we'll come back to the jollof rice and the Chef T later. Before we come out, but today success. You get what the news safe? What is the news? Because the news appeal me well. You know, say we talk about this our GROA. When the government say,
1: they say they won't do
0: palliative
1: work.
0: That one I just temporary. They don't they plan. What did they call holistic? You know, say if I talk about holistic,
1: you go here, you go say holistic.
0: They don't they plan now for that place. So the big boss they can see serious where that is. Yeah, so they don't even go contact a company people. Will be so yeah. What do we need? How much you go cost?
1: It cost.
0: So you mean say we don't get special package now for GROA, like government want revamp GROA now. One get if not to get new GRO, you are be the Oko arrange because they say they will check. You know, say some place they where water erosion flood.
1: True, don't collect.
0: Some building they will be say that building if now water side or you go block road, if they cost wahala, you go come out like they better planning. The road, you know, say I talking last time now. You want to talk finish me? I said the government said that they plan big work for GRO because they don't see this is our GRO. You know, GROA rich. So
1: no,
0: they want to arrange GRA.
1: All right.
0: See the news now. Now the first one went fair come for you say they will start palliative. Meaning they'll do small, they'll just do small patch work, small thing. And the current doing this small thing for inside the GRO to address the flooding matter. Ati, you dey hear that so? You dey
1: ask when they want to start the patchy na?
0: Wait first na. You just dey. I don't know why you dey all the.
1: And when they want to, oh yeah, continue.
0: The big boss now he talk question now. He comes to talk say plans. Say he get plans for new GROA. Don't they come? Like don't they come? I don't know whether 90% in don't come rich or 80 or 100, I don't know. But say plans for new GRO don't they come? Come talk say three companies. And now you don't arrange every come estimate. Say the project will cost about 250 billion naira.
1: Nice.
0: So you see that money don't be small money now. 250 billion naira. Now big money be that one. When we say they want to revamp the GROA. No such me at the happy now because I know say yes. Because if I say some GROA for some place, I can see this one for you. Because this is our GROA, not G and R or A ritual. So now they say plans they on that way, don't they come? Say they don't meet companies. The three companies, when they don't meet, 1, 2, 3, they estimate that amount of 250 billion naira to revamp GROA. So this is sweet me way. It happy me way. And I know say you appeal you too when they that place you they appeal now you they jubilate.
1: They put the when they want to start and that one that be the major.
0: Say, you know the you say plans. They on that way now.
1: Under the way when
0: the they come now.
1: Why you want to come now?
0: Why you they rush?
1: Lege the GRA don't dig baje.
0: Why you they rush?
1: He don't this square.
0: Wait,
1: my land. Well, I don't understand. Where my land? I don't want to follow you. See now we can.
0: Now today you know say GRA spoil.
1: Now we can. Yeah, now they talk so. Thank God say you they talk all your mouth.
0: Not
1: everybody, the whole of Edo people, we don't know say GRA. You know be where you come. I saw be I see. We don't you know say you know it's good. You know good for her. The government, they remind us. No need to remind us. We don't know. Where the plan? See, they on that way. Now, on that way, go repair the road. We want to see starting so time on the date in this month. Construction or revamping or whatever they want to go start for this part of the road. Oh, we are starting with this part first. See, Yama Road or Gulf Road side or this one side. Then we go to start with starting from November or December or January. Before we come move, enter this, in the month of March 2027, we come enter this part of the road. After we don't finish, now we think I want the year be that.
0: Why do you fast shadow?
1: No be plus is other way. We don't hear the cost is 90 bidi bidi.
0: No, no,
1: talk that one.
0: No,
1: you don't talk that one. Legge,
0: because
1: we don't get legge.
0: Wait, don't talk say plus.
1: Legge, wait.
0: Which government don't say plus? Don't they come? Apart from this government.
1: Now plus, we want to see your plus.
0: No, you say we don't hear plus.
1: No, that's okay. We don't start this thing. Come say no be told that we don't even know say the road not good. May we then see the road. Give us the date. We say you want to start. Nobody, we not ask you for the budget. Budget no concern us. If you they spend 100 million, nobody concern us like that. You didn't hear me? So if
0: you are
1: the government, so first say you do it for the road, And we want to see. I'm not going to the come news, call the drop news, the talkie.
0: Wait, why we say if there are better news come here?
1: Rainy season. Now our government they always want they do on that way.
0: You know
1: that rainy season. January they not post and say they go do on that way. February, March, April they not post and now rainy season now towards the end of the year next year now waiting election. Now you want to talk say on that way? I don't understand.
0: Wait,
1: we want to see the workings. Let me say, you get plans.
0: You there against good news?
1: What about the good news for you?
0: You there against good news?
1: Good news not there, Legge.
0: Okay, good news not there.
1: Give
0: plans there to revamp GRA. Not be better news
1: now. If you tell me, say, on the 2000 day of January, with the start construction for this part of the road, if not the Yama part of this part of Ubo, anybody will know that. With the start, that not going to be good news. We don't get fixed time. This one, these are very invalid.
0: You know, say.
1: Very invalid publishing. Wait, very invalid.
0: You know, say, this project now, This project now, when this.
1: We'll take the other 2 years.
0: First, when did they plan now? Now, very huge project. Now, listen.

0: we go do some kind of things for this road. Make people feel they pass, make it movement they easy. Now what did they talk? So what did they bad for that one?
1: Lege. Eh?
0: Now make sense. You don't like better news.
1: Lege.
0: Why are you the bad news?
1: Lege. See this one want talk. And the last week I will talk. You will bring another topic with the ground. Because this one will not be topic.
0: Okay.
1: You say this topic, they talk so Lege's. I put my watch.
0: Said that they plan to.
1: Lege's. I put my watch.
0: You like
1: Diarre
0: as you tell that you like.
1: I don't put my watch.
0: You like
1: as you
0: like that.
1: Lege. I tell you something, plans they on that way now. Cho. Show me workings. Plans the other way. We don't hear how they come. When you want to start the work, give me date, give me time, give me period of time. Nobody let me say on that way we will spend 100 billion. You not cost everything you want spend. Because the road, you have let say you call, they remind me, say my road for you don't know good. I did not remind me, I beg. Call they do the needful thing. What would they see and say whatever things you want to do for the road, you don't start them. Wait, you understand me?
0: You say all those kind
1: of projects.
0: You say all those projects. Now just wake up one morning, go carry
1: this. January, what
0: you get what they call feasibility study. Wait first.
1: Wait first.
0: We move therefore. Because you get what they call feasibility study. You go need to study all those things.
1: Now you want to study?
0: They don't know because they can tell you now, they say the normal status is your break.
1: Okay, January, okay. Now,
0: because from the ports, now we say the ministry, one are planning and the rest, they don't already they map out areas where you're going to come off a road.
1: Okay.
0: Some buildings.
1: They say, oh, come on, so as
0: of course, now.
1: Lege.
0: So, you know, you're saying they don't care if people are come today. Okay, this has there for road, though. Or this has, wait, first thing, make a talk. This has
1: going to be. You want talk?
0: Because you don't understand the talk.
1: Wait, my experience will give you.
0: I don't know.
1: You know they get my points.
0: Which points? You don't make any
1: points. And I believe my listeners, they get my points. January, you know, go on that way. February, you know, their plans are on that way. March, you know, post plans are on that way. Now, towards the end of the year, you tell me say plans are on that way.
0: The government.
1: Wait, which year we are? No, just to say, would they go so in the next 2 months?
0: Now they tell you now. So, who shall we say?
1: Last year. Oh, yeah, wait now.
0: Nah.
1: No, I said that. And they talk about January. This January, two will start. You know, post plans are on that way. February to now, you know, post plans. Now, towards the end of the year, they post plans are on that way. Okay. You don't find any post plans are on that way. You not put a period of time where we say you will start the work. Okay. If not towards next year, with the fast, we want to start the work from next year. If not August next year, if not September next year, we are putting it to work to ensure that by September next year, we are starting work fully. What is the plan for there? There's no plan. Plan not there. No movement. No nothing. I still talk.
0: More year.
1: I still talk. No working.
0: More year from the big bros.
2: I also believe that the GRA was not properly planned right from inception. Because if you look at the GRA, when I called for a master plan of the GRA, and I asked them how much it is for three different companies, maybe nothing other than 250 billion, because there are houses that have to be built. So what we do is that actually, basically, we have to put quality on the GRA.
0: Okay, I think you hear now. He said, what you don't know to be said, this the OGR, like the correct one, they're not plan and where since the beginning.
1: All right.
0: So now it's why they come out with plan now for new GROA. So
1: wait
0: first. So the contractors, when they don't meet,
1: you just said that
0: yesterday they meet contractors.
1: Okay.
0: Many say they don't have the plan and the consist. Now, now they can't come go tell us now for public now.
1: Okay. No. According to waiting me, I took it, they always talk. No, be here, we wait, we see.
0: That means you don't like better thing now.
1: No, you must have like better thing. This is your conclusion. Like, no, you must have what I know like better thing. I let him see good thing, I go like her. But good thing will be talking.
0: What do you regret?
1: This announcement which our big boss make now. Thank you so much for the announcement. No wahala. When say Nigerians want, they still not be talk again.
0: No people now. Just
1: say what say Edo people want, they see. Even Nigerians and Edo. We get people when we say they are outside, the other state, they present. Today they come from a boundary road for this one side. Motor why enter the to say Edo road or bad general go go fear post. I don't understand. Now this time they talk. Let guess. This time they plan. Now this time they talk.
0: Wait,
1: now you want to talk.
0: You know, go market, go plan.
1: Now you want to.
0: I don't understand.
1: Me not in the series. By now,
0: work
1: supposed to start. Lege, by now. Not be yesterday. We start to complain about bad road for GRA.
0: Now, after what you planned some years ago.
1: Lege, not be today we begin to complain about bad road for GRA. Not today.
0: You know, they get the points now, success. You drop the talk, like parrots. I said the palliative, when they still want to do palliative for the road, they go patch all those roads where no good, when people complain, they don't do that one. They don't stop there, they don't get plan to get new GRA, where you go cost them about 250 billion naira. Now that one, now the plans, they on the way, where they plan.

0: And so we say they don't miss contract on so. I expect you to say. Hey,
1: for what?
0: Yo.
1: Hey, for what? For talk. For talk.
0: I beg my
1: for
0: people.
1: Talk.
0: No, could talk to
1: people. For talk.
0: I like better thing.
1: What is that? No, so talk. You talk for this, you do. So talk.
0: Make we talk to
1: so people. So, not a thing, you know, they talk. Do the work. Me, I don't even put the sea. And I want you to want the sea with the fire.
0: Okay.
1: Why you talk? They talk flavor. We don't see flavor. Everybody don't happy. As you don't talk, that today we don't complain about GRA. For this three go parliament since January, we don't complain about GRA. See the time now. We'll see which on that January. So, also in that 2027. We'll try 2026. We shout about GRA. Then, towards the end of the year, you go to do talk. They tell me, say, contract to say that 50 billion. We'll see, contract me, because 100 billion now you won't use. So far, say, and they see the work is. No, they talk again. Show work is.
0: If they don't talk,
1: he better say you no talk. And then tomorrow we see I say contractors all day that place they work for the road. Now what you go make other people happy with that?
0: You
1: because
0: say,
1: all the
0: you,
1: talk you know they finish.
0: Call road.
1: You know they finish.
0: This one or you must say he beyond the road.
1: Oh yeah, nah. Road. May we talk to our
0: not
1: people.
0: Not be just road. Not
1: open
0: just
1: phone lines. I'm not talk to our people. Because this thing they pepper me. I see the news, I shake head. I don't like talk. Show us what is.
0: Do not like
1: better. When will they see the progress?
0: Make you the shake head.
1: No, you need to the talk.
0: 0705-512-9881. We'll talk on that matter with you for later. Hello.
2: Good evening. This is Prince Matthew.
0: Prince Matthew, welcome.
2: Leg, no be church, show walking.
3: Thank you.
2: Success, so.
3: My leader.
2: Oh, this girl. Ah. I don't even know what I would do for you. You too much.
0: Can I go GRA?
2: Which GRA? You they talk of a palliative.
0: Now you define what you for now.
2: Which day? Show walking. With by now we're not supposed to be here all this.
0: But you know our peace plans area. Don't day on the way now to make a new GRA area. Better one.
2: You know what that one mean? You can't talk of a palliative. Success.
3: My leader.
2: The blessed we go so underwear give them. Because the blessed underwear. Blessed will so underwear give them.
0: Mm-hmm. Okay. That one I all know. That one I your opinion. Thanks you. Yeah? Now your opinion. Now your opinion. Now you first people for your opinion. Since
2: well done. God bless you.
0: When I say underwear, now batting. They say plus underwear. That one I to get new better GRA. I don't know.
3: I don't know if you follow you shots.
0: I don't know, people. Mm.
3: Now we can be this.
0: Hello. Welcome.
4: Good evening.
0: Good evening.
3: Good evening.
4: My dear family, at the
0: top. Okay.
3: Fire down.
4: My daughter says, I bet you know they follow like they argue. You know they follow and they argue. You know be that one day. I know they follow everything with they argue. I bet.
0: Oh, ho. Oh, ho.
4: I will say the plan. Where is the plan? Which they want to put the plan?
3: Plan
4: ask you. Let me ask you now. For my office now, they tell you, your salary for this from next month now is 5,000. But the wife is increased. The wife increased up to 15,000, but they never give you. There's nothing to say, your guy. So if they have to say the right increase, I never know whether or not you want to. But then, I just want to hear they want to start and start the work. Not to say they want plan and they want to plan and see. Another election.
0: Okay, move. I take this call. I will take this message.
3: Hello.
5: Hello. Now, good evening. Good evening, ma. Good evening, ma.
3: Good
0: welcome.
3: Evening.
5: Yeah, Ogalegre, I greet you now.
0: Welcome, Oga. Oga.
5: Ogalegre, I bet love this. I want to ask you a question.
0: Ask me, oh, yeah?
5: Now we're supposed to be happy say they want to do road for us.
0: No, not be road. Oga, wait first. When they mistake the OT. They said they want to get wait first now. Wait, you don't online, no worry. Now, not be just to construct road for GRA, did they talk? Like, they want to get a new GRA when they planned, where? When you recall GRA phase one, phase two, like, they don't get planned. You know, me say the existing one, they don't attend to the road. That's what did they talk?
5: Okay.
0: Not be just road.
5: Before, now the old GRA and SLD, now new GRA, there they come.
0: They'll come get on the land correct GRA where they say they will do well, they will do okay. Now make they say they don't talk to the contractor when they don't give the estimate of about 250 billion naira.
5: I understand with you, Dito. We're not supposed to be happy for that one now.
0: Okay.
5: Maybe things start to be why? Because they did not already open. We don't open.
0: But now better news. Now better news to you.
5: Now, good, not be saying not good. I'm not saying a bad news, not good news.
0: Okay.
5: But let it start first.
0: Okay.
5: Yeah. Thank you. Now, God will bless you for what you do.
0: Thank you very much. I like this man now. What you talking now? He say now better news, but he don't want to see ya. That means he want date. But so say they talk last year Nabati.
1: What's it with the news for inside this news now?
0: Eh?
1: I see they ask you.
6: Hello.
0: That one I don't know. Hello.
1: My happiness.
6: Name my happiness for looking.
1: Greet you, mommy.
6: That's your mic. Don't offer.
1: No, you're talk for dear.
0: Make offer.
6: Don't offer.
1: No, you're talk for dear.
6: Nana Netflix.
1: Exactly.
6: Me they ask me. That's about 2 years ago. My daughter went to test me. Come, yeah, we test me just to talk. The first thing we not be those things. They say this year Nigeria one at the two or which one. My daughter take confidence. No, the other one, no one, no two, no three. The other one, the other one, for me. Another drink. That's your mic. No, I'm
0: not. Okay, ma. Thank you very much. Oh,
1: you won't
0: okay.
1: Begin. You won't begin with the boss. Every dog grade, all the waka.
0: You know, say I don't talk for this.
1: Dog grade, all the waka.
0: Say our GRO, you know, GRO enough. In fact, we don't discuss them. Off for air, for radio, for off. We don't discuss them. So now they don't get plan to get doing GRO. Me, I say a better team. What we see gets better one.
1: Hello.
0: Ah.
7: That leather.
0: Welcome.
7: Your voice, Jody, shout for them.
0: Now the one where they talk like parrot for you. Now they cause my voice the shout.
7: You know your voice now. My brother, this is the voice of Honorable Sasha Movie.
0: Okay.
7: My one person asked you just now before this mama call. Now today, now we want the happy for road. If they do one road, everybody go the happy. You know, not say many roads they made them want to. Oh, God, like, we are not the happy at all. Many are Johnny Road day. I told my time, now we're going on one too. You know, I cut at all. I bet you are not the happy at all. You see, they sent me. You are not the happy.
0: Okay, you are not the happy for the news show. Oh, okay. If you say no happy, that one now you say no go happy. But me I go, I think I better news now. And not be saying news of say no Oppo. At least I they like when the person give me encouragement. Say something they call new when they come.
1: Hey, I go encourage you finish or bring that the encouragement. William.
0: So thank you. We'll take more call. We'll read message. Even your ring road parliament. All this serious kind of nonsense when politicians they waste our taxpayers' money for. So you know the standard. See Evabogun road. Very bad. They no fit to do them. Other roads, they success. They right. Make them show workings. No be by church. King J. No success on you. Different though. At least you define me. They show me the same. Success will be like blessing. You know,
1: my
0: like
1: own. I made the same. They don't with the talk again. Me okay. They all they do the work with the see.
0: Legacy. This talk don't too much. We want to see
1: much.
0: Action. Success. Thank you, Joe. We not get GRA. The road to our governor house good. Not be today.
1: Not the past there.
0: We want to see now action. And this August say we want to see you. Okay.
1: Hello.
0: Hello. No, I beg make you call back. Bless your network. You don't cut for there. 0705-572-7881 0902-672-2592. Okay, for WhatsApp also. Okay, so let's take this one first. Then we'll take
1: hello.
0: This
1: one.
7: Hello. My brother, my sister John are back again. This is the voice of Honorable Sasha Movie.
0: Mm-hmm.
7: Why they provoke just now, my sister, my brother? Okay, you listen to me.
1: Yes.
7: Let me just say now, this is over road.
0: Mm.
7: My brother, many places, if I say me, I'm national, they will die. You will say, we are to the top. Most city places, now they pass, me is poor. My brother, me never see that kind of road before. And then maybe they talk now, say, if you do one road, everybody go to the appeal, my brother. Now that's what we put up for this for. Me is one. I don't know, I'm okay. On Wednesday, maybe it's four. You get one road now, pass, and not be faster. Now, tolerance. That is from Mekwi, my brother, our governor, you never start to war. May continue warring. Boom. Okay. And then, Muna, not the president. Thank you very much.
0: Okay. Thank you very much. My name now. Nafis Sato from Uselu, I support a success with your full chest. Make the show working so no be cho. Now 2026, we supposed to celebrate road for this time and age. Dry season goes to come, make the come work. Success, one cool mineral for you.
1: Very okay. Important. So I need them. Not two shots.
0: Mm-hmm. Me, my hope say, now see what they don't talk. And I get the hope, say yes. If they do one, now be 30. Mm-hmm. Because if I they see the GROA, who has to be, I say, no. And some people, you see, it gets some place. Not be only GROA, everywhere. It gets what you call planning. If you check the original master plan of Benin, the city, if you see Benin old ancient plan, you go, no, say everywhere they plan and where before network of road just did, but people don't block so many places. You get one place where I go for the River State. So says, if you not be Port Harcourt city, you not be inside the local government, Port Harcourt outside. If you see as they plan this area, you will see road middle like curve. That's what they planning. Some of this planning of those old ancient one. Some people see they use antinona. Like some governments say people see they follow them. Some states see they follow them. Why some don't block those plans? They don't build us for when they're not supposed to build us. Where they're supposed to put market, they go they'll go put us there. Where school go there, they'll go put us there. So if they follow the plan, some place they where we say shop not supposed to, they not be everywhere. You will see they don't put shop for that place. They'll put police station for that place. They'll put a school. Not be every place like that too. Then they get plan. And that make the people say that GRO say since the beginning, they're not plan away, or people don't scatter the plan. So they want to work on now, get new GRO, where we say go get better plan. What the people go like?
3: Yeah, what they wait now? Oh. Hello.
8: Hello, success. I greet you. Legends, Nami Oga on. I greet you now.
0: Welcome.
8: Success. I support you to your talk. Legends, probably by to the talk. The empty drum, man, it makes the loudest noise. Now do it now, we won't see. Supply road by Abisua Junction. They never finished now. That one still be on pending, you know. The book of New Jerry. Go see the map. Fly over with your big. Put up for show glass. No, the same. Open, no, let it open now. Every market in Asso, they suffer. Okay, contract away with you that one now. Go see who went there now. Before second gate. See, now they never do anything about them. Until that one, why they did? Now they define. I beg you, all those ones are not the new to our people. I say I'm borrowed now the big palliative come. Now just to the shadow every day. Today now they don't water on any ones, they water on.
0: Okay, any contact today that Agbo Road?
8: Agbo Road that they do palliative. I said that there, I tell something. I said the roads, the dust, now smell to the air. So the company now once they water on, we need them.
0: They work there currently.
8: Yes, they walk. I'm not gonna lie you. They really walk. You understand? But the only thing is they increase their manpower for watching of the road. The manpower for watching of the road is too low. Because before they water and finish, so don't suck and finish. Okay. And then for that one, for that watering, they try, they made increase their voltage. The voltage no high.
0: Do it.
8: I agree to you now.
0: Thank you very much. That one our brother Oga on for that particular contribution. We went to the other matter, waiting for Grando. Like this, now we went to the other matter. Success. You just say, I bring that Jaro in Namo, lead on affairs. Message will come, we'll take him. The first lady could work commission those CNG bus when they buy. Say now, the 15th, they'll come commission the buses, CNG buses, about 50. The commissioner, they'll come them for road. Say that one, make it, you know, say transport costs. I think you divest that, they say. So the transport don't go up. So this one they say not to help people. At least if those bus they collect 500, this one collect 500. It go cheap. And I beg, may they see spread and well, may they spread the buses well, may they spread and well, because some of us when they are maybe we save our area. I don't want to call any area now. But at least we're not spread and well. And some other areas too outside Benin, when I carry and go some other areas, people when they other place, like Awuchi side, Ekpoma side too. May they see, of course, I definitely could do one because now for those states, so but they could share them. And I know say they could share them where? Look, population. Look where they needed. Put them for that place. 50. Now to start first. The same
3: To
0: today.
3: Start. Yeah, they're okay for starters.
0: At least you like that news now.
3: No, not very good. Not very good movement. I mean, make sure say just the available way, but if you take access them, that just be the major thing.
0: Okay. Hello.
9: Hello, Legget and Resources. On Sunday for Saplay Road, they talk.
0: No, yeah, Sunday from Saplay Road.
9: So, to me, want to talk about they say, the new GRO where the governor say they want to prepare now, a very good one. Because if you check other states, see their GRO, then you check our GRO for you will really not say, not every Asian city GRO now we get. So, and there's another thing, say, people, if they quit people to the government. Okay, since the creation of this state, how many governors we don't produce? Waiting those past governors, waiting they don't really do for the state during the time of their time. And how those ones where they get continuity for the government. So now with me, they're supposed to check first. So nobody say person.
0: Now so what is the talk now? Be say the before government, they no try. That's why the problem completely like this.
9: They no try now. Then now from their time, they're supposed to do all those things. They come. Nobody person just they come yesterday. You which miracle the person want do? The person and Jesus. Which miracle want do? They do all the old work where the past government of pay to do in within 2 minutes. So what do you want to talk with maybe governor do the ones where he will say he will do, make it not for the best. Yeah. The ones so that they come. May they come, may they continue for your himself. So okay. By so doing, the state go good. And for the people where they clamoring for sharp for fraud thing. And they forget say most of you waterways. According to the original plan of the state, what you talk about, all the waterways, now those same people, they don't use different structures, they block everywhere finish. Now they'll come, they make noise. Government this, government that. Thank you very much.
0: Well, thank you very much. Well, everybody, they entitlement to their own opinion, and people deserve to get the best from their government.
3: Yes, sir.
0: And the government is a continuum. Before you enter, you don't know as it be before you can't enter.
3: Before you can't
0: you don't
3: enter,
0: see everything, you don't carry out your study, you don't see them. So
3: enter.
0: As you enter, supposed to do your own. Exactly.
3: Sharp.
0: So that's what it be.
3: Hello.
10: Good evening.
0: Welcome. Oga Njala.
10: Good evening, my brother.
0: I greet you, sir. Welcome.
10: Good evening.
3: Greet you, my leader.
10: Meeting I will talk about our environment is the new set of Okagili we continue for the past 10 to 15 years. The actual problem for environment.
0: The Okagili is them?
10: Yes, now I will tell you very simple. You know when they won't start to sell land for each community, they will call Sovio. Sovio come map at the road could be, where market could be, where hospital could be, name it. They come map at the road. The moment Sovio don't do a commerce, what do they do? You hear that's your street. You know, that's your street. We get like 1,000, maybe less than that, we get like 200 houses. These people will not block road, sell and join. You hear that from students? I know I said about hey, my daughter can college with Pisho. You're not there. You hear that kind of road like college road. Straight to the ending, you don't see left and right there, lane. Now when you pass enter, then you see pass command. You know when somebody do that kind of form of person, if not be wickedness for CDH chairman, you go enter one street. You know still lane left and right. Your neighbor will back myself on the next street. You need to come out from the street to the end, come out again, go from Toran. Go. Who's of you? They block parallel road. If not, the community will come block on the road. They will later now because it's erosion cause. Now they get space to pass. So our community, our CDA, Teme, this is our Kagili, they get no problem for this our environment will do. So our government need to say as they do their CDA and they do their some of work on the finish. Make sure they put that paper document. When they give them, make the cassette them. So that tomorrow, if they go to otherwise, they'll put them up in the police.
0: Oh yeah, well, thank you very much. See now the Okagi list they still contribute to onto our environment. This Jody from Ebini say all this now political news for election no when they come. Make we rest. That one from Jody from Ebini. Hello. Hello.
11: Good evening.
0: Welcome.
11: Okay.
0: Ogadi Wole, welcome.
11: I beg. I wait till now they talk, not be I want to talk to. I did this gas station here, no road. I spent 4 hours here yesterday. I'm not going to spend another 4 hours here. What do you want to do about this place?
0: For which of the gas station, Gadiwale?
11: This gas station for near pipeline here. Now, they were spent 4 hours yesterday, far return. Now, we are there now, no road. All the old tanker, all the old station for road, they want to buy gas.
0: Gadiwale. Abed, we'll Ogadi, if you come back, you see that complaint where Ogadi will complain. So now, what people they face for that place? So I don't understand why one gas station could use their own to spoil people. Oh no, if we talk now, they will say without they talk. You come like say, some people will come down, they will say, place na opposition party. You know, say that's a big put to cutting. I don't know why they use your gas business. They call it
3: their affairs. Like, if you don't have a road for the public, it can't be only for you.
0: It's not
3: for everybody to use them.
0: It don't become normal thing.
3: It don't become normal because emergency, no action. Where we say government they take for this kind of thing.
0: Of course,
3: even if government no they take action, you not use your common sense.
1: me you do the right thing.
0: I bet that place now, under the local government now. That area now, under
1: yes,
0: the local government.
1: Yes, be like.
0: Under the local government, chairman,
1: I
0: know the
1: space for now. I know nice now. Person go they go as you go there for all of 4 hours, 5 hours.
0: I be there, they more Nigerian or more adult than the rest of us.
1: But you know they say exactly, you don't go let people pass.
0: Every time that place, as that road wide reach.
1: Traffic reporter, you always complain for
0: very wide place, but you go and see that place. They don't block and finish.
1: No, no, you're not there nice. I'm they do the right thing.
0: Who's getting to be this one, huh?
1: They talk and they say we don't talk again.
0: Okay, I could not say a bear because you the work out well for this county. Maybe you go check that place. They all every day now they complain for that place. To go that place now, people might make be because of gas station, private business, call the sports, and you pay for the money. You pay for the gas. You block road, block trailer, go block road. They will block the other side. Oh, they follow one way, they follow one way. Wahala. Therefore, it can't worst.
1: Now what? Again.
0: This thing now, it's not good now.
1: So go they shout every day for this good parliament.
0: Nah, what do they call it? Nah, NIPCO. NIPCO gas station. When did that place? Nah, that place now in the cost as so. Mother go do now where I beg. More do this message when you enter so. Good evening, Legalaga and Success. Nah, Kaima from CEO. Who be talk talk and waiting be the full meaning of GROE? Government reservation here now, not be GROE. Okay, this one, I'm going to take this other one. Good evening, Success and Legacy. Success, calm down. Your blood to the heart. The promise when they talk go fit happen. Your own not to wait. Forget the time when, when they come. Success, your razor blade too sharp.
1: I'll wait.
0: From the beginning.
1: So I'm going to wait in eternity.
0: It's telling you wait your blood to the heart.
1: Waiting with this, we share with this.
0: Wait your blood to the heart.
1: So they go waiting. 2027. 2030 is not far-fetched. My remind you, 2030, you know they go other states. Go enter other states.
0: Hello.
1: They say make we wait.
12: Hello, Napin.
1: Hello.
0: Oh, wow, what is this other one? Hello? Oh, okay. I'm gonna read some message first. Like what in they talk now because of election. Now today they break for government. Mm-hmm. I beg! I don't see any good news for there. That one I don't know. You say you don't see any good news for DL. That one are your own contribution. So everybody did entertainment on our contribution. But some people say they see good news for there. Okay. Mo call one of our reporter. Oh, this my sources. You know, see now 20 naira be get for this my account to my say oh Kotubelo. Ha, you can't be like this. My people, may I call one of our reporter? Bless you go get one or two news for that gas station when they did. Because they're not too much now. What's it?
1: Everything I would be shy.
0: Yeah. Hello. Hello. Now, Osumili, be this.
13: Yes, Lega.
0: I greet you, Osumili. How you day?
13: Yes, I didn't listen to you now. Smile when you talk about that because even me and my colleague would not complain about this story we talk about now. Say, I go come make you a TikTok as a reporter why I be for those days.
0: Okay, so any plans? The government never hear about because you they follow the government. They never hear that one.
13: My colleague, wait, yes, CNG, naive who educated me this morning. People don't understand anything that happened because I ask, I say, I'm not going to solve this problem because I experience it like 3 times before I go on leave. Then he said, we don't understand one thing. Even you don't know the truth, I want to talk now. And they call it a pressure. Gas station pressure for adults, I've been like that at 6, I've been 7. But it's better that in your own, they say, get pressure. It be like, back compare with petrol. But this police station, when they said that's when they said for them before air. This one, and your own, they get pressure, and they last pass. So, all the people for where I know, they go because they ain't go last pass.
0: So, now they go to the block road for
1: us. They're not going to the block road now.
13: You know what I'm talking about. Now, this people don't know saying that your own, they last pass. Everybody, most stations, most photo, they go there for Bini, they go take full CNG there because. Now, I ain't gonna last fast. The only problem is that nobody they talk about. I don't know this before until this evening. They say they're gonna have pressure. Say that ain't gonna get pressure. They put up your motor for your CNG. It go last fast. You want to look at the
0: Because of time now, time no come day, Ogan Morris. But
13: everybody they come there.
0: The other side government, Ogan Okolo say when they chat of a committee, Unago need to go activate.
1: Sharp, go when they observe now.
0: Too much.
1: They need to the monitor them.
13: On that pressure thing, so people like us now go talk and go write this about them.
0: Okay.
13: When I listen to you, that is the best.
1: Say
0: now, economy. Economy, make my credit finish. So.
1: Lege.
0: This government, this government's gonna affect everybody now.
1: Oh, hey, hey. I see, make a bad card for you. Oh, now. You go say, oh, my, like me, not be bad card.
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Resurrection Ministry Church, Iduomuna, 6 Gideon Street, off Iduomuna Road, Purora Quarters, Benin City. 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Smoky Presence 2026. 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

Good evening and welcome to Super FM News at 6. I am Ifeoluwa Mabinuri. First, our top stories. Governor Okpebholo receives Dan Obi's remains. NLC demands minimum wage review, cites higher state rates. On the foreign scene, Zambia signs 5-year health funding deal with US. In sport, Egavon wins Super Falcons against Comoros. We'll bring you details of these and more after the short break.

0: The Nigeria Center for Disease Control and Prevention, NCDC, says 263 people died from Lassa fever between January and September 2026, with 1,115 confirmed cases recorded. The agency reported a case fatality rate of 23.6%, up from 18.5% during the same period in 2025. Ondo recorded the highest number of infections with 393 cases, followed by Bauchi with 260, Taraba with 133, Edo with 122, and Benue with 61. The NCDC identified late presentation, high treatment cost, and poor sanitation as challenges, urging early treatment, community awareness, and street infection control measures. Edo State Governor Monday Okpebolu has received the remains of late People's Democratic Party chieftain and former Ambrose Ali University Governing Council Chairman Chief Dan Obi at Benin Airport. The governor, who described Obi as a brother and political associate, said his death was a great loss to Edo State and prayed to God to comfort the family.
1: Just a friend and a politician to me, he's a brother. We all came up from Chifaneni. Most at times, when things are difficult, then I call to him for advice. But I pray that God will give us the heart to bear this great loss. I wish the family that God will protect their lives and God will give them the sustainability.
0: The officiating priest, Reverend Father Palmer Ikboza, described Obi as a colossus of Edo politics, while other political leaders praised his courage, generosity, and principled approach to opposition politics.
2: We thank God for the life he lived, for the people he touched, for the communities he helped. As Chief Dan Osi Obi makes his final journey to his creator, we entrust him to the merciful hands of God.
3: We have lost a great leader, we have lost a great son. We all realize that death is inevitable, but honestly, would have wished he lived longer. Nobody realized that he'd be so soon, but we give God the glory.
0: Dignitaries at the airport included Deputy Governor Dennis Idahosa, Edo All Progressives Congress APC Chairman Jared Tenebe, former Edo South Senator Matthew Urohide, and APC Chieftain Pastor Osagie Ize Iyamu. The Edo State government says it will begin palliative road and drainage works in Benin City's Government Reserved Area, GRA, after the rainy season to address flooding and ease movement. Governor Monday Okpebolu revealed this while receiving the Chief Judge of Edo State, Justice Daniel Okunbowa, and other judges at the Government House, Benin City. He said plans for a new GRA were underway, noting that three companies had estimated the project at about 250 billion naira.
4: I also believe that the OGRA was not properly planned right from inception, because if you look at the GRA, when I called for a master plan of the GRA, and I asked them how much it is for three different companies, maybe nothing other than 250 billion, because there are houses that have to be built. So what we do is that actually basically we have to put pallets on the GRA.
0: The governor also announced plans to procure 33 vehicles for judges following approval by the State Executive Council and commended the judiciary for its cooperation with his administration.
4: I've gotten an approval from ESCO, which remember we got approval for Friday on Friday. What we are waiting for is just one over the what I'm hearing now is like everybody, so me,
0: Justice Okunbowa thanked the governor for supporting the judiciary and promoting peace and development in the state. Also, the Edo State Government has distributed free fertilizer to more than 100 farmers with disabilities and other registered farmers. The Commissioner for Agriculture and Food Security, Jerry Uwangwe, represented by David Ogumbo, said the program covers the state's three senatorial districts. said the government's pharma database includes persons with disabilities to ensure they benefit from agricultural support. Beneficiaries including Ikosa Tesi, Umukoro Kingsley, Onone Otureruru, and Rita Peter thanked the government and pledged to use the fertilizer to improve crop yields. The Edo State Health Insurance Commission, EDOIC, says it will continue improving services for a release under the Edo Health Insurance Scheme. The commission marked its 2026 Customer Service Week, featuring enrollee engagement, feedback sessions, and staff training. The Director of Customer Success, Ayafemi Moye, said listening and responding to enrollees' needs would help build trust and improve service delivery. Activities also included demonstrations of the EDOIC digital portal, staff appreciation, and team building exercises across the commission's offices. Repatriated Benin artifact taken during the 1897 British expedition will be displayed publicly during the 10th coronation anniversary of Oba Iwai II. Former Edo Deputy Governor and Anniversary Committee Chairman Lucky Maswen announced the exhibition in Benin City. He said it would be organized by the National Commission for Museums and Monuments. The month-long celebration will also feature cultural performances from Edo's 18 local government areas and neighboring states alongside Yoruba, Igbo, and Hausa communities. Nigeria Labour Congress President NLC Joe Ajaero has urged the federal government to review the 70,000 naira minimum wage, citing higher payments by some state governments. Ajaero said Imo pays 104,000 naira, while other states pay between 75,000 naira and 100,000 naira, questioning why the federal government maintains a lower rate. He also described the government's proposed 30-day petrol discount as a panicky measure, questioning its impact beyond Nigerian National Petroleum Company outlets. Ajaero said Labour's demands include fresh minimum wage negotiations, an interim wage award, appropriate petrol pricing, and tax relief. This is the news at 6 on 88.1 Super FM. More stories after the short break.

0: vote Honorable Ekundayo Ukboma for House of Representatives, Ego Ikubaoka Federal Constituency. Vote strong leadership for a better tomorrow. Vote ADC. ADC, arise and shine.
1: Who no like better thing?
2: 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Now the rest of the news. On the foreign scene, Zambia has signed a 5-year health financing agreement with the United States worth about $1.5 billion in U.S. funding alongside a separate data sharing agreement. The deal follows a month of controversy over concern that the agreement could compromise citizens' medical data and link health assistance to access to Zambia's mineral resources. The health minister, Ruma Chilenji, said the revised terms excluded individual patient records and the transfer of biological specimens, limiting data exchange to information needed to monitor funded programs. The funding will support HIV/AIDS, tuberculosis, malaria, maternal and child health, disease surveillance and community health services, with Zambia expected to increase its own contribution over the time. In sport, Super Falcons interim coach Augustin Iguavoen has warned Nigeria against underestimating Comoros in their 2028 Olympic Games qualifying tie. The first leg is scheduled for Friday at the Remo Stars Sports Complex in Ikene, with a return fixture also set for the same venue next Tuesday. Comoros entered the tie after defeating Sudan 30-0 on aggregate in the previous round. Iguavoen expressed confidence in Nigeria's chances, but said the team must respect its opponent, remain focused, and follow its game plan. And that concludes the news. Before we go, a recap of our top stories. In the news reported, the Edo State Governor, Monday Okpebolu, has received the remains of the late People's Democratic Party chieftain and former Ambrose Ali University Governing Council Chairman, Chief Dan Obi, at Benin Airport. We also reported the Nigeria Labour Congress President, Joe Ajaero, has urged the federal government to review the 70,000 naira minimum wage. On the foreign scene, Zambia has signed a 5-year health financing agreement with the United States worth about $1.5 billion in U.S. funding. In sport, Super Falcons interim coach Augustin Iguavoen has warned Nigeria against underestimating Comoros in their 2028 Olympic Games qualifying tie. Super FM News at 6 was edited by Esther Owolabi. I am Ifeoluwa Mapinuori. Remember, security is our collective responsibility. Be sure to play your part. Thank you for listening and good evening.

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Yes, so my current country people, this is your one family, one radio, 88.1. If you check your time now, you see us in at 21 minutes now. Don't pass us for 6 o'clock. Yes, so I know until we don't enter like this, you know, so the Zico or yet traffic report. The part of the show is where they collect our traffic onto how the roads they be, where they move, when not they move, where they go city, where they are. I mean, where not they go ECDD, E where they are. Yeah, so this and the voice of your girl success, the radio radio. Play. My correct country people, what you did like this for the road now? Do our side you did na Aya in a Saple Road now Ugbo, first Ugbo, second Ugbo, in Yama Airport Road, the Ramat Pats, Satana Mike, anywhere where you day. So first say you stand out yourself, Gidiba, for our ancient city of Benin. You call us when you give us a traffic update. To me, you let us know how the road they be on to say now weekend. We don't enter like this, eh? Rush hour time. When everybody want quick go ask for me for now, and now they want to go their office. So you call in, you know, you let us know how the traffic they be. You know, say so they always talk and say, this show you, they use now they help your fellow country brother and your fellow country sister. They give them the update onto the traffic report. And you know, say normally in a Zico, now them nice stand out, Gidiba, for our back for this part of the show. The number to call 0705-512-9881, 0705-572-7881, 0902-672-2592. 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Yeah, so for you already turn on your radio and your one family one radio 88.1 and like this, so we take our Zico or your traffic reports onto how the roads they be like this. So waiting with the traffic situation, where you there for the roads. So I say you mount yourself, Gidiba, for our ancient city of Benin. How the road they be? Where you there like this now? Call us, give us a traffic update to make we know how the road they be. Oh, so who you be say one day go as night, go know where you go pass, see where you know go pass, see who one man over a way or navigate way through, you go know how you go take do am. So you go call us so for 0705-512-9881, 0705-572-7881, 0902-672-2592. 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

0: And you know, say normally, aside from traffic, we will collect for this part of the show. We also they advise you as a one family, one radio. We advise you on the right, we will say you as correct contributor, as correct consistent, you're supposed to do for the road. You understand? And the first we will say Super FM, we will tell you this one now. I won't want to play, and I suppose you supposed don't they? Suppose even they sing and follow. You understand?
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0: Exactly the point. Drive responsibly, not they drink and drive. Now every day, back to back, 24/7. Now would they talk this thing for your one family, one radio? They drive where? Not they drink, they drive. I believe we say by now we suppose don't hear them. But still yet, we still get some very stubborn people. I agree with me. Say we still get some very stubborn drivers out there. We say most of you that would they talk, they enter their left ear, they come and say from the right or vice versa. I don't really know. So I beg. Now every day now with their belly couldn't say I beg, they drive well for the road. I go always talk saying I want it for government to give us road, and I want it for us to drive well for that road. Where you they rush, they go. I believe say all of us, ma, we don't agree, we don't put our hands together, we don't talk, say, now, driver will drive, reach out, now you be correct driver, so where you dey rush, they go, lack of patience, actually, they rush, now, they shook it, now, if that place block, road not there to pass, now, that area will be say, you dey go, that your location, you go reach there. Answer me now, Papa was at all. You go reach there. No, you don't go reach. So why you not go take an easy? People go see now one. Take an easy. Not the rush. Many of you now, you talk and say, una seat belt for na moto. Una don't use a tail hole, una door. Na mini, especially mini bus drivers. They pull seat belt for you. Your door spoil. You supposed to go repair the door. Not be to come use your seat belt. Take go the old door. You know they right. You know they okay. And on that TV say, aside from say, what will they do for the road? The condition of your motor as driver. It is very important of our road. It is very important. So me say you go carry your motor now when not they okay. You use your driver inside before you know you go spoil for road. You go see color and see they cause traffic. All this is then they cause odor. Spend it when they cause traffic. Eat plenty. So you could say before you come outside for your house, you check the condition of your motor before you come outside. If you not check the condition of your motor, before you know that your motor go spoil for middle of road, that one self go see contribute to the traffic. We say with the talk say we don't want.

0: you want a car, no one stop you, Baba, no one enter your motor, they go. Can your motor, they go. You say no. Another thing, you know, say you want to slow down. I pull hand down, say I want to stop you. No. It's not when passenger do hand for you, say they want to stop, then you go slow down. Many of them, many times I'll call the female, not be say they want to drag me inside the motor, I'll call the shift. You know, they're right now. I beg drivers, we know say everybody, they also their money, their daily bread, I understand. But those things will be saying they do so, if they affect when the person want to cross. You understand? If the person no stop you, carry yourself, they go. No, can they drive slow? On that motor, do your back, we won't pass you. Can they hinder that one? All these things, you're the right things we're supposed to do for our road. Not be only to they avoid traffic or to they get papers. All these things, they contribute why our road system, our traffic, they our road. Whenever we talk about the part of trailers, we don't say, yes, trailers, you know, they see mini bus, but I beg. May we not try to see mini bus, I beg. Yes, so your one family one radio 88.1, and we they collect our Zico or your traffic reporter. You know, say normally in a Zico, now them nice standard give before back for this show. We still get small time in case you won't call me to give me the traffic update. Also, how the roads they be like this, where the block, whenever block, where you there at all. If they move, tell me say they move. If you know they move, tell me say you know they move. 0705-512-9881. 0705-572-7881. 0902-672-2592. And if you send text message for 0707-895-0331 or for WhatsApp for 0902-672-2592. I know, come on for yes, I know drag market women. No. Lie. Plutogon has not given me updates. What that new be market to me the block road. I believe say for not to Plutogon has not give me update. It means say they don't carry their market. Enter inside market. I be Plutogonas. I be they say the new Benin road, they block the road. If they didn't send message to me, let me know. Because as you know, send message now, complain about new Benin market to me and market me. It means say as I they talk, they yeah. And we thank God still they yeah. Aside from new Benin, all that market will be say there for around our Edo State here. Where we say you go come up for the main market, go the shade for Junction, the shade for where road supposed to pass. Wait till you want me the driver. Do when the driver want stop now, want carry passenger and want drop passenger. You can the driver will come the fair way. Won't say you want a maneuver, say you not go eat your market. Because once you eat your market, then I go say driver don't enter. But if they say you carry your market inside market, all these things don't go there our road. And for a dog to find, for a dog to they catch that, all these things you see, we my citizens. We supposed to they don't know maybe we go they tell now. No be everything we go to shout, but since no one make a shot, no one raise a blade. I go shout them. I beg my drivers. I beg market women. You say we be passenger with the entire motor. Make we a beg they do the right things for our road. So our road go they kajad. It go they okay. It go they yafu. We go feed the enjoy. We go to say yes, Edo they move forward. And Edo safe, it they kajad for us. People will not understand. I believe you now understand. I don't get choice. We not gonna need to understand. Who you tire for? You know, I mean, a Pluto Gunners. You see, I don't tire for them. Oh, they be me safe. A Pluto Gunners. I miss it. They still the road. I be my market women for new Benin. I beg. I don't put my left for God. I beg go because very soon. Yeah, so because the time, no day to check, then you will go back break for the Zico or your traffic reporter. You know, say normally in a Zico. Now, them nice standard, you for our back for the show. You know, say this and your one family, one radio, 88 to the point. And we still there here, or we not get where we go. You know, say because of us, man, they put speaker for inside your motor. My name, now success, the radio razor blade. My drivers, Mona, they take an easy, why, yo.
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2: Okay, just carry his front, carry his front. 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It's crazy.

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0: I don't tire you for demo. Yeah, who you say that tire for?
2: You be in market to manage the shit for.
0: Road. Okay, okay, okay. Lagos, if na rain, we go call native doctor because since then are the same. Underwent. Now we still the. Now we still the. Okay, Joel from Upper. Okay, now now government to matter side for the road. Now they talk. Okay, oh, this other one say, Lagos, you just they happy for food, Abby. You think say na for free or you think say na 500 naira that they buy him. Okay, now now jollof rice. No worry, I complete. Okay, if one buy for me, no wahala. No, 500 naira now. Am I not equal
2: cheap
0: to the task?
2: Cheap and affordable. You are equal to what?
0: I'm equal to the task.
2: Ooh. Okay, the person will send message. Okay, okay, definitely. The person will send message. Then equal to the task. No,
0: no. In the time, he said they happy for food. What I say na free on 500 naira. 2.5 no cost na. At least person no. People no chop. Chop for your body. Chop for your body. We are.
2: Like
0: chop for your body. Chop for your body. Okay. Some people not be cook. Na success now they talk. No worry, not be.
2: Hello.
0: Na success not be cook.
2: I know.
0: Hello. Hello. Hello. Okay, my people. Na mechanic show supposed to come now. A mechanic and guy choki. They no day to day. You see, I bet me no verse. No verse. Work at times, you know, as work be. You know, say me, I be mechanic. I'm a mechanic work. No easy to repair motor. You feel jack motor. Now, you feel jack motor. No talk now. You feel jack motor.
2: I don't answer you. You know, I know the answer. I lie.
0: Hello. Okay. You feel jack motor. I'll teach you how to jack motor.
2: I was not caught for
0: you
2: such a
0: jack. Turn. Some people did. Then it's a bit drag. Jack motor.
2: Why go the jack motor when you did it?
0: So if you can't do for road now, the motor come.
2: I'll call you. You know.
0: You call me.
4: Oh God, lege.
0: My brother.
4: Good evening, Johnny.
0: Jollof rice, don't grieve me. Jollof rice, don't grieve me. Now that one, why you talking now? Food, not about the food. Better jollof rice.
4: Who cook now?
0: No,
4: cook.
0: Don't worry. Chef T D. We'll shop that one.
4: Eh?
0: Oh yeah. I said Chef T D. We'll shop that one. That one, cause that one.
4: We'll go cook
0: most
4: of your food.
0: No, I sabi cook. Stay inside, I sabi cook now.
2: You say what?
4: Ah!
2: Well, leggers, I beg.
0: Stay, I sabi cook.
2: Stay there, tell you, ta. Come on, for you, dash you.
0: Wait, you don't let me?
4: Dash
0: monkey
4: banana. What for there?
0: Yeah. He said, dash monkey banana.
2: Don't tell you, what say. Come on, for there. Sabi cook.
0: People know they believe me. I cook fried rice. I'll cook jollof rice. I'll cook white rice. That one's too simple now. Coconut rice. But that coconut rice, they put the coconut, Sabi. When you know coconut water now, come pour inside.
2: To be for who Sabi cook, right? They ask me,
0: you
2: they ask who's not who you they toss, you know Sabi cook, Shabi.
0: Or you grind the coconut.
2: Hello.
0: Enter inside.
4: Me.
0: Oga.
4: Mr. Lega.
0: Jollof rice, they don't give me, no to come, I know. Jollof rice.
4: Good evening, sir. Good evening, man.
0: Because you're saying that jollof rice, they don't give me.
2: Good evening.
0: You're greeting, you're giving me food for belly.
4: Like, I want
0: to
4: bring something to
0: no.
4: Our audience here.
0: Wait first. What do you want to bring?
4: I want to bring coronation. Brilliant. Everywhere, you all fine for ring road. For okay. That ring road,
0: no? Okay, everywhere, fine for ring road.
4: You can't get hope for heart. Ring road just now.
0: Well, you say everywhere, fine for ring road just now. Be what you talk. Talk away. You say everywhere, fine for ring road now.
4: I think we go the decoration, maybe you put around there. Eh?
0: Okay.
4: Everywhere you're fine, but the hat comes there who? Porto comes where everywhere.
0: Okay, Porto for the road, for the roundabout road.
4: Yeah, man, visitors they come, and they go use ring road. Eh? See, Porto, when you help us tell our governor, I beg, make it come address the visitors, maybe that's in our store for there. As this was the call, they say, we go get big photo. It is, it comes like all the people with the round of the ring road at the roof. When it was supposed to free, everybody would enter the corners, the lane, the arc, the interest that they meet the yard, you know. Because there's like, a struggle to be paid inside the cost, all the costs they will be. And there's no consistent solution to that. But then the coronation, everyone's supposed to your people, you go for your fine. Because I lead to a far house there.
0: Okay. Thank you very much. The ring road matter now. The talk. So I want to see the now that pot oh they have been now busy oh so oh that the top busy oh so na pot so na busy for the ring road when they there. My name na agent. My agent. Upper Lawani say get 22 hours light. What you concern light?
2: We talk about light just now.
0: Now they are making a surprise now. 22 hours light for Upper. Okay, in the brag now they tell us say they get 22 hours light for Upper Lawani. Okay, thank you very much. Also, now, so now the pass, shall pay your electricity bill, buy your prepaid units. If you finish, go and buy. The small one, when you say you want to buy them. If you want, you control, you off your light. Those fridge, they consume light. So, in case, no, fridge, water heater. Now, water heater being an electric stove. That's the consume light. And you're pressing on yourself. That pressing on, they consume light. So no be every time press clot. You just if one press clot, no say a clot we be see what you go out in. No be say any clot where you work for us, be press them. Otherwise, as you want that person, you know, the meter go the riddle. Borehole self, that one say the but that one once in a while. And because you need water, it's important. You go pump the borehole. If you don't fool, that's why if you get many tank, you get tank enough for up like four tanks for three. You just pump and keep there. Hey, that one once in a while. Some people now once in a week they pump their borehole. So now once in 3 days, depend on how you take the user or how many people did the compound or the yard or the house. So may you know how you use your lights. They control your electricity. Not the own lights to wait for grant again. Not the own lights to wait for grant. So go you're off this thing on this one, everything. You know, nobody they watch you one and that. Now lights, electricity the consumer. Okay. You say we they buy 30,000 naira card every month. 30k every month. Okay. 30k. How many units are they get for that 30k? Now once on the buyer, now small on the buyer, and the household now big house on a small house. At least you go know how not they use the card for that place. So more man no, me na me one no. 30k every card every month for 22 hours. Is that fair enough now?
2: Abi,
0: is that fair enough? 22 hours light.
2: 22 hours, 30k. Okay.
0: If enough now. 22 hours.
2: 22 hours for 30k.
0: I mean, in the month they buy.
2: In the month they buy
0: 30k, and they get light of 22 hours a day.
2: No, so, sharp.
0: No, at least.
2: No, nice. At least they okay. They okay.
0: No,
2: they okay. At least 22 hours light. Now you only 2 hours. You know they get. And they get every day.
0: Let me 22 hours now. Let me only 2 hours. Now you do for a day.
2: Now you do for a day. In a month, in a full month. Wow. No, you did okay. No, you did okay.
0: You said that they get 100 units. Okay. That means they reach them. Thank you very much. That means you buy a card. You are a correct Nigerian. Eh? You know some people. When one man tell me, say, make a... I beg you, see, be this is the wakao. If you know, say, you get a bypass, go remove and you know good. Stop him. Connect him to the normal connection. Connect him away. No bypass. You know good. At least with all of us, they preach better Nigerian. More will be example of the better Nigerian. What we say with the preach. So I beg. Legacy, like, Arsenal get match tomorrow against Leeds or United. I beg. Watch them. To Gunners. I said, now. Okay. No, Allah. Paul Ochonong will come later. Come give us the Premier League show. Legacy, like, Leeds, 5 foot, 1 is a big cook.
2: Water. Now, the little way is a big boy be that. Name was a big cook and boy is a big boy.
0: Okay, I shall be cook
2: water.
0: I cook soup, a goosey soup, ogbolo soup, okra soups, very simple. Stew, and that's now. Who knows? There some people like this one, I shall be cook anything, but that's the yam. Yama, those will not be seen. If I call food, just jollof rice, like the one we chef tea, they cook those kind of one. Those jollof rice, because you can't eat them. No, say, you guys should take cook jollof rice.
2: Wait. You get what you talk about? Yeah, Jesus, don't do that again. Don't compare yourself with Chef T. I think God beg you.
0: No, I mean,
2: they ask you questions. No, wait. As they ask you questions, leggers, just list. Wait till they see me, you list.
0: I don't know.
2: You know, say, you know, sir. Not compare yourself with Chef T. I think God beg you.
0: You know, easy. If you need to be expert to cook them well. So don't be saying yam simple.
2: As expert, you know, be so. No, they no cook for yourself.
0: Simple. Who say they cook? Say they cook noodles.
2: What's all this?
0: To me, you have to cook. If now noodles and yam, the boy. Now not na food. Soup. Now you go
2: know
0: cook jollof rice.
2: Who knows how to cook noodles now?
0: Fried rice. That one you don't lost now.
2: Me no sabi cook noodles.
0: No one when you sabi to pour water you sabi. So your case different. So your case is a different matter entirely.
2: Hey,
0: but okay. When you want to call food, now those one you they call, not be saying yam. And they cook yam. And the brothers. Those are not the head now.
2: Hello.
0: Hello. Hello. Welcome.
5: Good evening.
0: Do. You know what Chris?
5: You cook Edika Echo.
0: Edika Echo. Why not? Yes now.
5: No,
0: I don't cook amu. You know,
5: I don't know.
0: If you know that pyom, you gonna say that thing. Ah, now one of the cocoa for that particular soup now. Nah. Good day. The sweets, eh? Ah, yeah. Hi, my people from that area, Sabi Coco. See anybody where come from? See that rivers. Cross River, Akwa Ibom. I like them. We know why they Sabi
2: Coco.
0: They
2: Sabi Coco. They Sabi Coco. I drawn like this. Oh,
0: that area, Sabi Coco. In fact, the best cook for Nigeria, another area, they.
2: Mm.
0: If you want to select the best cook.
2: They'll still pick from that side.
0: The best cook na there. You see that when you enter rivers, Akwa Ibom, Cross River, Ibo, Ibo, see join, Ibo.
2: No, normally, no.
0: Ibo, sabi cook.
2: As it should be.
0: Sabi cook. Man, I come to
2: come
0: again.
2: Ibo,
0: sabi cook. When I say sabi cook, it not mean that all, but that means majority sabi cook. That's what I mean by that. The same thing, rivers, sabi cook. Akwa Ibom, those are now, Baba. Cross River, the same thing. No say me, I the talk truth. I know they took my uncle in talking for yeah. Those four people, the tribes, a big group there. I they respect them for food. I they respect the rest. The rest see the try on their own side though. But I rate those one when I call so. If I remember anyone, I still talk on. But I never remember anyone when I know say yes. So but you see those four. They try where they try. And when you come this side, when you call Issa. Issa, people sabi cook where we too.
2: Issa call them too.
0: Sabi cook. Issa call granuts.
2: Granite soup.
0: If not granite soup, it's a bit down one. Then when you can go Yoruba side, come enter Southwest Ekiti. Ha! Ekiti people sabi cook palindiam.
2: You can't see your guy. They worry you can't come outside.
0: No, that one Amala. When you want to go Amala,
2: come go there. Amala na.
0: So I think at the end of the day, some people just get what it is a bit wewe. They just get what it is oh wewe. What did they get wewe? When you don't go that side, Amala, you know, if you can have for my people from Southwest now. Now they be oh Duga for Amala.
2: Then our guy, the way they lead the way.
0: And the way they lead.
2: I'm a teacher.
0: So that one did it. So now, so. But you see all those, that first one, one call. There's a bit, when I say food, the general food, there's a bit cook and way. I respect the Igbos, Cross River, Kwai Bomb Rivers. I respect their food. There's a fisherman soup. Is that your fisherman soup before?
2: If I don't try before.
0: The chopper. Yeah. Go try. No, be so kind of one where they sell for some place. So they'll go put a kind of instead of fisherman soup. If you see the original fisherman soup, you see those fish when we say on the normal day, you know the sea. Those aquatic.
2: aquatic.
0: Different made for this thing. Seafood. Come match and together, cook at together.
2: Like, I know they make me the hungry now. Hey! All be this one.
0: Now, food matter now. Don't be chef Tikare.
2: I just started.
0: See, chef Tikare, jollof rice come.
2: You know, they make me the hungry now.
0: Jollof rice.
2: See, you're the sense, man. No, sis. And I mean, my move. Who was all this?
0: Anyway, Adewale Amala. Okay, Adewale Amala.
2: Ask question. Who did you say they get the question?
0: What will be the answer for the question? What's the question you ask first?
2: Ask them whether Adewale go open tomorrow, true or false. I mean, they put the time for me.
0: What will be the answer now?
2: The answer are true, and the time are from 9:30 a.m. to 3 p.m. for afternoon.
0: Okay. Vivian, you'll give Vivian one. Vivian go collect one. The other one, we'll go check the other one. In fact, the other one, I'll do book better. For the other ones, I'll do book better for the other ones. Okay, this person.
2: Book better,
0: we'll give this person. Which time you talk again?
2: 9:30 to 3.
0: To 3.
2: Yes.
0: Now be the answer.
2: Yes, and then true.
0: True.
2: Mm.
0: Okay. Mr. Choir from Orio Village.
2: Choir done we before now.
0: Done we before?
2: Yes. Oh, they use now. They say choir, choir. I don't mean before. Yes.
0: Actually, they say the thing now. You don't mean before. Now you see the same message coming. Choir. And my village be that one before. I beg, my people know they believe like that too. Choir. Oga de Wole Mala Sport open tomorrow 9:30 to 3:30 p.m. I beg, I'll do better for this one. But Vivian
2: one, we can't do better. Typically, that one.
0: We'll just do better.
2: So, God, they want to reach out to you.
0: We'll just tell you now. So, it be. Oh, yeah. Go chop.
2: Very important.
0: Very, very important. This is Jollof Rice.
2: Jollof Rice, Jollof Rice. Jollof Rice, Jollof Rice. Chef T. Burger King, Jollof Rice.
0: Oh,
2: Jibby.
0: Diplomatic lege.
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2: It's time to move. It's time to bounce. It's time to lead. It's time to shout. Time for new dreams. Time for new drip. Time for new scenes. Time to tear up the script. So bring the noise. Bring the fire. We're flying high. Time to get higher.

0: Finally, the Premier League is back this weekend. Since 3 weeks now, we've not had Premier League action. But finally, we've got one to start match day 6. Under the sun, not under the light this time, where Aston take on Leeds United right there at the Emirates Stadium. And also the biggest game this weekend is at Anfield, when Liverpool will trade tackles. So the club that has been in the news for the last 2 weeks, Manchester City, due to their 114 breaches of the Premier League financial and spending rules. We're going to talk about the game set to go down today. Everton also put up for sale. All of this and many more. One Family, One Radio, 84.5. I've got Osas Senna this lovely evening. Paul Ochanogo is my name. Osas, good evening. Good to have you.
1: Yeah, good evening, Paul. And big thanks to everyone for their wishes, for their congratulations yesterday. I really appreciate it. And this is actually my voice. Maybe I was just a bit tired yesterday. Maybe some stress, but I'm fully back.
0: All right. So let's look at the biggest fixture this weekend. Liverpool at Anfield against Manchester City Football Club. And definitely, this is a huge game. The first time since City were officially found guilty of the 115 bridges. Haaland has said a lot. The manager Maresca has said, we are all in this together. We are all going to support the club together. And what the players have control is what goes on the field of play. Every other thing outside of the field of play, the noise and everything, it will obviously be there, but it doesn't really concern the players and the fans at the end of the day. The fans will do their job. The players will do their job. That's what he had to say. But, I mean, Liverpool, they've not lost this season. Surprisingly, Manchester City have a 100% record as well. All five games played so far, all five games won. Can they continue that form at Anfield? Or with the noise surrounding Manchester City's bridges, is it going to somehow affect how the atmosphere is going to be at Anfield on Sunday?
1: Well, I don't think that will play a role in that game, because you look at these players, they are all professional players, and in and around, they are already aware of what's going on, even before the final, conclusion now, let's just put it that way, and the report came out that City have been found guilty, they already are aware of what they are involved with in the club. So I think everybody will bring on their professional gear into the game, and they want to give everything to see how they can get the 3 points at the end of the day. But as it stands right now, for City, I would say one straight advice for City is to ensure that they win all their games available right now. Because let's say, for instance, they end up getting 40 points deduction, 60 point deduction, 50 point deduction. It's going to be subtracted from what they have gathered, and the remaining you have to balance it up. So if they are able to keep winning games, and let's say they end up winning 30 games in the course of the season, and if at the end they've been deducted 40 points, they'll still have the balance of 50 points, which can keep them safe in the league. If it's being the fact that they are deducted 50 points, 40 points can still keep them safe. So they just have to win games, and that should serve as a big morale boost, except maybe we have players that are already tired with the drama. They are fed up already, and what they are looking forward is whatsoever happened, the exit door is looking towards their direction. Maybe we might see a drop off there. But I think right now, everybody will want to maintain that focus. For Enzo Maresca, he will want to do everything to continue winning with Man City. And when you also look at what's on the card for them right now, they are sitting on top of the table. So for Liverpool, it's more of the team playing the catch-up, despite the fact that they are playing at home. But Liverpool, they want to throw everything at this game. And let's not also forget, after the international break, we are likely to see teams switch off and also switch on. There's possibility that for teams that have been having that smooth running of games, winning games before the international break, just that little disconnect going on that 3 weeks break can just turn things around, and we might see them start getting some L's. While for some of those teams that have been struggling, it can just be a turnaround for them. So sometimes having a break when you are already in your mojo, in the midst of you having some good runs, it's a bit dicey. And I hope it doesn't come to affect City. But looking at the game and looking at some of the positives, I think City are poised to get the win from this game. Because you also have to look at the Liverpool side. I think one blow right now might be that of Gakpo. Oh, we still don't know if he'll be available, if he'll be fit or not. But according to reports, he's likely to be out for about a week or two. So that's also a big blow for them. But you also look at Erling Haaland. And the injury also sustained during the course of the international break, although according to what we also gathered, it's just for precautionary measure. That was why he was taken off. But sometimes you want your players to be fit where they are playing on international duties, you want them to bring that same energy into the current campaign for your club side. So it's going to be a very, very interesting game. But I just think maybe City might just have what it takes to get a 3 points at the end of the day. Liverpool, they have been doing well of recent. You have to look at the back line, and I think that's one of the strongest ones that they have had during Jackie alongside Virgil van Dijk, and also looking at Rodan Araujo also coming into the back line too. I think he's gradually settling into life right there at Liverpool, and he might also be a player to watch out for. But when you look at this game, it might be a game of attack against defense. Defense, Liverpool got it. Attack, City got it. So
0: when
1: that,
0: you say defense, Liverpool got defense.
1: For the two defense. Sides. In this game, for the two sides, Liverpool has a better defense compared to City.
0: So you have Araujo. You want to compare Araujo and
1: looking at what they have played this season.
0: Nunes.
1: Looking at what they have played this season.
0: Van Dijk against Diaz.
1: Has Diaz been consistent this season?
0: Diaz Covadio.
1: Through the back line.
0: Milos Kekes.
1: The only consistent player in that back line in terms of performance is Goyi. We've seen all the players switch off in this current campaign. We saw the same City against Sunderland.
0: What has Milos Kekes done this season? Has he done anything special?
1: But he might not have done anything special. That's just one out of four.
0: What has... aside Jeremy Jackie now.
1: Jackie and... You can't compare...
0: Van Dijk has not really done much.
1: You can't compare the partnership of Jackie and Virgil van Dijk and that of Diaz and Goyi. Goyi is the only standard player in that back line. If they are not washed, but looking at what we have seen so far this season, Liverpool has the better defense. From the starting 11, let's not just bring in all the entire backline that they have in the team, but from the starting 11, Liverpool have much more of a balanced defense, stronger defense than what City have paraded in games. This is the same City that played against Sunderland, and we saw what Sunderland could do against City. If Liverpool are clinical and they are very good on this game, maybe we could also see Liverpool posing some threats. So that's why I say it's going to be a game where we'll see the defense of the Liverpool side be tested when it comes to that youth and the experience. They're going to face a lot of tests, and you also have to look at the attack of City. Very potent attack. The creativity is there for Ryan Cheeky with the energy and that morale boosting performance he had in the international break. Is one player to also look out for, and you also have to look at Erling Haaland. He doesn't have to do too much being the 18-yard field him, and he has to put the ball in the back of the net. So I think it's going to be a very tough game. If City are able to convert their chance, they win it. But you also have to look at Liverpool. They have some players that can also rise up to the occasion and be match winners. We've seen gradually Victor Muniz gradually growing in confidence into the team. For Rio Ngomoa, we've seen his bit so far. But I just feel they don't have that extra to just give them the win.
0: All right. So, if I have to go by it, City for the win straight up.
1: I'll give the game to City.
0: So, players that might be missing out in action, Isak pulled out during the international break, and so might be a huge doubt for this. Cody Gakpo as well, injured during the international break as well. Conor Bradley, Ekitike, Leone, Jeremy Jacque, also a doubt for this one. For Manchester City, Josh O'Reilly, Philip Foden is suspended. Anthony Semenyo is also a doubt. By the way, he finally tied the knot in a private wedding during the international break. So, a massive congratulations to Anthony Semenyo and his wife for that. But he's back in action this weekend. Most likely going to be back in action for Manchester City Football Club. The last meeting between these two sides was in the Emirates FA Cup. While light a lie, it was Manchester City that demolished Liverpool by 4-0 in that one in the Emirates FA Cup. That was on the 4th of April 2026. And they also met in the Premier League controversial game where they had to score and the goal was ruled out again. Everything cancelled and all of that. So City won that one at Anfield by 2-1. In the Premier League, on the 9th of November 2025, they met as well. City beat Liverpool 3-0. So the last three meetings have all ended in favor of Manchester City. And Osas is sticking his head out to say, okay, you know what? I feel there will be something in this one for Manchester City to win. But I will slightly say Liverpool have got what it takes. At Anfield, I don't see them backing down.
1: If Isak is unavailable...
0: Isak is unavailable, then...
1: And there's likely
0: Gakpo is unavailable too.
1: So you already have two of the persons that can put the ball in the back of the net off.
0: Well, give or take. If they are fit, if they are going to be fit 100%, I feel...
1: Well, we could be open for surprises and see both players starting the game.
0: Clearly. So, anyways, let's move on for that. Arsenal against Leeds. Lunchtime kickoff. The first game in match day 6. Last time out for Arsenal, they were beaten. Fair and square. Honestly speaking, That game, nobody saw it coming. Brighton 3, Arsenal 0. The last time out. But Arsenal and Mikel Arteta, they've started the season like house on fire. They side with the least number of goals conceded at some points. But for Arsenal, they have to correct that wrongs. They still have my favorite points for the league this season. And I have my own personal reservations about Arsenal and their squad in general. But Arsenal at the Emirates Stadium, under the sun, not under the lights now, against Leeds United. Leeds United have to do this without Daniel James, who is unavailable for this one.
1: A very tricky game for Arsenal. In fact, I want to borrow the words of the great Gunners and say, whenever Arsenal are playing any kickoff, it doesn't fail for them. Because we've seen that several times. Whenever Arsenal, even when they're playing at home, early kickoff, it's kind of a game that they find it difficult to win. But maybe this could be different, and we might just see them bringing all their energy, and at the end they get the 3 points in the bag. But you also have to look at some certain things that are missing in the Arsenal team right now. For instance, looking at the players, Kai Havertz is likely to be out. And when you look at what has happened so far, you look at Gyökeres, you look at Merino, which are likely options for them to lead the line. And I think, as it stands, it might make all sense if the preferred starter's choice will be Gyökeres, because we saw him during the international break and he converted his chances. But sometimes you have to look at the preference of the manager. Will he want to go to? Will he want to go with someone like Gyökeres, or will he want to stick his head out for Merino? We've seen Merino as the improvised striker, and he has also delivered. He has also scored crucial goals for them. And as it stands right now, it's going to be very, very, very interesting to see the pick, to see who gets the nod, to see who finally ticks Arteta's boss and becomes the player to start and lead the attack for that day. But you also have to look at other doubts for Arsenal. Zolis is out, and the big question is, can Ibrahimovic take the team off from that position? Can Ibrahimovic rise up to the occasion? That's another big talking point. Odegaard is available. Declan Rice is also available. For the two Brazilians in the team, talking about Bruno and Gabriel, they are also available. And for the goalkeeper, Raya, I think he would have also banished the demons he had when he played for the Spanish national team, where he considered those kind of funny goals.
0: And there was a controversial goal that was ruled out in that game.
1: Yeah, so I think
0: he made the best of himself.
1: He would have been able to have taken himself off that misfortune and put himself proper into character ahead of the game against Leeds. But when you also look at the Leeds side, they also have players that can just cause harm for the Arsenal side. For instance, Umecha is one player that we've seen so far since he made his that decision to join up with Leeds. He has also contributed heavily for the side. Now you also have to look at Dominic Calvert-Lewin. It's one player that I think he also has some kind of a record against Arsenal. He's scored against Arsenal some couple of times when he faced them when it was Everton. So that's one player you also have to look out for. And the likes of Tanaka, those are players you also have to watch out for in this game. So Arsenal, they just have to be careful in this game. But they need to also see how they can improve on what happened the last time, because losing 3-0 without even scoring a goal, that's not something that the fans will really love. And there's no better way to show that you just had a bad day in office than getting that resounding win against Leeds. So I will tip Arsenal for the win, but let's not be surprised if Leeds somehow turns the table around.
0: Last time they met, two sides met in the Premier League, it was very, very funny. When I say funny, it was very, very funny, because Arsenal spanked them with an aggregate scoreline last season, 9-0. Elland Road 4-0. Emirates 5-0. So,
1: and Gyökeres was on the score sheet.
0: So are we going to see him banging in the goals again today?
1: It's in the hands of Arteta. Will he go with Gyökeres or will he go to Merino?
0: Which will be the ideal opener? Leeds have been good this season. Let's not forget.
1: I will say go with Gyökeres, because right now, looking at how they might set up,
0: let's not forget Kai Havertz is a doubt.
1: There will be Kai Havertz, I don't expect him to be part of this game. For Gyökeres, I think the chances will be there for him now, because you're likely to have Ibrahimovic start. I don't think Ibrahimovic will be on the bench, except maybe Noni Madueke is be preferred over him. But I think as it stands right now, Ibrahimovic might be holding that unless what. And Ibrahimovic is more of a different profile compared to Christos Zolis. So I think that might just be the turning point for Gyökeres, because a lot of balls might be coming into him. And I think in that game, Ibrahimovic also assisted Gyökeres in that game also. So maybe we might see it come into play.
0: So, clearly Arsenal for the win?
1: Yeah, Arsenal.
0: Nothing stopping Arsenal? They're bouncing back 100%?
1: Yes, I think they're for the win.
0: Okay. All right, let's see what goes in and out of that encounter. Chelsea back at the bridge surprisingly, against Bournemouth. So Chelsea-Bournemouth, last time they met in the Premier League. In fact, these two sides played out a draw, home and away last season. 2-2 at Stamford Bridge, goalless at the Vitality Stadium. This is a massive game, trust me, and it's going to be all to play for in this one. Who are you banking on? Well, Rich James is back, by the way. João Pedro, Cole Palmer. According to reports, Caicedo played in Chelsea's loss to Portsmouth last weekend. So it's not 100% clear if he's going to defeat. We saw Lavia play almost 80 minutes in the game between the Red Devils of Belgium and then the Blue of France. So this can go anywhere at this point in time.
1: Chelsea all the way. I see Chelsea winning this game because you look at the boost that they're getting right now with all players coming back from injury, from that long international break. It's more like you post the team and you are replaying the team right now as it stands, because you're having João Pedro is back, and I think he's coming back with a lot of confidence. Looking at Cole Palmer, wasn't involved in the international break, so you expect him to be fresh. For the player that went to international break with Morgan Rogers, we saw his sharpness, we saw his gameplay, we saw his contribution to the English national team, and clearly you want him to bring on that same energy into the team. And you also have to look at the middle of the park, where someone has been missing for some couple of games, and you also look at that games that he missed, and we saw the void, we saw the impact that he had on the game. And having Moses Caicedo in the team, I think this game is looking like a Chelsea win for me. But we've seen in recent times, Bournemouth against the big side, they have also been like that bee that know how to sting. And maybe we might also see the triple Bs now coming into play, because the likes of Brentford, Brighton, Bournemouth, they have somehow find a way of getting one over the big boys in the Premier League. Last weekend, last match day, we saw what Brighton did to Arsenal, and we saw what almost Bournemouth was trying to do to Liverpool. At the end of the day, Liverpool just narrowly picked one over Bournemouth. So I think it's going to be a very close game, but I think Chelsea have what it takes with the player available to get a win.
0: Chelsea have what it takes with the players available. Now, both managers are new to the league, Marco Rose and also for Xabi Alonso. And at the Bridge, Chelsea have the worst number of goals conceded since the start of the season up to this point. And one can say that the players have not really gotten into fold with the manager's philosophy. Maybe the attackers, they are firing from all cylinders, they are scoring a lot of goals, but they are also conceding a huge number of goals, with some players returning. Rich James, also, we had this conversation about the manager seeing him as more of a midfielder. Caicedo, most likely to return. Lavi as well. Will the return of some of these players who we know as midfielders, is it going to at least bring some stability into the Chelsea's defensive shape?
1: Well, I expect it to be that way, because we know the quality and how huge a player like Caicedo is in that defensive midfield structure. And we could see that without him, it's more like that smooth passage, especially if you are the offensive team. You just get it with ease, breaking through the midfield, and you're already finding your way into the defense. And we'll see that the Chelsea defense is not rock solid as of this point, because they are still trying to pick their rhythm together, trying to understand and complement each other properly. So with Caicedo coming back, he brings another layer into that defensive structure of Chelsea, playing as that defensive midfielder, and also having that ability to drop back when you're seeing some of the players on the overlap.
0: So Manchester United against Tottenham, that's the biggest game for Saturday. And clearly, these two sides are struggling. Last time they met in the Europa League final, they were struggling. This time again, since the start of the season, they are both struggling. Tottenham has spent the most of any of the big six in the Premier League in terms of defensive reinforcement and squad at large, spending some of the craziest amounts, bringing in Matheus Fernandes, bringing in Sandro Tonali, and some couple of other players into the fold. For Man United, they did a lot of midfield reinforcements, but Carrick has not started the season. Like we saw with his newfound dominance towards the end of last season. But for Tottenham, and also for the manager, Roberto De Zerbi, they have to start winning. Can they win at Old Trafford? The last time these two sides met at Old Trafford, Man United beat them 2-0. And also, the last time they met at the Tottenham Hotspur Stadium, they played out a 2-0 draw. This is a massive game this weekend in the Premier League. And for Manchester United, they are playing at home. Can they get their second win of this season? Their only win this season came against Ipswich Town. That was the only win in the Premier League.
1: Well, it's a very tough one for both sides, because looking at the two teams, I think they are where at a point when they met in the Europa League finals. this was how the two teams were struggling, and it's the same reality that they are also faced with right now. Looking at Tottenham Hotspur, one would have think with the level of investment that has come into the team, the results would have been banging in, and at least they should be in the top three. But football is not how we predict it on paper. But you can also see that United, they are also having their own fair share of struggles as it stands right now, and you barely know which side will want to turn up and bring on the energy in the game. Expect maybe with some players returning to the fray for United, maybe those players will be the deciding factor, the likes of Diallo. But right now, Dogo is likely to be out of this game due to also injury, and he's been one player that has been heavily involved with the United team this season. So you look at the Tottenham Hotspur side, they are still missing some players, but the quality of players that they still have available, one will expect them to get the win. But I barely want to stick my head out in games like this. Maybe I want to go for a draw, but I think both managers, they have to step up their tactics, because this is a game that could define their jobs. For Tottenham Hotspur, well, maybe the pressure might not be coming in for Roberto Di Zerbi, but you have to look at Carrick. Losing this game, it might put further questions if he is the right man for the job for Manchester United. Because looking at United, 5 games, you've been able to average 5 points, which is almost like 1 point per game. That's not a good journey that you want United to be on. And looking at how they finished last season, many people tip them that going towards the season, they'll be wanting to challenge for the Premier League title. And when you look at teams already ahead of them, you will not want to put United with the energy and the level that they are playing right now to be a team that will want to compete with the likes of City and Arsenal, because those teams, they have shown solidity, except for Arsenal, who dropped off in their last performance. But you look at City finding way to win games, that's how you know a team that is serious to contend for the Premier League title. So for Manchester United, a failure to get a win in this game, it might be the turning point for Carrick, and maybe we might start seeing the writing out. And maybe for Zerbi, if he also ends up on the losing side, maybe that will also spur the fans up to push for Carrick to also for Zerbi now to be shown the exit door, because you can't be a manager that has spent excess of 400 million in the transfer market and you are not winning games. So how are you going to take the team from now to the end of the season and ensure you deliver a European spot for them? It's definitely not possible if you continue on the same road.
0: All right, now for the other fixtures this weekend, Aston Villa against Brentford.
1: A tricky game for Aston Villa and Brentford. It's very, very tricky. We saw Brentford over the last time they played. We saw Aston Villa over the last time they played. But Aston Villa, I would say, so far, so good. With their run of games, they feel unlucky with the performance that they put up in games and sometimes with the result that comes out from the game. Especially with the last one, you will see that they are playing the game. But the last time out, losing games where you just have to have your own player not finishing the game due to injuries, not that the player was sent off, that's definitely ill luck going against you. But at the end, you surrender the 1-0 lead due to numerical advantage, which wasn't caused by anyone but due to injury. So they feel like a side that have not been lucky so far this season. But I think Unai Emery still has what it takes to turn things around, and I think this might just be one of those turning points for Unai Emery.
0: Sunderland Brighton.
1: Well, for Sunderland, especially with the big news rocking Sunderland, especially with that of Granit Xhaka, it might also have its own impact on the team, because he's the leader in this team, he's the captain of this team, and having such an influential player in this team facing what is happening right now, that might also have its take on the team. But you also have to look at the opponent that they're playing, Brighton. Brighton is one team growing in confidence right now. Fabian Hosela is not just talking, but is showing the work, and is showing that he's matching words with action with how he played against Arsenal. If they bring on that same energy, in fact, you look at the last 2 games that they played, they scored 8 goals and conceded none. So I think, as it stands, they might just be one team that might just be the surprise package for this current campaign. So I will tip them for the win, Brighton.
0: All right, and Ipswich against Fulham.
1: Well, for Fulham, I'm surprised that Fulham are just battling and struggling for form this season. And for Ipswich, looking at Gary O'Neill, since he's joining up with Ipswich, he's also done his own bit. But looking at Fulham, I've not been impressed with their level of performance. Maybe Marco Silva took a lot when he left, and the decisions to allow

0: also looking at Gonzalo Garcia, is gradually showing fault in their game. They are showing that they have the prospect, they have the ability to make things happen. In fact, both players have been on the score sheet and also assisted so far in this current campaign, but they still lack that Premier League experience. They still lack that sharpness and awareness sometimes whenever they are in the 18-yard box, and it also has affected their game. So I just think it's one game that is very, very close to call.
1: And then for Olivier Garcia, he's making his return to the Seahawks Park. He takes on Crystal Palace for Nottingham Forest. They take on Crystal Palace this weekend. Massive game.
0: A big game. This is a manager who knows this team very much. He achieved a lot with them, winning the FA Cup, winning the Europa Conference League. So he knows this team very well. He knows them. So he knows what they can also bring to the table. And that might just be the turning point for Nottingham Forest. But Nottingham Forest, they have not been too spectacular this season. But I think I'll give this game to Nottingham Forest.
1: Hull City against Everton. Tim Iribuna will be making his first appearance against Everton since leaving the club in the summer. And it's a huge game for Hull City, who started the season like a house on fire. They are still very much one of the surprise packages in the first five games of this brand new season. At home against Everton, can they beat Everton? Can they stun Everton? Because if they win this game, I feel it's more of an upset.
0: Well, I'll give the game to Hull City. They have shown character, they've shown courage. If you can beat United convincingly, I don't think Everton should be a challenge and stumbling block for them.
1: All right. Monday night football at the the Coventry Building Society Arena. That's the name of their stadium. Monday night football, Coventry against Newcastle United.
0: A tough one for Frank Lampard. And looking at last time out, they finally got a win in the bag. And that's kind of leapfrogged them over Tottenham Hotspurs. But maybe that can just be the turning point for Frank Lampard. But for Newcastle United, I think gradually they are also picking up the pieces. They are also showing that new life under the new manager, things could be also be different. But I think I want to give this game to Newcastle United.
1: All right, now before we step things out, Arsenal home against Leeds United, 12:30 p.m. natural time at the Emirates Stadium. Aston Villa Park will see Aston Villa take on Brentford at 3 p.m. natural time. Ipswich at Portman Road against Fulham at 3 p.m. natural time. Chelsea at Stamford Bridge at 3 p.m. natural time against AFC Bournemouth. Sunderland at the Stadium of Light against Brighton and Hove Albion at 3 p.m. as well. 5:30 at Old Trafford. Manchester United will take on Tottenham at 5:30 p.m. On Sunday, Crystal Palace at Selhurst Park will be up against Nottingham Forest. Hull City at home against Everton. Liverpool and Manchester City at Anfield at 4:30 p.m. on Sunday. 4:30 p.m. on Sunday, we'll have the biggest game, Liverpool and Manchester City Football Club. And Coventry, Monday night football, Coventry at 8 p.m. natural time at the Coventry Building Society Arena. They'll be up against Newcastle United. Be a part of the show this evening. 0705-512-9881. 0705-572-7881. 0902-672-2592. 0902-672-2592. Make your predictions and let us know who you feel will win their games this weekend. Will Chelsea win? Will Arsenal win? Will Manchester City and Liverpool play out a draw? Or will Man United win as well? Let us know right about now. Hello, good evening.
2: Hello.
1: Yes, good evening. Hello. This is who? Please, you have to call me back. Good evening.
2: Hey, De La Paul.
1: Hey. I do. Like I said, when I come and I make body, they sweet you.
2: Yeah, wait a minute, baby. You don't know about the palace circle. No, seriously, man. I don't say no with that guy. Because when you're the dog, James is back, Pedro is back. And the way they come, palace, the guy all they fish, they cool. Let me say, get injury. I lost the opener of fish. That guy had the, I lost a bad killer point. He was all dead. That guy, they run my right wing back for me now. Like, two and, you go. Ah,
1: those ones are for preseason, though. He never played one Premier League match. Those not for preseason.
2: But that guy knows them Ajebo now, bro. That guy, he doesn't look like all this Ajebo. The guy active. So that guy, yeah, now he'd be one of the killer points for Alonso. And for James, Alonso not really talking. I mean, they say, okay, how James and Palace want to play that wing back position. But Alonso doesn't say James could be a midfielder. So clearly, we'll see James and the general, the best defensive midfielder in the world. The world greatest midfielder, Casado, is back.

0: Omo, don't get any excuse again. I know it's really sweet. I want to talk features to go make me lose that match. We'll lose that match. But let's go join Bender Insurance. So thank you.
1: Thank you very much for joining us. Anyways, Caicedo is back, ready to start for Chelsea, confirmed by the manager, Xabi Alonso. Hello.
2: Hello, good evening, Mr. Paul.
1: Good evening to you.
2: Hotel,
1: fire on.
2: Yeah, what does it
1: do? Yeah, thank you.
2: I know some girls have to see. You don't see come up from there. I know.
1: Don't come out, too.
2: Kikato.
1: Yeah?
2: So, my own doctor, me, I'm scared, though, because I know that it will be something to never get any point for anything. Now, my own doctor, first thing is to get any point. And my own fear is that one.
1: Mm-hmm.
2: I know how to do it. Then, Chelsea, I don't think they can beat up them, Bonner Mountain. Those would have very trouble. I thought in the last match, they said they just lost. The last two games was a draw, right?
1: Yeah.
2: And so, for me, I don't give them that much. At least, this is a draw. They have to know how many of these men are there. They are going to do much about them. I just need draw. I don't want to win, no. I need draw. But, Mr. Paulo, before I do, if Monty win, you always come. At least, they are going to be happy.
1: Why wouldn't they be happy? Good night. Anyways, I think Bournemouth's last game was a loss to Liverpool. Previously, they played out a 2-2 draw against Brentford. And then I think they beat West Ham 2-1 in the Europa League. Hello.
3: Good evening.
1: Yes, good evening.
3: Yes, thank you.
1: Yes, welcome. Joy Chelsea.
3: Good evening.
1: I'm struggling to hear you.
3: Yeah. Are you hearing me?
1: Yes, I can hear you now. Better.
3: Yes, I'm happy for the news that you just said just now. At least Caicedo is back. I'm so happy.
1: Confirmed by the manager. It's fit to start.
3: I hope there will be no excuse tomorrow. We need that treatment. We need this so much.
1: Mm.
3: So, thank you very much.
1: All right, thank you. Hello.
3: Hello.
1: Yes, good evening. Please, be audible, please. Please, you have to call me back. I'm not sure I can hear you clearly. Okay? Hello? Hello, good evening.
4: Hello?
1: Yes, good evening.
4: Hello, can I hear you?
1: Okay, wait. Maybe you have to call me back. Good evening. Good evening. Hello, good evening.
5: Hello? Hello, good evening, Mr. Paul.
1: Good evening to you, welcome.
5: Yeah, this has been a young super fan.
1: Welcome.
5: For Man City and Liverpool, I believe Man City will come out on top, and therefore the match between Arsenal and Leeds United, Arsenal will take that one. For Man United and Tottenham, I see a draw. Thank you.
1: Thank you very much. Hello.
6: Hello.
1: Good evening, though.
6: And that is what come with the big raw comments to the chat now. I'm not saying I want to take back. Thank you.
1: Thank you very much. Hello.
7: Hello.
1: Good evening.
7: Hello.
1: Yes, good evening.
7: It's not the voice of Biggie Wirewire from Mopa.
1: Welcome, Biggie.
7: Oh, are they here say some of our players don't come back?
1: Yes, Caicedo, Joao Pedro, Rhys James, Palestra. They don't come back.
7: Hey, Baba. Oh, they play tomorrow.
1: Bournemouth.
7: I want to bring up for it. We'll beat those people tomorrow. We'll follow them. I'll be loud.
1: Boloski. Me, I don't remove hand now. I say I don't remove hand. My hand no dey.
7: We'll beat them for tomorrow.
1: I go there.
7: Thank you.
1: Hello.
8: Good evening.
1: Good evening to you.
8: that guy, if he say go, they go follow them.
1: Mm. Abi you.
8: Tomorrow they go call him with you.
1: Mm. Abi.
8: By the grace of God, we are going to Leeds United tomorrow.
1: Mm.
8: By the grace of God, I don't say long time kick up not the first number, but tomorrow we are going to be at top.
1: That's not going to win now. Normal level now.
8: I know that one. Thank you.
1: Thank you. Hello. Hello.
9: Good evening, Mr. Paul.
1: Yeah, good evening to you.
9: Okay, my name is Joshua from area.
1: Okay, Joshua.
9: Mine is good to meet tomorrow.
1: Okay.
9: Yeah,
1: all right, good night. All right, let's get straight to the WhatsApp portal to take some of your messages this evening. Good evening, Sars. I'm happy to hear Chelsea fans saying no excuse tomorrow. I pray they should not come and be telling us stories after 90 minutes. Anyways, I'll carry them for my ticket because one team must work for me. Moses from back of Away Stadium. All right. Arsenal to win 2-1. Aston Villa to play draw. Chelsea and Bournemouth to play out a 2-0 draw. Sunderland 2, Brighton 3, Man United 3, Man United 3, Tottenham 1, Liverpool 2, Manchester City 1, Leo Liverpool 1. Cool, thank you. Good evening, sportsmen. Tottenham will use Man United to get 3 points. Suleiman from his Seahawks. Thank you. Good evening, Premier League Chiefs. Wow, tell them. I don't know. Thank you. My name is Chelsea agent. Chelsea will win. Man U will lose. Man City will draw. Arsenal to win. Thank you very much. This one says, good evening, sportsman. I'm Mr. Olsen. Man United will beat Spurs come tomorrow. Good evening, Mr. Paul and Ogawa. So Ogawa, I don't think Chelsea can beat Bournemouth. All right. Arsenal to lose. Okay. Well, when the time comes, we'll eventually know that if Arsenal will eventually win or not. But, I mean, it's lunchtime kickoff. Players are back from international duty after 3 weeks. And for some clubs, definitely, they might not have that rhythm. In fact, there'll be a very, very huge upset this weekend. I don't know where it's going to come from. I don't know if it's going to be at Stamford Bridge or at the Emirates or maybe at Old Trafford. Because Man United, even if they are not in good form now, good form in quotes, they should not be losing to Spurs, especially with the predicament of Tottenham. You are my last caller this evening. Hello.
10: Good evening, sir.
1: Good evening to you. Welcome.
10: Thank you very much. How the family, sir?
1: Family, they fine.
10: It's John that is calling you.
1: Okay, John, fire on.
10: Okay. I'm calling you in regard to visit to your family.
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10: Radio show?
1: Yes. This is 88.1 Super FM. Thank you very much. Anyways, let's run through the fixtures one more time and then we sign out this evening. Lunchtime tomorrow at 12:30 p.m. Under the sun, not under the lights this time. Arsenal will take on Leeds United. And definitely Arsenal fans, give or take, let's see if they will smile or not. And exactly from 3 p.m, Aston Villa will be up against Brentford. Chelsea at Stamford Bridge will be up against Bournemouth. Ipswich against Fulham. Sunderland against Brighton. All of these games mentioned kick off at 3 p.m. 5:30, we'll see Manchester United take on Tottenham Hotspur at 5:30 p.m. That game's at Old Trafford. And on Sunday, Crystal Palace, 2 p.m. Arsenal's back against Nottingham Forest. Hull City against Everton at 2 p.m. And at 4:30 p.m., Liverpool up against Manchester City at 4:30 p.m. Monday night, we'll see the game between Coventry and Castle United at 8 p.m. That's our show for this evening. Many thanks to you. Apollo Chonogos, my name. I've been doing this with Osa Senna. We're back again come tomorrow from 2:30 down till 5. 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
2: 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What God wants to give you is the word of God in your spirit. It'll make you what it talks about.
3: 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And you are shining by the power of the Holy Ghost. You are shining by the power of the Holy Ghost. You are shining and nothing can stop you. It is your season. It is your time. Nothing can hinder you. This is your time. This is your hour. Favor is yours.
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6: You must prepare your heart to receive. You must break up that fallow ground. How do you do it? Now, in dealing with breaking up your fallow ground, now, years ago I learned it. And even though I didn't realize how powerful and important it was, I was doing it. And then I found it always worked for me. But as I studied the word more, I discovered, wow, I found myself in this thing without even knowing how important it was. When I wanted to fast and pray, I knew that I must do something to my mind. I needed my mind. I didn't know how important my mind was then. But you see, a child who doesn't understand electrical principles, if she turns the switch on, the light will come on. That child doesn't need to know the principles. If you mistakenly turn the switch on, the light will come on. Right? Even though it was a mistake. So even though I stumbled into some of those things, being very young, not understanding them, they produced the results. I didn't know why they worked. They just worked. And so if that child notices that every time she pushed that thing down, the light came on, she always go push it down, like the, you know, without knowing the physics behind it. See? So, should see me praying when I'm in that situation and I'm praying and fasting. And I have books and books and books and tapes and everything. I'm on the floor. I'm surrounded with materials. And you could come in and wonder, huh? You know, it's holy riot. It's chaos on the floor. You know? But why is it so? Because I need to arrest my mind. So at that time, I thought that this was what I needed to do. I must turn away from TV. No TV. Nothing else but all those things that will take my mind in the direction that I'm going. This is what you call breaking up your fallow ground. Are you hearing me? Preparing your heart. They said, prepare your heart to seek the Lord. There are principles. Don't say they are written to Old Testament saints. Listen, there are principles. You have to understand them. How they work. It says it's time to seek the Lord till he rain righteousness upon you. So that doesn't mean till he makes you righteous. Okay? But he is talking about the influence of God's power. He says till he rain righteousness upon you. This is the power of the Holy Spirit. You want to see the influence of God's Spirit. Because the Holy Spirit can produce influences around you. And that is what you want to see. The reign of God in your environment. The children of Israel carried their own atmosphere. When they left Egypt and went through the wilderness to the promised land, they carried their own atmosphere. And you want to carry your own rain. Everywhere may be dry around you, but there's rain with you. See? So this is what you want in your life. And so, it's not the kind of thing that you say you are fasting or you say you are praying, but your mind is into different things. No, you must prepare your heart. You prepare your heart. You're going to have to prepare your heart to receive seed. If your heart is not prepared to receive seed, even when the word of God comes, it will come like a rubber ball. Bounce and go back. You will hear it, but it will not make an impact. Yet, if your heart is prepared, when you hear the word, it will be like a hammer. He said, is my word not like a hammer? It is a hammer, it is a sword, it is fire. It burns, it breaks, it pierces. Are you hearing me? That's how the word of God is. That's what God said his word is. So if you want that word to work in your life like a hammer and destroy the rocks in pieces, then you must prepare your heart. If you want it to pierce like a sword, you must prepare your heart. If you want it to burn like fire, you must prepare. His word is not like the word of a man. So, but when such a word comes, I remember years ago, I went into prayer for a reason. I said to God, I said, I was studying some scriptures and I heard the word and I said, I was unimpacted. I wept. I said, God, how could your word come to me like this? And I made no change. I said, how did it happen to me? I said, I cried. I prayed and I prayed and I prayed. That how did it happen? That the word of God came to me like this and it seemed so normal and ordinary that I did not respond. Has my heart become so hardened? I started crying. I wept. I said, God Almighty, you must do something in my life. How could your word come to me as though it was the word of a man? That was what forced me into prayer. And for long, several years after that, I would pray to God, oh, let not your word become ordinary to me. Never let it be ordinary to me. Never let your word be ordinary to me. Because I remember that occasion. And I didn't want to be like that. I wanted God's word to always have power with me. I wanted God's word to be compelling to me. If the word came to me about prayer, let me pray. If the word came to me about evangelism, let me go. Whatever the word that came to me, let it have power with me. That means power to influence me. Power to cause me to do what it says. I didn't want to find myself having power over the word. That the word will come and I'll still be there as though I didn't hear it. You know? If you remember when David wept and said, he said, died Abner as a fool died? He said, your hands were not tied. He said, how could Abner die as a fool? Abner was the general. A great man of war. Slain just so easily. It pained David as it pained him when Saul and Jonathan died. He said, how could Saul die as though he was not anointed with oil? He said, how? As though he was not anointed with oil. He wept bitterly. That's what I'm telling you. The word of God is fire. The word of God is hammer. The word of God is a sword. If the word comes to you and has no power with you, and you hear it and it passes as though it never came, you need to find out where you are with God. Something is wrong. Something is wrong. You need to find out where you are with him. I read my Bible and it's alive to me. It's alive to me. All emotions come. As I study all emotions, sometimes I'm full of joy just to read it. And I see some things. I'm so stirred. And I'm saying, thank you, Lord Jesus. How wonderful you are. Oh, glory. I'm so excited about the goodness of God. Sometimes I'm reading it and it's tears, you know. And I'm pained. But all the emotions just come from the Word of God. And I'll rather keep it so. Because I want the Word of God to have power with me. To affect me. Because if it doesn't affect me, it doesn't matter how I give it. People may be excited, but not changed. See, what life do you want? Do you want people excited, or you want them changed? It's a decision you make. How the type of minister you want to be. The type of ministry you want to carry out. It's a decision. So break up your fallow ground. Sow not among thorns. Break up your fallow ground. That means create such sensitivity in your heart so as to exercise the proper feeling and emotion towards God. All his word. That's what you do.
5: We trust that you are blessed by the message you just listened to. We invite you to make Jesus the Lord of your life by saying this prayer. Oh Lord God, I believe with all my heart in Jesus Christ, Son of the living God. I believe he died for me, and God raised him from the dead. I believe he's alive today. I confess with my mouth that Jesus Christ is the Lord of my life from this day. Through him and in his name, I have eternal life. I am born again. Thank you, Lord, for saving my soul. I am now a child of God. Hallelujah.
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2: Hallelujah. Hallelujah. Hallelujah. Praise the Lord. My name is Prophet Israel Omoni Taiwo, the senior prophet and founder Air Fire Ministry Incorporated. This is Divine Encounter Program. You are highly welcome. This is a program where you come one-on-one with the Word of God, where you encounter the power of His Word, where the Word of the Lord come alive in your spirit, where the impossible become possible through the power of His Word, where you know your right and your place in the power of God as a child of God. My name is Prophet Israel Omoniyi Taiwo. Keep listening to this message. Enjoy it and stay blessed. God bless you.
3: Today the Lord wants me to talk about walking with God in the storm. Walking with God in the storm. Many started well, but they didn't finish well. Many started, but they didn't get to the middle. Many started, but they die even before they get to the midst of it. Many are swallowed by storm because they lose connection with God. Because they deviated from God. Because they left the original course. Many abandoned their cross and returned back to the world because of the storm that they experienced. As a child of God, I want you to understand that definitely you are going to experience storm at one area or dimension of your life or the other. But when this storm comes, be strengthened and be strong. A lot of us, as we are all here, we are facing one or two different kinds of storms in our lives. What gives somebody pain is different from what another person is battling. Are we getting it? Walking with God in the storm. Walking with God in the storm. So what is storm? I categorize storm as a situation that you don't expect that will definitely come to take you off balance. I define storm as a situation that you never wanted to experience in your life, which will definitely come to put your faith to test. I define storm as problem that is beyond you physically, that which if you did not go through it, your spiritual maturity cannot be measured. If everything you want in your life is what you always have, it's an indication that you are close to a pit. It's an indication that something is not right with you. It's an indication that the hand of God is not in your life. Because wherever the hand of God is, you will see the manifestations of the wickedness of the wicked against that hand. Somebody say, I am here. Working with God in storm, it means trusting God's character. It means trusting God's character even when it seems like as if you cannot see the manifestation of his presence. Working with God in this storm, it means trusting God in darkness or in dark moment of your life. Trusting God, working with God in the darkest moment of your life. What is darkest moment? The moment when everything seems like falling apart. The moment when everything seems like not working for your good. The moment when it seems like all hell has set loose against you. The moment when you look for help and there is no single help. The moment when you pray and it's like as if heaven is closed against you. The moment when you fast and you see that nothing is happening. The moment when you give your best and it's like your best is not good enough for God. The moment when you are trying and you realize that everything you are doing is not working. The moment when nothing works. The moment when nothing speaks. The moment when the heaven is closed and the earth seems to be like a brass of iron. Nothing grows, no rainfall, nothing good. And you call upon the Lord and it's like as if it's not there. Yes, that is the darkest moment. The moment when God hear your heartbeat to know whether you will stand like Job to say, I will not curse God, or you will immediately say, let me take bread from Satan and sell my soul for him. Everybody wanted the best of God, but God wanted the best of you. If there is no storm, you can never be strong. It is this storm that will make you strong. Therefore, I am telling you this morning by the grace of the Lord that whatever you are going through is not to destroy you. Either it is from the devil or it is from God, I am telling you that it is not to destroy you. Sometimes what you go through is what shows you the path to God. If you are here, say, I am here. Working with God in the storm, it means maintaining your perception about God, especially when all your physical expectation is not coming through again. The storm will send you to God. The storm will send you to church. Situation that took you to the church only for you to realize that despite your fasting and prayer and your expectation, nothing happens. Whenever God is silent, don't ask why. Ask, what is he saying in the silence? Whenever God is silent, that silence is actually a voice. That silence is actually a direction. That silence is actually revelation of what God wants you to do next. As many that is going through any kind of storm, in the name of Jesus, you are coming out of it. I say you are coming out of it.
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3: Many believers know God in peace, and few know Him in storm. Many know Him when things are okay, when things are normal, when their children can eat at the time they like, when their family can thrive the way they want, when nothing affects them. But there are some people that encounter Him when everywhere He's storming. A man who only know God in comfort may admire Him. But a man who know God and walk with Him in storm carries witness, carries weight, and carries spiritual depth. Those who experience storm in walking with God, God bless you, they are the one that can be entrusted with the order of heaven. Those who walk with God in storm, they are the one that can be entrusted with the kingdom agenda. Please, God bless you. Sit down. Those who walk with God in storm, they are the one that can be entrusted with other people's life, because nothing moves them. Tell me, what is it that can move the life of Job again? He has lost wealth. He has lost honor. He has lost his wife. He has lost his children. He has lost everything. He has lost even his health. He has lost his own body. What else? The only thing he couldn't lose is his life, and he's not permitted to kill himself. And even in this, he said, shall we experience good and not expected to see bad? I ask you, what is your stand in the day of trouble? Do you still stand with God? Or you have already deviated from the path of God because of what you are going through? Thank you, Holy Spirit. The book of Mark, chapter 4, verse 35 to 41.
5: At the same day, when the evening was come,
3: when the evening came,
5: he said unto them,
3: Jesus said to the disciples,
5: let us pass over.
3: I want to go to the other side.
5: Unto the other side.
3: Yes.
5: And when they had sent away the multitude,
3: and when they have sent everybody he has been preaching to since morning away,
5: they took him, even as he was in the ship.
3: Yes.
5: And there were also with him other little ships. And there arose a great storm of wind.
3: There arose a very great storm. Yes.
5: And the waves beat into the ship.
3: Listen, the storm never began at the beginning of the... It never started at the shore. No. The storm never begins when they were still at the edge of the sea. No. Things may be good when you started, but now you are in the midst and you begin to feel like everything is falling apart. Please calm down. The same God who took you to where you are is... Do you think he will allow you to fail? If he had wanted you to fail, he would not have helped you to where you are. If he had wanted you to fail, you would not have seen his hand in your life. If he had wanted you to die, he would not have rescued you. Praise God. And there arose a storm that was so heavy, to the extent it was beating inside the ship. And Jesus was in the ending part of the ship. The ship is almost filled with water. God is in you. Spirit of God is in you. Listen, you are going through the storm. He is there. If he is to use this storm to reconsecrate you and repurify you, He will do nothing until you call upon him. Are we getting it? Yes.
5: I sleep on a pillow. And they awoke him and say unto him.
3: And they woke him up and say,
5: Master,
3: Master,
5: carest thou not that we perish?
3: Don't you care that we are about to die?
5: And he arose.
3: In my heart, I had some questions. In the 3 years of followership with Christ, don't they know who he is? Don't they know the level of his divinity? Don't they know the power? Even Peter could understand at the Mount of Transfiguration that this is not a man. This is not a man. This is God in the reflection of a man. But when storm came, nobody could remember that this is a son of God in the ship with us. Storm is coming. And why is it coming? It's coming to check whether you will doubt the divinity of God in your life. It's coming to shake everything you value in order to see whether you are going to still remain or you are going to fall apart. Receive the grace to stand. I say, receive that grace to stand.
5: Amen.
3: In the name of the Lord, receive the grace to stand.
5: Amen.
3: In the name of Jesus.
5: Amen.
3: Yes.
5: And he arose and rebuked the wind and said unto the sea, Peace, be still. And the wind ceased.
3: And the wind ceased. But before the wind ceased, they were all in disarray. When you are going through your storm, do not entertain fear. Any act of fear you entertain in your situation is actually a total submission to that situation. If you submit to your situation, it means you are denying who God is in your life. No matter the level of what you are going through, God is able and he will see you through. If you believe that, say a good amen.
5: Amen.
3: I say the Lord will see you through. Amen. Thank you, Holy Spirit. When storm comes, storm always attack three things. The first thing storm will attack in you is your confidence in God. It's your confidence in God. The second thing that storm will attack in your life is your interpretation of God. Maybe they say God not love. How come God look me and they go through this kind of thing? I heard that he does answer prayer. How come my own prayer is not working? He is able to do everything. Why is he not doing my own for me? Storm came to try three things, to witness three things in your life. As I said, the first thing is your confidence. In all of the trials of Job, his confidence remained unshaken. In all of the years of the waiting of Abraham, his confidence remained unshaken. In all the waitings of Hannah, his confidence in God remained unchanged. In all the years of waiting of Sarah, the confidence was still there. Are you still confident in God despite the situation you are going through? The best of God is for those who put their trust in him in the time of their trials. Hello, somebody. It's like you are not here. So the second thing is your interpretation of God. The first thing, the storm we attack, is your confidence. The second is your interpretation. And the third one is your endurance with God. It's your endurance with God. I can't wait for God again. I have a slave. Can you please go into this slave and sleep with her so that I can have a son? If you still trust him, you will not do that. Hey, See, they know they use one high till they look road. I get one place when I won't carry you go. That person that want to carry you go that place, your life don't finish from problem. Hello, somebody. That person that want to take you from grace into disgrace, have you sit down and ask you that you want to take me out? Have you compared your life to that person and not realized that there are so many areas where your own life is better? Refuse to be blinded by your problem. Refuse to be blinded by your problem. Refuse. Because when you allow your problem to blind you, there are many other things that God is doing that you can never see or understand. And it will take you repentance. It will take you repentance for you to understand that God is actually working in some certain ways of your life. If this one that you are asking him for, he has not done it, there is a purpose for that. If you are here, say, I am here. And greatest victory in the storm is not the stopping of the storm. No. That the storm ceases is not a victory. The victory over the storm is your stayness with God during the storm. Somebody say, thank you, Lord. The greatest victory in a storm is not escaping the storm, is remaining aligned with God without bitterness. Is remaining aligned with God despite the shaking. Is remaining aligned with God despite the trouble. Is remaining aligned with God despite your failure. Sometimes you need to fail. Do you know why? Because if you don't fail, you will never know what is the value of what God has been doing in your life. Sometimes you need to face disappointment from people so that you can know that they are not the one who make you. You need to return back to the one who has make you. Sometimes you need to be betrayed by people, because when you put them in the place of God in your life, by the time they betray you, you will cry back to God. If they don't betray you, you will say, if not for that man, now he be my God. Oh, man, take abale brakasikete. This is what God never wanted to hear. Because his glory will he not share with any. Can I also tell you something? Your destiny determines your storm. Your destiny determines your storm. Your divine purpose determines your storm. What God has created concerning you, that you are going to be or you are going to execute on head, determines the level of the battle you are going to fight. If your life has nothing to offer, you have no battle to fight. If you are still fighting one battle or the other, that is to tell you that your life is not empty. That is to tell you that your life is not valueless. That is to tell you that there is something about yourself that you are yet to know or to understand. And that is why you are fighting. If you are created a king, and you are living even as a servant, the battle you are going to be fighting in your life is not the battle of the servant. You are going to be fighting the battle of a king, because that is what we called you from heaven. Can I prophesy? No matter the battle you are going through, you will not die in it. I say one person, you will not die in it.
5: Amen.
3: Psalm 37 verse 25. Psalm 37 verse 25.
5: I have been young, And now I'm old.
3: Since my youth until my old age.
5: Yet have I not seen the righteous forsaken.
3: I have never seen God forsaking the righteous.
5: Nor is seed begging bread.
3: Listen to me. It may not be easy, but it will not forsake you. It may not be the way you want it, but it will not forsake you. When it's like I see shame is about to overwhelm you, suddenly the Lord appeared through somewhere. When everything seems to be over finished, you have concluded, Lord, I don't just know what to do. Just tell him, Father, take over. I know you will do something. Since I was young, even till now that I'm getting old, I have never seen the righteous being forsaken. Who are the righteous? Those who hold on to him in their painful period. Those who refuse to let go of their faith in him. Those who remain unshaken. Those whose life is shaking them. Marriage is shaking. Finance is shaking. Everything they love and they want and they need is shaking them. But yet, they say, okay, if you like, take everything. But this salvation, I cannot lose it. Have you come to ask yourself, what did you bring when you were coming? Then what exactly is it that what's the God of heaven that has killed his own son, split the blood of his own son, and be in covenant concerning you and with you, saved you? Who can offer his own son? Tell me one thing again that he can no longer offer. Somebody give thanks.
6: Say, Father, I thank you.
5: Father, I thank you.
6: Say, Lord, I am grateful.
5: Lord, I am grateful.
6: Lord, I am grateful.
5: Lord, I am grateful.
3: Psalm 34, verse 19. Psalm 34, verse 19, yes?
5: Many are the afflictions of the righteous.
3: Many are the afflictions of they who trusted in the Lord.
5: But the Lord delivered him
3: but
5: out
3: no
5: of them
3: matter
5: all.
3: How many the affliction is, the Lord delivered them from all of it. Now I want you to know that he will deliver you too.
5: Amen.
3: Do not let what you are going through make you fail. Don't come to church because you have one thing you want God to give to you. Come to church because you know God. Hello? Do you know whatever it is that takes you away from God, your tendency of getting it is nothing, it's zero. It's zero. Many are the afflictions of the righteous. Many are the afflictions of them who trusted in him. Many are the afflictions of them who are going through the storm. But the Lord delivered them from them. Oh. Isaiah chapter 42 from verse 2. It says, when thou goest through the river,

0: was there. Even when they were shouting, they was there. It was there right there in your heart. It was there right there in your spirit. It was there. He's always there. He has always been there. That he's not saying anything doesn't mean he's not there. Learn to understand the language of God in silence. Be still and know that I am God. Praise God, somebody. You are to come. Praise God, somebody. When thou passest through the waters, waters means trouble, water means stress, water means challenges, water means issues, water means crisis, water means storm, water means situation that is beyond your age. There are people that will look up and down and say, if I die, you know better pass this one. I want you to understand that if your life had nothing to offer, devil will not bombard you that much. If crude oil is valueless, man will not drill the ground till they go and look for it. After when they will find the crude oil, then they will now begin to prepare furnace, fire, refining at different level of temperature. They will see gas. Later, they will see PMS. Later, they will see diesel. And many, many products begins to come out. But when you look at crude oil as crude oil, you will realize that it's just black. And it looks like as if it's meaningless. Your life is not meaningless. The storm you go through is actually what we separated the best out of you to manifest. Do you understand me? The strength of your life is not manifesting in comfort. It manifests when you are going through the storm.
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I am Kenny Cole, the Fresh Prince of Lagos. And of course, we've been having a very beautiful conversation right here on PPP Pathways for the past 3 weeks. We've spent last weeks looking at public-private partnerships from different sides of the table. We've talked about why private capital should choose Nigerian PPPs. We've looked at incentives governments can offer to attract investors. Also, in our last episode, we looked at some of the things that keep governments awake at night when entering into those long-term partnerships, right? The do's and the don'ts, how they cross their T's and dot their I's. But today, we're bringing both sides together. How do you make a project commercially attractive to a private investor while still protecting the public's interests? The private sector needs to make a return. Governments need to

0: deliver infrastructure and public services. And ultimately, the citizens have to live with the outcome. So what happens when those interests don't perfectly align? What happens? Well, joining me yet again in the studio, Dr. Kachi Chukwuma, the president of P3PAN, the Public-Private Partnership Practitioners Association of Nigeria. Dr. Kachi, welcome back to PPP Pathways, sir. Welcome
1: good
0: back.
1: Good day, listeners. Today is another day of PPP. You're all welcome.
0: That's right. So, Doctor, let's start with the phrase public interest. We hear it all the time. But in the context of PPP, what does protecting the public investment actually mean?
1: What it means is simple. The government should not be shortchanged. That's all. There should be value for money.
0: Value for money.
1: That's all right. Public interest is all about. There should be value for money.
0: There
1: should not be shortchanged.
0: One might argue and ask, should it simply mean that the citizens get infrastructure or services that they need? Does it go further than that into affordability, quality, accessibility, transparency, and accountability?
1: All are there. The tariff or price to pay for services of a project must be affordable.
0: Affordable.
1: And what is affordability? Affordability is that every product is sold to a market segment. Affordability is that the mode or the bulk of the people in that segment, price should not be a barrier.
0: Yes.
1: To if they want to purchase it. So once it is affordable to the people, government goes ahead. If it's not affordable, it's the responsibility of the government to make it affordable through subsidy.
0: Right.
1: What we call variety gap funding or output-based aid. It's not the responsibility of the private company to make service affordable to anybody. Because the private sector, as I said, is there for profit. It's not the Catholic Church or Roman or Red Cross. It's there to make profit. So their responsibility is to provide quality service and make profits.
0: Let's now put the private investor in this conversation. Let's say a private company is putting its own money into a project. Naturally, it wants to recover that investment and make a reasonable return. At the same time, government cannot structure a public infrastructure project simply around just maximizing the investor's profits. So how do you create a PPP where the private partner can make a reasonable return while the public still gets value for the project?
1: Why not? Remember, as I said, PPP is not a contract, it's an investment.
0: Yes.
1: The private sector is looking for where it will invest its money and make maximum profit. So if building coffins for old men to be buried when they die will give more profit to a private person than building a milk factory for children to drink and grow, the private sector will start making coffins. So if the government wants the private sector to build a factory for milk, it's the responsibility of the government to ensure that this private sector gets more money than it will have made from coffins.
0: Right.
1: This is where subsidy comes in. As I said, government is not a businessman. They are there to provide service for us.
0: One might view that say, this might actually be a business. Let's talk about user fees, because I believe this is where citizens often feel the impact directly. Now, let's take a road, a bridge, public transportation, even healthcare utilities. The private partner may need to charge users in order to recover the investments, if I'm not mistaken, right?
1: Yes.
0: But if the tariff becomes too expensive, ordinary citizens, ordinary people may struggle to use these services. How should government determine what citizens can reasonably afford while still allowing the private partner to operate a financially, you know, valuable project?
1: There are different ways of determining affordability. We have what we call willingness to pay survey, WTP, through questionnaire, through focus group, through one-on-one interview. Government can always find out if they want to do Lagos Ibadan Express Road. It's a matter of meeting the union people, asking question, if a small Corolla car, if we are going to charge 1,000, will you be ready to pay? They may say, no, but we can pay 200, we can pay 300, whatever it is.
0: Yeah.
1: So if government discover that small Corolla can only pay 300 naira per trip, what is in the financial model is 1,000.
0: Yes.
1: It's the responsibility of the government to pay that difference of 700 naira.
0: That is the subsidy that you spoke about earlier on.
1: Subsidy, yes. Is their responsibility. Oh,
0: right.
1: Sorry, let me now use the example of school now.
0: Okay.
1: Let's say this King's College is something that is going on. I don't know how much they are paying for secondary school fees now. Sorry, I don't have anybody in secondary school now. Assuming it is 100,000 per annum. But by the time they finish, the financial model shows that you have to pay 800,000 per annum. It is responsibility of government to vote 700,000 difference, whether the student union have taken over
0: or not. Yeah.
1: So if government says every year we are going to have 1,000 students in King's College, buying 700, is it not 700,000, that be 7 million, whatever it is, government will put it in budget. Once it's time, the private people will collect their own, government will balance it up. It has to be there.
0: It has to be there. Has to be there.
1: But it's not by assurance that, don't worry, we shall not increase fees. No, no, no. It's not by assurance. It has to be there.
0: All right. Now, there's an interesting question I have in this conversation right now. Suppose you have a project that is financially profitable for the private investors.
1: Yes.
0: But the service is too expensive for the significant proportion of the population. Can we honestly call that PPP successful?
1: Why not? As I said, responsibility of the government is to provide these services, even free. Yes. We don't have free education, free health, free this, free that. So if the private sector comes to do it, the private sector will work based on financial model. Remember, it's the lender that is bringing the money. And the lender will look at financial model. It's not going to look at whether it's in interest of public or so. No, no, no, no, no. It's not a philanthropic organization. It's looking at the figures. So if it's going to cost 1,000, as I said, and the citizen can only afford 300 naira, it is the responsibility of government to pay that balance. It's our money. If it's not affordable, it will not work.
0: Okay.
1: You can even induce people to be cheating.
0: Yeah,
1: so if you charge Lagos by Express for 1,000 naira, they can arrange with the people. Instead of paying 1,000, let's pay you 200 naira in your pocket. All manner of arrangements can come up.
0: Oh, my days.
1: All manner can come up.
0: Let's move into transparency now. A PPP can involve a lot of commercially sensitive information. Now, the private partner may say some of this information is confidential because it affects our competitive position. Right? And the government, on the other hand, is dealing with public assets and public responsibilities. How transparent should a PPP actually be?
1: It should be very, very transparent because government is there on behalf of the citizens, and if government wants to do anything with the asset of the citizens have to know. As I say, it has to be on the website of the agency and on the website of the regulator, like ICRC at the federal level. All this information coming out over King's College should have been on the website a long time. It's not... When there's crisis, figures will start coming out. No.
0: Yeah.
1: But then, the combatants have dug in. Let me use that word as combatant. They have already dug in. It becomes a problem to dislodge them. So, as much as possible, there should be transparency. Once the intention starts, the citizens should be informed. So that if there's any observation or things they don't like, they will say it early and it will be taken into account during the design of the project. It's not when the project has been rolled out.
0: Rolled out, yes.
1: They start complaining, then you start adjusting. No, no, no. You start retrofitting. No, no, no, no. It's not retrofitting anything.
0: It
1: has to be proactive.
0: Proactive. So where do you feel the government can draw the line between legitimate commercial confidence and information that public has the right to know? Where do you think the line can be drawn? Because there are some information that, yes, should be kept behind closed doors, and then there's information that should be free to the citizens. Where do you feel government can draw that line?
1: No, it's easy. Commercial secret is any information that gives that company advantage over another company. As I gave example the other time, assuming they price cement low because they went into arrangement with cement factory, you can't put it there that this is what they are doing because that is a commercial advantage.
0: Right.
1: But that they are going to invest 10 billion to earn 1 billion, this and that, they are not in secret there. Citizens are entitled to know that this person wants to invest 10 billion in our assets, and this is what he's going to earn.
0: Right.
1: To know whether he's going to make excessive profit or not. If he's going to make excessive profit, people have the right to protest. No, you cannot make such profit. Commercial security is not difficult to know.
0: It's not difficult to know.
1: Yes, it's only what gives the company advantage
0: over
1: another company. That's right. That is commercial secrets.
0: I'm liking where this conversation is going to right now. And yes, family members, listeners far and wide, you're still listening to PPP Pathways right here on your One Family, One Radio, Super FM. Today, we're looking at one of the biggest balances in the acts of public-private partnerships. How do you protect the public interests and make sure citizens get value? And at the same time, create a project that is attractive enough for serious private capital partnership. Of course, in the studio, we have our guest right here, Dr. Kachi Chukwuma, president of P3 Pan. And yes, my name is Kenny, the Fresh Prince of Lagos, Kenny Cold. And we have to go on a quick break. We'll be right back because the conversation is about to get hotter right here on the program. Stay with us. Don't touch the dial. We'll be right back.
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0: Welcome back to PPP Pathways. Now, before we went on that break, we were talking about public interest, profitability, affordability, and transparency. And I want to take this conversation a step further, because ultimately, these principles have to find their way into the contract. So, Doctor, let's continue with this. Let me ask, when you actually sit down to write the PPP agreement, how do you build a public interest in the contracts? What should the government be looking for beyond simply saying we want good service for our citizens?
1: As I said, we are not reinventing the wheel. PPP is being done all over the country.
0: Right.
1: So what is public interest is known. What government should do is known. What they should not do is known. Government is to ensure quality service and affordable service. As I said, if the financial model from the point of view of the private sector makes it unaffordable, it's the duty of government to make it affordable. The responsibility of the private sector is to make its profit and provide quality service that is sustainable also.
0: Sustainable,
1: 10,
0: yes.
1: 20, 30 years, the services should be on and of high quality. Responsibility of affordability, social inclusion, that the poor should get the services, that responsibility of the government, not the private sector. So when the government is drawing up that agreement, you see, every PPP project is essentially defined by three features: the technical requirements, financial model, and the preliminary draft contract. That financial model is the blood of it's all about money. So that financial model is very, very important.
0: Right.
1: It's the financial model that says what is going on and what is not going on. It's the financial model that will tell the citizens whether the government has been shortchanged or not. Once it is open, they are nothing to worry about. The citizens are ready to pay now. You see, it's before they would not, like these roads that have been bad for years, it's before they would not pay. The roads have been bad. If you are traveling, you see lorries fall, you see trailers fall, tomato and onions wasted. Such a person, if you ask him to pay, will he not pay?
0: Of course.
1: We'll people pay. Have realized the value now. But if it were before, people would not have appreciated it. Now that the roads have been very bad, like those who slept at Bini for 3 days and those who slept in local jail 3 days, would they not pay if you ask them to pay?
0: Of course they'll pay.
1: They will even pay twice if you ask them to pay. It's true.
0: All right. Now, let's look at performance standards. Suppose a private company is operating a major public service under a PPP. Government has agreed to allow the company to collect revenue. But in return, the company has to meet certain standards. How specific do you feel those standards should be in the contract?
1: Yes, as I said, we are not reinventing the wheel, so we should know what standard is. It should not be too high to make it very difficult for the private party to be meeting and be defaulting every time. It should also not be too low for citizens to be grumbling upon all we are paying. See, this is what we are meeting. And there has to be a trade-off between being too high and too low. Let it just be about the middle.
0: But don't you think that if the performance requirement is vague, doesn't it make it difficult for the government to hold the private partners accountable later?
1: No, it's not vague. It will vary from project to project. Like water now, you have a chemical and biological quality of water. That is the performance requirement. It will be put there. The water will be tested and so on. The pressure the water will go will also be put there. The water should be also so pressure.
0: Yes.
1: Road, it should be put there that and like if a vehicle falls on the road, it should not take more than 24 hours to remove it. Or it should not take more than 8 hours to remove it. All these things should be there. No pothole should be there for more than a week and so on. All these things should be specifically written based on the project. Hospital that nobody should come and remain, only pregnant woman will spend 2 hours before being attended and things like that. It's specific from one project to the other.
0: I know we talked about when things go wrong in our previous interview, right? But let me just touch on that briefly right now. No contracts can predict every possible situation.
1: It's not possible.
0: It's not possible. Now, a private partner could fail to meet its obligations. Government could also fail to meet its own obligations.

0: As well, what precautions should governments have in a PPP when the private partner isn't delivering what was agreed?
1: No, if it doesn't meet certain conditions, there are penalties for any of them. They may be fined. You pay also some amount of money. And if eventually it turns out that it's defaulting consistently and persistently, it can lead to termination.
0: I believe that's where termination rights come in.
1: Yes, there are
0: termination
1: penalties.
0: Rights. Okay, okay.
1: There are penalties. Okay. But it's, when you are designing a project, it is more to design it to incentivize the private company to deliver better than looking for penalty. Yes, let there be more carrot than stick.
0: More carrots than stick.
1: Yeah, there should be more carrot than stick.
0: If a private partner is operating a critical public service and something goes seriously wrong, like a disaster happens, government may need to intervene. How does a step in rights work, and why is it important in protecting the public interest?
1: No, it's very important because government is there for the public. It's not just only lender stepping rights you have. You also have the government stepping rights.
0: Okay, government stepping rights as well.
1: Stepping rights,
0: okay.
1: In terms of emergency and so on. Let's say, for instance, airport that is under PPP. Of course, in terms of war, emergency, health, all those things, government can take over and run it for that period. It's always there in the agreement. Government also have its own stepping rights.
0: It protects citizens without undermining the commercial agreement. How does that come about? Because like you said initially, one cannot foresee these things.
1: You can't stop government from taking over anywhere. After gone, the government, if they want to take over the airport, they move in with police and soldiers. It's as simple as that.
0: Right.
1: Yes.
0: I know, Dr. Kachi, we've talked about contracts, but there's something that happens after the contract is signed. Monitoring.
1: Yes, very, very important.
0: Monitoring.
1: Very important.
0: You can have the best contract in the world.
1: Yes.
0: But if nobody is properly monitoring the performance, the words on that contract don't necessarily translate into better services.
1: Government has to set up a CMT, contract management team, comprising of people of different qualifications to monitor different aspects. Remember, they are monitoring the private party. They are not supervising him. In the sense that, let's say something like construction, there has to be an independent certifier who will supervise the construction. All government does is to monitor. It's the independent certifier that signs certificates for payment of the contractor.
0: Right.
1: Not the government engineer or architect. All that one does is to monitor. All that one does is to tell the independent certifier.
0: Yes.
1: These are the reports I need from you.
0: From you.
1: Every day, every week, every month, and so on. When it comes to technical knowledge, private professional and government professional, they have the same technical knowledge. But they don't have the same commercial knowledge. What am I saying? A medical doctor in government and a medical doctor in private, they all have the same knowledge about treatment, how to treat malaria, how to treat typhoid, and so on. But it comes in terms of, where do we go and get this drug cheap? Where do we do this? Where do we do that to make things cheaper? The government official doesn't think that way. It is the private professional that thinks in that manner. Therefore, if you are using government professional in place of that, in a private professional, to push a PPP project in terms of monitoring and so on, you are going to get it wrong. You need somebody with commercial knowledge in addition to his professional knowledge to be involved in a PPP.
0: Imagine a PPP is technically meeting the terms of a contract. The private partners is making his required investments. The project is operating. All right. The government is receiving its agreed benefits. But citizens are still complaining that services are too expensive and inaccessible. What should happen then? Does meeting the contract automatically mean that the PPP is delivering the public value? Or do you believe the government should be looking beyond contractual compliance?
1: No, that is why I'm saying the responsibility of the private sector or the private company is to ensure quality service. And that quality service is sustainable 10, 20, 30 years.
0: Yes.
1: And make its profits. It is the responsibility of the government to ensure that the services are affordable to its citizens. And social inclusion.
0: So that has nothing to do with the PPPs. It's strictly on the government for that.
1: Yes, it's on government, not the private sector. The private sector is, as I said, not a charitable organization. It's there to make its profits. Let's say to provide water in a rich place like Ikoyi and Via, they would definitely pay any amount. But if it's to be extended to some suburbs that cannot pay, it's the responsibility of government to sort that one out, not the private sector. Social inclusion, all those things are the vulnerable. That's the responsibility of the government.
0: Right. Very true. Very true. All right, Doctor, let me ask you this final question before we wrap up today's episode. We've talked about profitability, affordability, transparency, performance standards, tariffs, and also importantly, monitoring and the rights of both government and private partner. So let's bring it all together right now. right? What is the biggest mistake government can make when trying to protect public interest in a PPP?
1: And there has to be trade-off. If government is too involved, too strict, it restricts the private sector, no innovation and things like that.
0: Right.
1: And before you know it, government has taken over the risk. Government has now become the implementer. And if something goes wrong, the private sector will blame the government. And if government is too loose, the tendency is for the private party to also become loose and provide poor quality services. And by the time the services have become too poor, government will now intervene and over-intervene and create more problems.
0: Over-intervention is a thing.
1: Yes, it's also a problem.
0: It's
1: so
0: a thing.
1: There has to be a trade-off between too much intervention and too little intervention. There has to be a trade-off.
0: There has to be a trade-off. Thank you so much, Dr. Kachi Chukwuma, president of P3PAN. Thank you again for joining us right here on PPP Pathways. Today, we've looked at one of the most important questions in PPP conversation. How do you protect public value without killing the commercial opportunity? And what we've seen so far is that the answer is not simply about choosing governments over investors or investors over governments. It's about designing the partnership properly from the beginning. Clear responsibilities, clear performance standards, reasonable returns, affordable and accessible services, and of course, transparency. Yes, and a contract that protects both sides when circumstances can change. Because ultimately, the success of a PPP should not be measured only by whether the investor makes a return or whether the government gets a project delivered. It should be measured by whether citizens actually receive the better infrastructure or service and the partners were created to provide. That's what we take away from the program today on PPP Pathways. I am Kenny Cole, and this has been PPP Pathways on your One Family, One Radio. Dr. Kachi Chukwuma, thank you once again for joining us.
1: Thank you very much. Thank you, everyone.
0: That's right.
1: We meet on another PPP day.
0: That's right.
1: Remain blessed.
0: That's right.
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2: My people, I salute una. The voice we na dey listen to na voice of Chief Yabi Etaishi. Wetin be that problem we be say e dey give you sleepless nights? We be say e don't make you dey think. You can't think say a solution no dey for that particular problem. Where people wey dey save dey, na there people wey dey kill dey. Where people wey dey save, na that aspect na we would dey. Our own is to make sure we save your life. Our own is to make sure, say, we deliver you from that problem, from that bondage, from that challenges, from that sickness. We be say, you won't kill your dream for life. Because sickness, the key person dream. If you don't dey debilitating, sickness will don't dey your body for a long period of time. It won't kill your dream with that. Because you no go fit do anything. Your spirit no go move out. It go redundant your spirit. So that your spirit no go fit move out. Your spirit, you know, if they're active to do what you're supposed to do, what your mate they do for health. That is why we need to come and see Chief Yabi Etaishi. What be that problem where we say, you can't think. Thinking no go solve your problem. Na solution now you go find to that problem. No be say you don't come find solution for Mr. A, Mr. B. You no get result. You can't say everybody na the same thing. Everybody can't be the same thing because fingers are not equal. God no create us equally. Anywhere where you won't go source for your helps, you won't go source for solution. No, they look for quick solution though. If they look for quick solution, then you will fall in the hand of all those 419. Those inexperienced Bahaba practitioner, maybe say that they make noise from radio to another. You have to make sure, say, you pray to God, make God direct you to the right place. If God direct you to the right place, you go see, say, even though now ordinary water and they give you for that particular place, you go work effectively for inside your body. Yabia is not after money, but it's after your good health. Because when you dey good health and you dey healthy, you go see, say, even though you jam me for road, you will feel greet me and I go feel greet you. And I go dey happy, say, you even dey alive. So, now be the essence of life. When you help one another, you go when hand, two hand, rub each other, you go see, say, the hand go clean. Now they make us talk, say, no sit down for half territory, no let sickness put you for inside early grave. Because the prayer of sickness, now to put person for inside grief. And as small, now sickness, they drop person leg, they enter inside that grief. So, we no go allow that thing to happen. Sickness, now our worst enemy. Now only one life, remember, I said, now only one life, now you get. The only gift of life where you get, now be that life where God gave you. And you must do everything to make sure, say, you protect that life. God no go come protect that life for you. Now you will protect that life by yourself. God already created you for this health. It's for you to protect your life by yourself. So anyhow you want to protect that life, you must protect them. Because once you are gone, you are gone forever. Sickness, they threaten life. So that sickness where they threaten your life, no sit down, put, say, you don't go now. So then they talk for radio. So those that they talk for here. No, not let anybody, not let even your enemy discourage you. Because people where you go seek advice from, say, these people, they feel even discourage you. You know, say that your enemy now they discourage you. Until your eye go come clear when you don't meet yourself inside where you're not supposed to see yourself. Sickness name, be say, may you hide me. Make I kill you, now be sickness. Nemo, may you remember that. If you hide sickness, sickness is ready to put you for early grave. And as small, nine sickness, they drop person leg, they enter inside grief as a token. No less sickness carry you, enter inside grief. The sickness where they afflict you now for na family, where even kill your grandfather, where kill your mama, where kill your papa, no let that sickness, no let them kill you. You must prevent them because there are some people, there are some family where we say they get particular problem where we say if they afflict them for that particular family. Someday where we say na headache, now they take, they afflict them. Maybe na ancestral cause, maybe na challenges where they don't, where their forefathers don't. Course where they don't drop by themselves. Some day will be seen a rheumatic pain. Some day will be seen a stroke. Now they take afflict them in their old age. So no let that canteen, no let that promise will be said then promise that family, that bad promise where they promise that family. May no let that happen to your own generation. You must clear that particular course where they die your generation. That is why you need to come and see Chief Yabi Etaishi. Yabi Etaishi no be ordinary person. No be ordinary name. Now you the hear so. Go and ask. Take anybody. Go take the Yabi name. May you go ask anywhere. They will tell you the person where Yabi Etaishi be. In case you won't see me, because now small word, now they tell person where you get sense. If you reach inside Bele, you go big. Her address, they area street by Sapamba Road. 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
1: 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My name is Babatunde Ranji Fasola, aka Baba Stand Well Well.
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3: 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You woman like me for any of your health related problem. I'm here with my husband.
1: My phone number is 081-3359-3927. We are not a jack of all trade, master of none. We specialize in the treatment of only man problem, which is weakness of organ, that is inability of a man to stand, to act, or to perform as a man. And our research has made us know that we have a lot of things that can make a man not to perform as a man or to act as a man, like long-term infection, too much of urinating, stress also can result to inability to perform as a man. How do you know that you have this problem in the body system? It's when you are having a symptoms like pains when you are urinating, pus may be coming out when you are urinating, pepperis in the private part or all over the body, or mucus may be coming out during urinating, rashes and itching all over the body or in the private part, severe headache all the time, or sometimes you will see sore in your private part or all over the body. All these things can make a man not to perform as a man if it's not well treated. Feces Babatunde Ranji Fasola, aka Stand Well Well.
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1: 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Or you can call me on 081-3359-3927. And by the special day of God, you will not remain the same. All your whole hotness of the body, all the time, weakness of the body, especially in the morning, difficulty in walking, you will see you will not be able to walk from 1 kilometer to 1 kilometer. All this can make a man not to perform as a man. Movement of worm like ant and biting all over your body, you will see your stomach will be shouting, making a noise, boom, boom, all the time. And if you eat little food, your stomach will just swell up. To eat another one will be difficult. Or sometimes you will see the hernia is coming out when you go to toilet. Or it can come with red something when you go to toilet. All this can make a man not to perform as a man if it's not well treated. Visit me, Babatunde Ranji Fasola, aka Baba Stand Well Well. By the grace of God, you will not remain the same. We have one medicine that we first of all give you. We call it Ajegun. Ajegun. This medicine, when we give you, it will make any medicine you take to work perfectly in your body, and you'll be able to perform as a man. Don't be a newspaper reader in the night when you're supposed to perform your duty. Don't allow your mother to carry your property, your beautiful daddy, go meet another man. Come and collect Ajegun, and we will make you to become a man. And you'll be able to do chiki-chiki-chiki-chiki with your mother. Your mother will be able to cook better food for you, because if you cannot do chiki-chiki with your mother, ma, your mother will not happy with you. Come and meet me, Babatunde Ranji Fasola, aka Baba Stand Well Well.
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perform. 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And guess what? If you're a Benin-based artist and you want your song to rep on this platform, pick up your phone right now and send your song to this number on WhatsApp. 070-319-55450. 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It's still the top 5 Niger with the world famous DJ The Mix. Keep it locked.

I'm moving straight to my number 5 for this week, and guess who I have? Award-winning Nigerian Afrobeat singer Davido puts a smile on the face of his audience with this track titled Already Falling. Already Falling.

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1: Yeah, and that was Davido sitting down on my number 5 spot for this week. Already falling, moving straight to my number 4. And guess who I have? Ari Song, the prolific Nigerian vocalist known for his emotional delivery, returns with Sisi Boma. The song built on a foundation of gentle percussion and floating snakes that create a dreamy atmosphere. His vocals glide between tender whispers and passionate declarations, pulling listeners into the narrative he crafts about his perfect woman. Sisi Boma showcased Ari Song talent for blending traditional Nigerian musical elements with contemporary pop sensibilities. Ari Song, sitting down my number 4 spot for this week.
2: Number 4.

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2: And that was Ari's song, sitting down my number 4 spot for this week, with Sissy Boma moving straight to my number 3 spot, and guess where you are? Fola, Ginger Me featuring Bella Schmoder, holding it down on my number 3 spot for this week. Nigerian rising talent Fola steps into infectious Afrofusion territory on Ginger Me, linking up with street pop favorite Bella Schmoder for a vibrant and melodically engaging collaborations. Both artists

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1: And that was Fola, Jinjami, sitting down on my number 3 spot for this week. Moving straight to my number 2 spot. Guess who I have now? A Beanie Bees artist. This song was on my Fresh from the Box for last week. And now moving straight to my number 2 spot for this week. MS, Mr. Soft, featuring Blessing Boy. Holding it down on my number 2 spot for this week with Ogogo. Keep it locked.
2: Number 2.

0: Mr. Soft MS featuring Blessing Boy on Ogogo. Holding down my number 2 spot for this week. And let me give you this information once again. If you're a Benin-based artist and you want your song to rep on this platform, simply pick up your phone, send your song to this number 070-319-55450. Once again, 070-319-55450. I'm going to listen to your song. If your song is airworthy, definitely well, it's going to rep on this platform. But now, moving straight to my fresh from the box. Before I give you my fresh from the box, let's quickly go on a recount. On my number 5 spot for this week, I gave you Davido, Already Falling. Ari Song, Sisi Boma, Sitting Down on my number 4 spot for this week. Fola, Ginger Me featuring Bella Smother on my number 3 spot for this week. You just heard MS, Mr. Soft featuring Blessing Boy, Ogogo, holding down my number 2 spot for this week.
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0: Moving straight to my number 1 spot. Are you ready? This song I've been representing for the past 2 weeks. Because of the popular demand of this song is yet to be shaken away from my number 1 spot for this week. And guess who I have? Wes Millie, One-on-One. You must have the song. Whether you're a DJ or not, you must have the song on your playlist. One-on-One. Wes Millie, keep it locked.
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0: And this way, we're going to drop the curtain for this week. 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Same time, same station. 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And guess what? Don't touch that dial. The Club on Radio is about to kickstart. And guess what? DJ Damaze representing live.
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What's popping? More music, more variety. 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

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Rewind selector. Rewind. 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

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When the crowd say ball, selector. Rewind.

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0: left no. My man Off Young Off, aka Buck Molly. I got my man 56 no. Chief, Tini Nitanana, and I don't want no holla, I don't want no drama, just want to holla, then follow my dreams and make the dollar. Yes, yes, this is Voya Highness and it's flying, it's Jesse Jags, the chocolate one, the jag of all trades, and this is DJ Darmic.
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